0: hits don't stop. Cause it's never really over.
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0: There are certain places I can tolerate fighting with AI. You know, customer service, annoying as hell. The drive-thru, super annoying, but 911, that is where I need a human immediately.
1: For real. New Orleans, one of my favorite cities to visit. Love me some NOLA. They have become the first major city to let AI answer some 911 calls.
0: I see so many problems ahead, Tyler. I understand that they are probably understaffed. They're having to cover a major area, which also, what a city to test it in. New Orleans, I'm not trying to put any fear in anybody, but a place that is known to have crime. I mean, we see it all the time on First 48. Can you imagine trying to get through in the heat of an emergency and you have an AI bot trying to go back and forth with you? Like, that would put me into a full-blown panic mode. What are your thoughts on this?
1: Of course you're locked into First 48. I knew you would. Just sit there all night.
0: Yes.
1: Trying to be a detective.
0: Right.
1: A former 911 dispatcher called it the worst idea you can possibly think of. What if you're just like, oh, my car got broken into, and then they're like, oh, that's a small one. So I'm just going to be yelling like, kidnapped, like 100 times to get a live person.
0: See, that's what I'm saying, Tyler. There's going to be people that are manipulating it, trying to get through the phone lines. I think it's going to cause so many more problems in that way. What if you're in a scenario where, God forbid, you have an intruder and you're whispering? Those moments are critical. Though every time we see a documentary, we see the news recaps, you hear those people whispering, oh my God, and that person is really walking them through and also telling them what to do or where to go. Hey, go to the bathroom, lock the door. I just see nothing but future problems. And how defeating would that be to be in an emergency and you know that you cannot get through to a human like you need to, and you're calling 911, the literal last resort?
1: Do you think if, like, my dog got let loose and I called 911 and said my house is on fire and they showed up and my house wasn't on fire, they'd put me in jail?
0: Maybe. Like, there's going to be new rules coming from this. You're right.
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0: I would have done anything to feel the energy in the building the night that the Angel Reese Barbie had been released and the Atlanta Dream had a huge game celebrating. They literally had the whole arena turn pink. They had Monaleo, from a rapper from Texas, come out. She has a song called Everything Pinker. She performed and it just looked so cute. I'm like, I love to see the WNBA celebrating a night like that. It made me think of our childhood because we had those collector's edition Barbies that my mom would be like, Jade, do not take the Barbie out of the box. It doesn't come out of the box. It's just a collector's item. It was so hard as a kid not to rip it open.
1: Yeah, those are probably worth a lot of money if you have like an original Barbie in its box. Probably get some $2,000 for that. Mattel has brought out the first ever Whitney Houston Barbie. It's inspired by her iconic 1987 hit, I Wanna Dance With Somebody.
0: Oh, I love. What does she look like? What is she wearing?
1: Yeah, she's got like the iconic Whitney dress with the iconic like poofy Whitney hair. She's got the microphone in her hand with the mic stand. It kind of looks like her. And these will be available at Target, Walmart, Amazon, and Mattel Creations.

0: Lefty in Boston. You know, Jade, country's having a moment right now in the pop world.
1: I got my Daisy Dukes and my boots ready to pop out at these shows.
0: Let's go. And we don't know a lot about Stella Lefty because she just got on the scene, but she has one of the biggest songs. You just heard it. And she did an interview recently talking about how that song Boston came about, and it had something to do with a guy in Nashville.
1: Take a listen.
2: We immediately, when we started hanging out, it felt like we had been friends for such a long time, which I think was like the basis of everything. Like, we were just truly friends. And so I think it took me off guard because I had never been in a relationship or had anything with someone where it felt so we were just buddies, but also I wanted to make out with him. So it was this weird thing where I was I don't know what's happening. I feel like the whole song is just this push and pull of should I, shouldn't I? And so I feel like in the chorus, it's well, this is the part where I would normally run away from this, but I'm just gonna say it's fine because I think you're actually one of the good ones.
1: Ooh, juicy. I love this. I love a good original backstory where we literally feel like we were sitting right there with her when she saw this man. By the way, are you hearing this chatter about her possibly

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0: What happens in Vegas should always stay in Vegas. Jade, I know your story. You didn't have the greatest time. You went last time. What, did your suitcase get stolen or something?
1: Yeah, some Spirit employees are walking around in my clothes right now.
0: Not everybody has a great time in Vegas. I've had nothing but good times. I mean, it's stupid expensive. Paying $35 for a beer poolside, that sucks, but I've had a good time.
1: It definitely is fun. Only place that you can be like inside of one spot and party till 6 a.m. and not even know it.
0: So BuzzFeeders, they're spilling the things that happened in Vegas but didn't actually stay in Vegas. This should be a movie if it hasn't already been one. I know a guy who got someone pregnant on his Vegas trip. He was in a serious relationship at the time. He ended up breaking up with his girlfriend and marrying the woman he knocked up. Not only did she have the baby, but they have four kids now. So I guess what happened in Vegas worked out.
1: Turned into a damn family. That's nuts. Ooh, I know his ex hates him.
0: Another one said the bride, her maid of honor, and three bridesmaids all went for a four-day girls trip to Vegas, which could be trouble. One of the three bridesmaids let it slip that the bride, the maid of honor, and one of the bridesmaids all had relations with the guy that she's married.
1: Wait a minute.
0: Everybody hooked up with the groom.
1: Horrible. That's when you know the alcohol has gone too far and it's no longer funny. Everybody sobers up real quick. Emergency. Wedding's over.
0: Yes, the wedding was called off. That would be a terrible way.
1: Oh, my God. The explanations that would have to come out of that trip. Well, I guess it's dark, but I guess the bride found out what she needed to know.
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4: Tyler, as we look ahead to hump day, we're going to kind of get a midweek reset.
5: Yeah, North America, we're going to get a partial solar eclipse on Wednesday. It won't be as crazy as the spectacular one was in 2024, but millions of people across the U.S. and Canada will get a chance to see the moon take a bite out of the sun.
4: And you know what's really sad, T? This is one of those years that this is the first year where when you hear eclipse, obviously you think Bonnie Tyler, total eclipse of the heart, but we just lost her. So rest in peace to her, but we still going to run it back.
5: I'm incredibly impressed that you knew that.
4: Thank you.
5: Pass the Jade.
4: We need to do that at karaoke one night, okay?

0: We already loved this song, Tyler, right? But then I saw a clip this past weekend of Bella Kay's show and the live raw vocals. Whew, even better than the recording. If you missed our night chat with Bella Kay, let's run it back.
1: How big is it going to be for you to take your songs and to see it in front of a live audience just for Bella Kay?
2: I'm so excited. I think performing live is one of the great joys of being an artist. It's so cool to see how the different songs translate live and how the crowd kind of feels, and you just kind of get the energy. It's amazing. I literally cannot wait. I'm so excited.
0: I recently read that your hit single almost didn't make it off the hard drive. What's the story behind that?
2: Yeah, so when I first wrote it, I had just written the chorus and the verse, and I posted it on TikTok, and like, it didn't really do anything. I was like, okay, whatever. But I still was like, that doesn't necessarily mean I'm like, this is a bad song. So I still took it into the studio, and I recorded it, and it was bad, like genuinely bad. It wasn't what you hear today at all. And if that's the version of it got released, it would have been a different story. But I was like, this is bad. And then I had the MP3, whatever, and I sent it to one of my collaborators, Alexis Kesselman, and she was like, yeah, it's cool, it's cool. And then we took it and made it kind of what it is today. If that hadn't happened, obviously, I love it, whenever it came out, I could have just left it on the my phone.
1: The song is basically about knowing something is a terrible idea and loving it anyway. Is that the story behind the lyrics? Because I feel like that's everybody's life.
2: Yeah, I mean, that's 100% what it is. And that kind of sentiment is exactly who I am, so I'm with everybody on that, don't you worry.
0: If you want to join us in getting to know her a little better, check out more clips from our conversation on Instagram at Nightly with Jade and Tyler.
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0: You know, I've never had a flex like owning a Mercedes, but apparently their owners are claiming that their seats are branding them. The heat is so hot.
1: Tyler, I will tell you, not only, like, I had a C-class in high school when I turned 16, and I used to be cranking up that. I've told you, you know I wear Uggs and have my space heater, my heated blanket year-round. I used to crank up that seat heater so high that I can also add to this list of people and saying that I've almost burned my buns off and had hot coils branded on my skin because, yeah, it eats right through the seat. It's terrible.
0: Look at you. I wish you could see Jade in the studio. She was like, when I was 16, I had a Benz C-Class and then flipped her hair.
1: See, don't do me. Don't do me.
0: No, that, yeah, the allegations, they're coming out basically saying what you said, that it just kind of burns people's backs, I guess. I guess it's really hot.

0: Tyler, I don't mean to be morbid, but you know, late night thoughts going up in the chat. Is there a limit to how much you would spend on helping your pet? I ask this because I told you a couple weeks ago, my baby Mochi, my little Maltipoo, he got super constipated, costed $600 for him to get an enema. And I was just thinking, it made me also think about, first of all, I was like, what? So of course, me and my boyfriend split that because I felt bad when I saw that vet bill. And then my coworker, she chose to have her dog put down instead of opting to get surgery because it was going to cost her $6,000. And she was like, I mean, I could, but we're going to have to face surgery again some point down the line, you know?
1: I don't know. I think I would maybe give, you know, one of those like GoFundMe accounts maybe before I decided to.
0: Yeah.
1: Because, you know, pets are expensive. 76% of pet owners, they say they would go into debt to save their animal's life, according to this new thing that I just read over the weekend, which is, I think I'm in that boat. I would probably drain a couple thousands of dollars in my savings to take care of my dog Bear.
0: Yeah, I'm right there with you. It's just so hard. They are our babies. We love them. We want them to have the best lives. But I think that's another reason why a lot of times when things are going wrong with them, especially in their, you know, older years, that you kind of turn a blind eye because it's like, oh, Lord, you're going to have to pay a lot of money to address this problem. Your hip popping out of place. Your tongue is laying to the side.

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You really wanna go?

0: I know. I'm crazy behind. Ariana Maddox, is she the host of Love Island USA? Is that correct?
1: Yes, queen of reality TV, and she's always on the right side of history. Tyler, we love Ariana.
0: So was she not coming back for season three?
1: Wait a minute. This is news to me. If so, what are we talking about?
0: So apparently she addressed the concerns about her return to host Love Island USA, stating, and I quote, "I can't speak yet to what's going to be happening next season," end of quote.
1: What? I'm sorry, T. This is major. T, for the TV show, she makes up a huge part of what the brand identity is. She comes from a reality TV background herself. She came up on Vanderpump Rules. We've seen her go from like working in the restaurant to grinding her way to the top. She's Emmy nominated off of this TV show. She always serves iconic looks and looks better than any of the damn contestants. It makes me look forward to, turning 40. She's a gorgeous, gorgeous person, really fun, and is always speaking on human issues. So if she goes, I don't know what the show looks like, because honestly, this last season was a flop, and a lot of people are saying it's because the executive producer that we lost along the way throughout the filming of the season, but that would be sad.
0: It says that she also commented saying her focus on hosting the Love Island USA reunion with Andy Cohen and season three of Love Island Games, so not sure if she will be there or not.
1: Wow.
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0: It's Nightly with Jade and Tyler. Jade, I always tell you, you got to get in the feet game. You got to start taking picks because gas is getting crazy. You need to make a little side hustle. You'd be killing it right now.
1: See, you know what makes me crazy is like a lot of people seem to be, a lot of men seem to be feet men. And it's the fact that when I'm out in public and I got on flip-flops or something, you know, summertime, going to get my little order at Subway or whatever, and somebody's, like, staring hard at my feet, and a man will, like, literally dissect every part of you. Meanwhile, his heels, you could spark a freaking match off them.
0: Yes, my girl feels that for sure. But you know what? There's a guy who went viral on TikTok, of course. He said if a woman has ugly feet, doesn't matter what she looks like or how rich she is, no second date, no exceptions. And you know what? I'm kind of with him.
1: We need to hear this from a man. What is it about women's feet that makes you feel like, I don't know, is it the softness means she's more feminine? Like, what is it about the foot?
0: You're asking the wrong guy. I hate feet. I think feet are disgusting. And especially if she's got some nasty feet, then no. Because who knows what else is nasty, you know what I mean?

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2: They say the holy water's watered down, and this town's lost its faith.

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0: wanted.
1: Tyler, you know, in the world that we live in, especially we get to talk to a lot of our favorite hit music artists from around the globe, they withhold a lot. And why is that? Because they know that they're on camera, so they have these kind of perfectly rehearsed answers. It is so rare that we actually get a true gem to come out of these conversations, right? And ASAP Rocky dropped a major Rihanna bomb that I honestly, I'm still having a hard time believing it, but I could see it. So he said that, you know, living life in the spotlight, she's one of the realest people he's ever met. And he was like, you know what we like to do? So you remember actually a couple of months back when that crazy stalker lady was at their house and she had like, you know, put some holes in their RV, if you know what I mean?
2: Yep.
1: Well, he said that they like to take that RV out to rural Walmart parking lots across the country and they'll just sleep in the back of a Walmart and Rihanna will be walking around barefoot in the parking lot with the kids, playing toy cars and eating fruit. I need you to soak up that visual for a moment. Are you kidding me? My dad tells me I can't even go to Walmart when it's late at night. And Rihanna's having a sleepover in the RV with her whole freaking family.
2: You know what she need to be doing? She need to be walking barefoot in the studio and get us that album that she's been promising for a decade now. That's what she needs to be doing.
1: Well, luckily he did comment on that. And he was like, you know what? The interviewer had asked him, Jason Lee, he was like, you know, like, what's good with the music? I mean, what is it? And he was like, she's already on album number two. It's coming. I'm telling you, it's experimental. It's cool. But I get it. We're tired of it. Yeah. It's coming. RiRi, just drop.
2: I'm not going to hold my breath for sure.
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10: 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It appears by its own numbers, the U.S. government seems insolvent. 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

0: So a couple years ago, The Weeknd told us that he's going to retire The Weeknd, and he said he wanted to go by his government name, Abel. But in a recent interview, he backed off of that. He says, I don't know what tomorrow looks like, but The Weeknd isn't done.
1: Ooh, honestly, this is tea, because I was wondering, what will that rebrand look like? You know, his diehard fans, they act like they know him on a first name basis. They're like, Abel said. And I really thought that's what it was going to be. He said after the trilogy that it was over for The Weeknd. So what does this mean?
0: It looks like, from the latest we've heard, that he says he's no longer interested in a retirement.
1: Okay. Well, I do love The Weeknd. I was kind of looking forward to seeing what that new identity would be like, but I guess he's still got more to explore at The Weeknd.

0: You know, I can understand where some places have dress codes because, you know, maybe they would like to keep their establishment, you know, a certain type of vibe, like, you know, business casual or flip-flops and stuff like that. Well, this video went viral. A man and a woman planned to go to a restaurant, and apparently the place had a dress code where men couldn't wear sleeveless shirts, so they ended up going back into the parking lot, and they switched shirts, the man and the woman.
1: Tyler, he looked crazy as hell in that blouse. I'm like, so y'all wouldn't let him, but he's coming in like, okay.
0: And it does have a happy ending to it. Usually, you know, when a place gets like that, they're like, no, we know what you tried to do. And they said the restaurant was cool with the switch. So I at least liked that the restaurant was cool with it and be like, is it that serious? It's not that serious.
1: Have you ever had a reason to be turned away at the door? I can't think of one, but
0: I've only been turned away once. And the guy said that I was too drunk to come in. But I honestly, 100%, I know we hear it every time. Like if somebody's

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0: song could ever say. Tyler, have you seen these videos on the internet where people will roll up to the drive-thru with like $10,000, $20,000 cash and they're like, I'll give you this right now if you quit your job on the spot?
1: Yeah, I see some of those TikTokers trying to do those videos.
0: Honestly, I feel so bad for the employees because you can see them looking like, is that some fake Monopoly money? Like, is this real? And they kind of be wanting to, but they're like, I need the stability of my job and also I'm not going to get any references if I walk off this clock.
1: Ghosting isn't just for dating anymore. Gen Zers, they're accepting job offers and then just disappearing, not even coming back to fill out the paperwork.
0: This is wild work. You know how hard it is to get a job in this economy and y'all ain't even showing up to day one?
1: Yeah, Wall Street Journal editor Mary Koch says it's, quote, such a classically Gen Z behavior, just getting a job and then saying, nope, sorry, bye.
0: I'd be terrified after that.
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17: I don't need to hear anything from anybody. 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Play offense, not defense. If you play hard and you play the game right, nobody really gets on you. They're going to boo you here and there, but if you show them that you care and that you're playing hard, that's what you need to do. 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
4: He and I always joke about how it's audacious when they spin that iPad our way after you're getting a to-go order or just picking up, and they're like, would you like this tip? I don't know, Tyler. We might need to start taking a second to think about that moving forward.
5: Yeah, I know. A viral Shake Shack receipt has the internet's ready to fight at the kiosk. We're going to get into that coming up next.

0: Are you coming in or what?
1: This past weekend, I went to a very famous chicken shack here in town, and it was really good. Love it. Love the place. But you know what? They had no service workers up front. Zero. You had to do the digital menu yourself, order it, and then it asked at the end, do you want a tip? For what? What am I tipping for?
2: You're actually helping just buy the supplies for the to-go items, Tyler.
1: Exactly. And this is a common thing that we're seeing now on TikTok with Shake Shack. Have you heard about this?
2: Yes. I was like, ooh, they gonna get this tip one way or another. Not tipping culture entering its villain era.
1: Yeah, a couple orders on their own from a kiosk. Three shakes, which reigns in prices from $6 to $6.50. They go to checkout and ask how much you want to tip. 15, 18, 20%, or no tip. They select no tip, and a pop-up appears that says, uh-oh, there has been a pricing update to one or more of your cart items.
2: Petty and crazy. Is that illegal? Like, how can they even do that?
1: Yeah, apparently those shakes went up 50 cents each because they selected no tip.
2: Now you're going to have other chains that are basically trying to do the same thing, the same way you kind of have gratuity forced on you, even when you have a small party. I have a feeling it's going to pick up.
1: Or could it be even to where it affects our food? Like, some people are afraid to send back food because they're like, what are they going to do to it back there? Now when the people say no tip in the kitchen, they're going to be like, little hair on the sandwich. Does it hurt?
2: There's your tip.
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0: Tyler, you remember when the slime era was literally taking over and there were kid millionaires selling them?
1: Yes, I do. Very popular, that slime.
0: Now it's like the Neatos. And I'm like, you know, at first I didn't get the hype because people get so crazy during the reveals of whatever they get in the box. But the way my stress is set up, I might be buying myself a Neato.
1: What's a Neato? Never heard of it. I don't have kids, so I don't think why I should have heard of it. But
0: well, look, don't look at me sideways. The only way I know is because of TikTok. But basically, it's like a big squishy and it's also causing some problems at the airport.
1: TSA, they're making it a rule saying to leave the Neatos at home because security has been taking them from the children.
0: Right, guys, they're filled with liquid or some sort of liquidy substance. Of course it can't go through, so you've got to remind your kids because I just saw a whole backpack get confiscated from this little girl. And then also, people are having them in the heat. They're exploding in cars. The newest hack they just found out this week is that if you... it immediately pops. Just be careful with them things in the heat.

0: I saw this on Reddit yesterday. It was a luxury letdown. It's like you buy something, you spend the extra money thinking it's going to be awesome, but next thing you know, you're like, why did I spend my money, hard-earned money on that?
1: Oh my God, Tyler. Immediately my head goes to this time that my boyfriend was insistent. Oh, we need to get this really nice suite on vacation. It has a hot tub. And that was like the thing we were looking forward to. Oh, we got a hot tub on the rooftop. Hot tub was out of service. Did we get any money back? Hell no. Has that ever happened to you? You spend a little extra cash and you're like, what? This was even worth it.
0: I'm sure it's happened. But thinking of hot tub, that was one of the Reddit's answers. They seem fun at first, like owning a hot tub, like personally, but they're way too expensive to keep up. Plus, if they're not in service, unused most of the year.
1: They are a pain in the butt. We actually had one. Well, my boyfriend had one and the HOA made him get rid of it. So now my dad bought it from him. But you have to check the water so often and cure it. It's a lot of work.
0: First class flights. A bunch of people are saying that the upgrade isn't worth the massive cost. Like Southwest or maybe some of the other airlines, they don't offer like a true first class. And I think that might not be worth the money. But if it's true first class, then yes.
1: Ooh, with these long legs, honey, I need all the room I can get, but I will take Comfort Plus.
0: And how about this last one? Owning a boat. That's what I hear from everybody. They're like, never be the one to own the boat. Be friends with somebody that owns the boat.

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0: tea. Every time we leave the building, I kind of chuckle because you can see a clear divide between who is a millennial and older and who is Gen Z by the way that they're dressed. That's the first giveaway, but also the way that people talk here. Like, I think some of the common phrases we use in the office are starting to age us. Do you have any pet peeves about certain phrases we use in the corporate world?
1: Yes. I hate when people use the word, let's huddle up. What, are we going to get in like a football NFL huddle? And no, we're not huddling up. We're
2: just,
1: hey, let's meet in the same room together in 15 minutes. Okay.
0: Mine is rockstar. When they call you rockstar on the job, get ready to do the most work you've ever done in your life because it's coming.
1: Another one is touch base. Do you like that one? Are you okay with touch base? Hey, let's touch base tomorrow.
0: Yeah, actually, I'm like, don't hold that against me, Ty, because I do like to use that one.
1: Let's take this offline. A lot of Gen Zers say they don't even understand that.
0: Something about that sounds illegal and intimidating.
1: Or how about push the envelope?
0: I haven't heard that one in a while.
1: Yes. One of my favorites, you gotta hit the ground running.
0: That's old school coded, but I still use that one all the time.
1: It's okay, Gen Z. I'm with you on this one.
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1: They say the holy water's watered down, and this town's lost its faith. 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
3: A better life with Dr. Sanjay Gupta.
4: There are lots of things you can measure to get an idea of how healthy you are at any given moment. Temperature, heart rate, blood pressure, just to name a few. But how about how healthy you will be and how long you're likely to live? According to a new study out of the University at Buffalo, two simple strength tests are pretty accurate at predicting longevity in older women. One is hand grip strength, and the other is how quickly people can stand up from a seated position without using their

0: times. By the way, I remember interviewing former President Jimmy Carter when he was quite old and being really impressed how he just popped out of the chair without using his arms. Not a lot of older people can actually do that. But I think the message here is that maintaining strength as you age is going to help you perform everyday activities, but also help you avoid injury and stay independent. I'm Dr. Sanjay Gupta, helping you live a better life.
1: Back to the hits faster.
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1: Does that make me crazy?
2: Crazy talk. Change the subject.
0: Look, we're not doctors per se, but we know crazy when we hear it.
3: We celebrate being different on the show. So if you feel like you've been doing something your entire life, or you notice that nobody else does something, a quirky thing you do, and your friends finally said, hey, That's different.
4: That's weird.
3: That's what we want. Give us a call at 800-543-3548 so you can join our Does That Make Me Crazy Club. Now, I was just reading an article about a woman who went to a cuddle party.
1: Ew.
4: Cuddle party? Mm-hmm.
3: And does it make me crazy that I'm very curious about these parties?
5: Yes. No, actually, no. It's intriguing.
3: Because it was very intriguing the way she was talking about this cuddle party. A cuddle party is exactly that. You don't do anything but cuddle with people.
1: So no talking either?
3: You can talk because you require consent for touch. Mm-hmm. But you can't, there's no kissing, there's no no past second base type stuff. It's
4: so
3: just cuddling.
4: Just holding each other.
3: But it opened up a new fear of mine if I do go to a cuddling party. First of all.
4: Okay.
6: I would imagine these are easy to avoid.
1: Yeah.
3: Cuddle parties, 100%. I'm married.
6: Although I did accidentally stumble into a furry convention.
3: See, you never know.
6: Yeah.
3: You never know. You might go to something and you think it's a cuddle party. But this lady said.
1: Guess?
3: Okay. Wait. She's happily married, has a husband she loves, has been with a long time. She has kids, but she wanted touch from strangers. Okay, what do you think her fear was, Anna?
1: Oh, I thought we were talking about your fear.
3: Oh, my fear? What do you think my fear is?
1: I'm sorry. It doesn't apply to that. I thought your fear was that one day you would be attending a cuddling party and you would fart.
4: During the cuddling party.
3: That was not my fear, but now you unlocked that fear because I wasn't thinking about that.
1: Oh, what were you thinking about?
3: My fear is that nobody's going to want to cuddle with me.
4: Oh, you got the last
1: arguably
4: one.
1: Arguably worse.
3: Which is literally what happened to this lady.
1: So
3: you, she went, she bought a ticket. You got to buy a ticket. She bought a ticket.
5: How much?
3: She showed up. I don't know. She didn't say.
4: And you walk around the room. How's it work?
3: Yeah. She got there and there's all these people and they teach you about consent and what you're supposed to do and what touch is allowed and what's not. And then they just let you roam free. And then you're supposed to go up to people. And she said, I walked up to a man and I asked if I could, stroke his forearm. And he's like, okay. So she said she did that. And she said that felt weird. And then she walked away from him, and then she walked up to a girl, and she goes, can I touch your cheek? And so she stroked her cheek, like her face.
1: So weird.
3: And so that, I'm just picturing these things happen, right? And then she goes, then I just stood there, and not one person came over and asked to touch me or cuddle with me.
6: But is that how it's supposed to happen?
3: Yeah.
5: I think so.
3: You just go up there
5: and talk to them.
3: Yeah. And then
1: just go touch people?
3: One thing leads to like you say, ask. Can I touch your forearm? And then he goes, yeah, may I touch your arm? And then do you want to go lay down in the corner over here and cuddle
1: together?
3: Oh my God. That's how it's supposed to go down.
6: Audrey. People are so creepy.
3: Yeah. Isn't that cool?
6: This is so creepy.
4: Isn't that cool?
5: Well, Audrey had a profound quote that you said this morning where the first connection.
1: Oh, yeah. The first point of contact is not the skin. It's in the energy.
3: It's the energy.
5: Energy. I wonder if she was giving some bad energy.
3: She seems like a wonderful lady. She seems nice.
6: How did you gather that?
3: Because of her writing. I've read a few of her articles and she seems nice. And her husband. I like her husband. Her husband's cool.
4: First of all, whose husband's going to let you go to a cuddle party before I even finish that sentence?
5: He probably never doesn't want to touch her either.
4: Because I know there's people out there that would do it.
3: She did ask her husband to come with her. And he's like, nah, I don't want to go to a cuddle party. And she asked, I think she had like a 20-something-year-old daughter. And she said, do you want to come to the cuddle party?
1: No, that's
3: and
1: weirder.
3: The daughter said no. She said there
1: weirder.
3: Were mom and daughter teams there.
1: No,
3: taking
1: your kids is weirder.
3: And then she said, finally, after people didn't ask her for a few minutes, she goes, all right, I'm just going to leave. And she left early, and she went home, and she cuddled with her husband, and she realized
5: for free.
3: Everything I needed was here at home with my husband.
5: Uh-huh.
3: Yeah.
1: What if Kinsey went to a cuddle party?
3: No.
1: Just an experiment.
5: Is it cheating?
3: Yeah.
1: If my 100%. Husband's watching?
3: No.
5: If they're at a cuddle party.
7: If my husband's watching.
3: I don't want that. She said there was one hot 30-year-old lady, and she said there was like three dudes like that were on the ground. It was like a three dudes and one hot 30-year-old chick.
5: Yeah, because I feel
1: gross.
5: That's
1: so awful.
3: Isn't it cool?
4: It's the world.
3: It's weird.
6: That's for the Lord to come back now.
4: It's for the world. Yeah, amen.
3: It's just
4: it's
3: cuddling.
4: Where the world is going, Kat.
5: Right, but then what if I have a feeling?
1: What kind of feeling?
5: That
4: tonight is going to be a good night?
5: Yeah.
3: Yeah, you got to get rid of that feeling if you start feeling that feeling.
5: Right.
4: Yeah, go jump in the pool.
3: So anyway, do you guys want to cuddle during the pool?
1: No, I don't even really like being hugged. if I'm so honest.
3: So there's such interesting things going on in our world. Cuddle parties.
7: What's the venue for this? Like, what is the furniture situation?
3: It was an Airbnb. They rented an Airbnb, and she goes, they could have rented a cleaner, nicer one. Yeah, it was not the
5: next
3: cleanest.
5: Next time, a Bed Bath & Beyond.
4: I'll sit over here and be single.
3: I'm curious. We need somebody to go. All right. It's time for Does That Make Me Crazy? Again, our phone number is 800-543-3548. Hello, Mandy.
8: Hi.
3: Welcome to Does That Make Me Crazy? Go ahead and share away. What is yours?
8: So my mom has done this since I was a little girl, and I adopted it. I will pop popcorn, get melted butter, put it all over the popcorn, and then top it off with Parmesan cheese.
4: Parmesan.
8: And shake it up.
5: Not a bad idea.
8: And my friends in college thought I was insane for doing that. So does that make me crazy?
3: No, that makes you a culinary genius.
4: That sounds delicious because I love all of those things.
3: That is, the fact that they called you crazy for that, they're crazy.
7: Yeah. They're probably cuddlers.
8: Thank you for the validation.
3: Yeah.
7: You're welcome.
3: Yeah, you are smart.
4: Popcorn, real butter, not that movie theater fake stuff.
3: The real
4: and Parmesan cheese.
1: Mm. Yeah, it sounds like a recipe for success.
3: Butter. Yeah, we're Team Mandy on this one. I mean, we would love for you to be in our club, but that is way too good and delicious sounding for you to be crazy.
4: I'm gonna go ahead and say I'd cuddle with you.
3: Yeah.
5: Well,
3: Mandy did mention her husband. I don't think her husband would.
4: I'm safe.
3: Do you think your husband would get mad if you cuddled with Big Al, Mandy?
8: I don't know. He might give me a pass.
3: That might be a new segment we got to try. Mandy, have a beautiful day. Thank you for your call. What's up, Raymond?
9: Morning.
3: What's up, dude?
4: Hey there, buddy.
3: What's going on, man?
9: I'm trying to figure out something, man. This makes me crazy. I was going to say something about my daughter, but she told me to throw myself under the bus.
4: Okay.
9: One thing is, I love bacon. I don't know who doesn't. But every time that I give me breakfast, it pisses me off because I don't feel like it's enough meat. Yeah, I love it on a burger. I wrap it on some jalapenos, but I just can't do it on breakfast. It makes me mad. It's not enough meat.
3: It's just a little strip. Yeah, huh? Just a little baby
7: skinny
3: strip.
7: Meat.
4: Yeah.
9: I need sausage. I need me some ham. I need all kinds of meat.
7: You need meat with girth.
3: Yeah.
4: You might want to invest in one of those meat cutters and go buy you a belly, right?
7: Slab.
3: Yeah.
4: And just slice your own. Dude.
3: And what's that big, thick bacon? What's the
4: just thick slice.
3: It's just thick slice. Yeah, you might need that one.
7: I feel you on that.
3: Yeah. I don't know if you're crazy, though, Raymond. I'm glad you brought up bacon, though, because...
9: can't do breakfast.
3: Recently, bacon kind of grosses me out.
4: Really?
3: Uh-oh. Yeah.
4: Too oily?
3: Like, something about, like, just... bacon.
1: The thought of it.
3: Just eat it. Like when I put it, like when I eat it, I don't.
4: Dude,
7: you're no longer one of us.
3: I know.
5: You're crazy.
3: I know. I felt weird telling you guys this because I didn't want to be judged, but.
1: It's interesting that it just changed. Like your thoughts on bacon just changed.
3: Ask my wife. She just made me break bacon one day and I was like, I can't eat it.
4: Raymond, do you drink Bloody Marys?
9: My wife does.
4: Put a slice of bacon in that Bloody Mary next time. Mm. I'm telling you. Change the game.
1: Okay. Agree.
3: There you go. Little tip from Big Al Mac for Raymond right there.
7: He just won't be having it for breakfast.
4: Yeah.
7: Too skinny.
3: Too skinny. You want meat. What's up, Sloan?
10: Oh, hi. Good morning.
7: Hi.
3: Good morning. All right, go ahead and see if you're going to join our... you've been to a cuddle party?
10: Can you hear me?
3: Hold on. Uh-oh. Hold on one second.
10: Hello?
7: We're here. Can you hear us?
3: Sloan?
11: Canceled the segment.
10: Oh, yes, I can hear you now.
7: Thank the Lord. We didn't want to let you go.
4: You've been to a cuddle party?
3: You've been to one?
10: Yes, I did go to a cuddle party.
7: Please tell us.
10: What was that?
3: Tell us
7: more.
3: How was the cuddle party?
10: Oh, it was fun. It was in March in Grand Prairie.
3: Uh-huh.
10: And I really enjoyed it. I had been single for a little bit, and I was kind of craving some touch. And I asked... one man asked me to cuddle, and I said... no, thank you.
3: Yeah.
10: And I asked two women to cuddle, and they both said yes.
5: Okay.
3: So, would you do it again?
10: Maybe.
3: Okay.
10: The vibe of the host was not necessarily my personal vibe, but
8: I definitely enjoyed the cuddling, and I can totally see how somebody could end up not cuddling with anybody, because at the beginning they talked for an hour about how you should say no if you don't want to cuddle with somebody.
12: Rules.
8: Yeah. Don't do any cuddling.
3: It should be cuddle at all times. Now, Sloan, let me ask you this.
7: Some people are just voyeurs, just watching.
3: I'm wondering for a friend. A friend of mine is wondering, how much did you pay for this cuddle party?
8: So the tickets, I believe, are regularly $30. The month I went, they were happening to waive the cost for women because it was like Women's Month.
3: Yeah. Oh, okay. Lucky. So girls get free cuddles.
12: How many people were there? Was there food out? And what did you wear? I'll hang up and listen.
3: Trey's also in.
8: There were like maybe 8 people. It was a potluck. And food was also provided by the person that hosted.
12: Could you eat while cuddling?
3: Yuck.
8: No, okay, there was no food allowed in the, there was like mattress pads basically on the floor in the living room, but we had to like eat in the dining area.
3: Did you feel like anybody was crossing lines? Cause I know they give you rules.
5: Yeah. Were there feelings?
8: I don't think anybody was crossing a line. I felt like everybody listened really well, like during the like consent portion of the evening. Yeah. And then, everybody was doing what they were supposed to do.
1: Did you just feel awkward at any point?
8: Yes. I mean, it's definitely like an awkward situation, but like kind of, I didn't start cuddling with people until other people had started cuddling with other people. So like, I wasn't the one in the room who made the very first move, if that makes sense.
3: Okay.
5: You said you went because you needed, you were craving touch. You got touch. I guess you got what you were looking for. Were you 100% satisfied?
8: It really boosted my confidence too, to like ask somebody to cuddle and have them say yes.
3: Did anybody stink?
8: Nobody that I was like that close with.
5: Are you still single?
8: No, I have a girlfriend now.
3: Okay, so you found somebody to cuddle with.
1: Good.
5: No wonder you chose 2 girls to cuddle with.
3: Well, let's see, Sloan, if we throw a Kid Nation cuddling party.
4: No, we're not.
3: An arena or something. Would you
1: at
3: come?
1: An arena?
3: Yeah.
1: Oh, my.
3: That's the biggest cuddle party of all time. I'm going big.
1: An arena, Jay-Z. Yeah.
3: $20.
1: Oh, my. And the proceeds go to...
3: Kids.
7: No, I have to say no.
3: Kelly.
7: I'm going to pass on behalf of the board.
3: Is coming.
4: I don't make many decisions, any executive decisions. We can't do that.
3: We'll keep you posted, Sloan, on our cuddle. Thank you so much for sharing. That was awesome.
8: Okay, thank you. Have a good day.
3: You too, Sloan.
4: Oh, my.
3: We'll talk it out, Kelly. We'll talk it out.
7: No.
3: We'll figure it out.
5: We're going to get sheets.
3: Yeah, it's going to be fine.
1: Ew.
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22: Love letters to Kelly.
23: Oh. Whoa, going rogue.
21: I'm trying different things sometimes. Kelly, you are the love expert.
23: I am.
21: My boyfriend and I are both 25 years old. We've been dating for about a year, and we've had our bumpy times, but it's been going really good. My boyfriend is a truck driver, and he's gone a lot, and we have a very honest and open relationship with each other. We talk pretty much all day long. I've never fallen this hard for any guy ever. He has a lot of friends that are girls, though. That doesn't bother me, until they overstep their boundaries, that is. Now, my problem is there's this one friend of his that has come out of nowhere, pretty much, that will call him at all hours of the night to, quote, talk, or, quote, talk about guy problems. Kelly, I'm not buying it, but they are friends, and they have been for a while, so I just trust that he tells me the truth. When she will call him around midnight, it seems lately quite a bit, and since he is up and driving, he's going to be answering that phone call of hers. It kind of bothers me that she's calling that late, and I told him that. Now, this chick is asking him for money to pay her bills.
23: Oh.
21: You know you're mad when you're calling her this chick. Yeah. Now, I'm not mad. I'm not happy about that at all. We're now in a fight because he went ahead and said yes to give her the money without even asking or telling me till after he did it. I'm very bothered by this. Am I being over jealous or over dramatic, Kelly? That's Amanda.
23: Well, no, but these are things you need to consider if you want to stay in a relationship with this particular man. Dating is about realizing what you don't want in a relationship, as well as what you do want. And if you've expressed to him you don't like it, he does stuff anyway, he maybe has this sort of savior complex where if a woman strokes, well, I don't want to compare Jesus to that, but if a woman, you know, is nice enough to him, kind enough to him, and begs, and he wants to help and save everybody, you know. A knight in shining armor. You know, I get it. He's up. He's a, you know, late night trucker, and, you know, his friend needs somebody to talk to, and she can count on he's there, right?
24: Right.
23: But also, out of respect for the woman in his life, which would be you, we assume, we're operating on that assumption, mm-hmm. You're the only one, that he would be able to tell the friend, look, you know, I'm in a relationship right now. Can't really be doing stuff like this. I can't be loaning you money. But it is what it is. So you're justified in feeling whatever you want to feel, but he is who he is, and you got to decide if you want to be there for that, mm-hmm. You know?
24: Yeah, that's, that. If I were a truck driver, I'd want people to talk to me.
23: Keep you awake.
24: Keep you awake. You
21: know, I get that. But there's also gentlemen you could talk to.
24: Yeah, I could call JC. I could call Kirk. I could call, you know, my homeboys.
25: But guys don't talk a lot about fun stuff.
24: Yeah, we do.
25: No, y'all don't.
23: Talking about sports?
25: Yeah, you're quiet fun. A lot.
21: No, we talk about sports. We'll talk about cuddle parties.
25: I've seen that King of the Hill thing.
23: And that was just today.
25: I've seen that King of the Hill scene where it's like him and his guy friends hanging. They're just saying, yup.
21: Well, that's in person.
25: Yup.
24: You call other truckers. That's what that's what CB radios were
23: right?
24: made for, you know,
23: so
24: back
23: fun.
24: In the day.
21: Yeah.
25: Girl talk is way much more fun.
23: Well, well, that is true. Well,
21: yeah, I'm not going to lie and say it's
23: not. Yeah, she should be calling her girlfriends and not her truck driving boyfriend.
24: Right.
23: So, yeah. You know.
21: Bam. Just like that.
24: Yeah.
21: Yeah, you're right to feel that way, though.
22: Love letters to Kelly.
24: Dear Kelly, you're the love expert.
23: I am.
24: I am 22 years old, and I've been dating my girlfriend for over 2 years. But 2 months ago, we broke up. I fought to get her back, and I'm happy to say that we did get back together. We are definitely better now than we've ever been, even though I was convinced it was over. In fact, Kelly, I was so mad the first few days when we broke up because she said I was she said she was unhappy and stressed out, and she thought I deserved someone better, and she thought I was too good for her. So, I'm a nice guy. She's an amazing girl. I love her. The problem is, I was so mad when we broke up that I erased my social media with all of the pictures of us. I erased all of the pictures on my phone. I threw away all of the pictures I had at work and at home to forget about her. And I didn't want to have to see her face. Mm-hmm. What do I do? Let's see. And now, what do I do to make he didn't write this part right. What should I tell her? The next day, after regretting throwing away the letters, I went to the dumpster to dive, but the pictures were gone. I don't want to lie to her and tell her my apartment was broken into by a sick love letter thief. Any advice? I really need it. KC,
23: come on, honey. All right, so what you do is you tell her, look, I was really mad and I was impulsive because the front lobe of my brain or whatever isn't fully developed yet. So we're going to have to create a whole bunch of new memories together. So you can retrieve stuff from the cloud. I mean, just because you throw printed pictures away doesn't mean you can't. If they're in your phone, you can redo them. Or you recreate them and kind of laugh it off and make it a joke.
24: You're 22.
23: Say, look, I was so mad. I was impulsive. I threw everything away. It was stupid of me. I shouldn't have done that because you're the love of my life at 22. I want to spend the rest of my life making more pictures with you.
21: Let's get married.
23: Starting now. So this isn't that deep, honey. You were a little hot-headed. Just explain it. Don't be lying. Why do guys just lie? What's the point of lying?
24: Yeah.
23: I don't get that, but that's not a good precedent to set. So just come clean, and if she breaks up with you again over it, well, maybe this relationship isn't meant to be.
24: Yeah, but you are being 22. You can make new memories and take new pictures.
23: Right,
24: and stuff.
23: Get your cell phone out and go take more pictures. It's not that deep.
21: But
23: I threw this away. Let's recreate this photo. You can make it kind of fun. Yeah, going back and recreating all the photos you threw away. That could be a fun thing.
21: And make fun of yourself for throwing, being like, I'm sorry, I just overreacted. That's on me.
0: Imagine if there actually was a love letter thief, though.
21: Whoa. Right?
0: Somebody just went by and took all of your family photos.
21: That would be funny.
1: Would it?
24: Or
0: really
24: love.
0: Dark.
21: I know you give it back, though.
0: But it's the one thing you can't replace.
25: Right.
23: JC thinks it's comical.
21: If I go to your house and I take all your pictures.
25: John Mulaney.
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18: You know, I've been talking a lot about lettuce lately because I'm a very anti-lettuce guy. But I might be pro.
19: Because you don't want that ED.
18: Yeah, I don't want the explosive diarrhea that's going
20: right.
18: around.
20: And but also, you were anti-lettuce before that.
18: I've always been. I've been a person who says it's the gateway to diarrhea, and that's what's been happening in the world lately.
21: Yeah.
18: But now they have my. They're perking up my ears now.
21: Why?
18: Because scientists have created protein lettuce.
21: Protein lettuce?
18: Yeah. Mm. Scientists have finally created what might be the only thing that get meatheads to eat their lettuce. And they
20: does it taste like meat?
18: I don't know. See, Kelly, I would need to try this, but I guess they're shooting up pig genes into the chloroplast of lettuce.
20: Pig genes?
18: And tobacco cells. So I guess even tobacco is going to have some. Yeah, pig genes.
20: Well, certain people don't eat pork, so they would now not be able to eat the lettuce.
18: Yeah, you wouldn't be able to eat that lettuce if you're anti-pork, but that's what they're shooting up into the chloroplast.
20: Yeah, I see. I was like at the gas station the day, and there was like a protein or probiotic Pepsi. I'm like, I don't want that.
18: Probiotic Pepsi?
20: Yes. It's like, ew. Y'all got to separate.
18: Well, yeah, we don't need that.
20: I don't need that.
18: Is that kombucha? Kombucha? Is
20: yeah,
18: that,
20: I don't like it.
19: I love it.
18: You do?
19: Especially whenever I'm trying to stay away from wine and alcohol. Like when I did dry January, I drank a lot of kombucha.
20: Yeah, because it could get you a little buzz.
19: No, it was because it was good antioxidant. You can get some with no alcohol, like low alcohol. Like
18: boring.
20: Yeah. Am I thinking of the right thing? Doesn't kombucha have like a weird texture to it?
18: Yeah.
20: Okay.
19: Well, no, if they put the chia seeds in
18: it. It's like fizzy.
19: You can get it without the chia seeds.
20: It's the fermentation that makes you feel a little buzz.
18: I don't like
20: not
18: that.
20: Well,
21: if you want to just give up alcohol, you can get NA wine. I mean, or NA beer.
19: That's true. But no, it's good. It's good for your gut, though, as well. Yeah. Kombucha is very healthy for you.
18: Yeah, gut health and all that stuff.
19: Mm-hmm.
18: But
20: gut health.
19: But I don't want protein lettuce with pig genes in them.
20: No.
19: That's no.
20: No, keep your genes on your pigs.
18: Why not? I'm willing to try it, and I'm very anti-lettuce.
19: You can get your protein in other ways, like a protein shake.
18: Yeah, that's fine.
20: But if you're a vegetarian, still, if it's got the pork stuff in it, does that take away the vegetarian quality?
18: I don't think it's vegetarian. Right, if we got animal genes.
20: Too many questions here.
19: Have you seen them? They're able to 3D print chicken cutlets, like chicken breasts.
20: What?
18: 3D cut? With what? Like fake meat?
19: No, real meat. Science is able to do it.
20: You can 3D print meat?
19: Yes.
18: Well, I think that's what McDonald's does with the McRib.
20: What?
18: That's not a real rib.
21: Really?
19: Right. It's not. It's like a
21: spoiler.
19: Piece of meat. It's
18: breaking news.
19: Chunk of
20: fake
19: meat.
20: News.
21: I was talking to Charlie last night, and we decided that we're going to do a veggie fruit day, one day per week. Like, no meat, because I eat a lot of meat, really. I really do.
18: So you're just going to do fruit and veggie?
21: So fruit, veggie. I said, you pick the day.
20: And you need some protein.
21: And she picked Thursday. So we'll just do one day a week where we just... I've never done this before.
20: Like veggie wraps, it's good for your system. Yeah.
18: Audrey does bring up a solid point, though. How are you going to get that protein in for a growing age?
21: Well, we do egg.
20: I don't know if a kid needs it as much as an adult to have that like cleanse for your system.
21: Yeah,
19: there's protein in pumpkin seeds.
18: That's Justin's favorite fun fact.
19: Yeah. Well, it's on the topic of how are you going to get your protein in.
20: Yeah.
19: So,
20: avocados are really good for you and fats. They're like mm-hmm.
21: yeah. And, but you know, we love some eggs, so we'll get it in there.
19: How do we feel about lab-grown meat, though?
20: I'm not a fan.
21: No, okay.
19: Wouldn't kill a chicken.
20: It's apocalyptic feeling.
19: But you wouldn't kill a life.
20: Dystopian.
19: But that's the other part, though. You wouldn't kill the chicken. You would just have the meat.
20: I'm all about killing chickens.
21: Say that
20: fake stuff. Hashtag kill the chickens. Yep.
21: One of my waitresses found a chicken the other day, and she caught it, and she took it home. Like, it was walking around.
20: Eat or to raise?
21: To raise, I guess. Yeah, to raise. And I saw it, but I just kind of drove off. Yeah, we were in Key West, and we saw chickens just running around everywhere.
20: Is that
18: wild chickens?
21: But there was a baby, like a medium-sized chicken, just walking up and down the street. And it sounds like the beginning of a joke, but it's not. And I just saw it. I said, hey, look,

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1: Malici, how you doing? And everyone on the show started laughing at me. And I don't know why. I don't know why I was getting laughed at, because it said Malici on there.
2: And you've never recovered since then.
1: I've never recovered. In fact, to this day, it's been years since I did this. I still have people walk up to me and say, I remember the day you said Malici on the radio. I've had people named Malachi come up to me and go, hi, JC, my name is Malici, a.k.a. Malachi. So it still happens. In fact, it happened last week. But I've been vindicated, because there's a reason I say Malici. It's just the way I was raised. And I was watching a soccer match this past weekend. And I'm sitting there watching the game. And after about 30 minutes of watching, my wife finally paid attention. And she goes, wait, did I hear what I think I just heard? So take a listen.
3: Extiende la pelota para el recién ingresado Malachi Jones. Malachi para Wolf, otra vez para Malachi.
4: Y al mismo Perea, Malachi Jones ahí ocupando...
1: Malachi Jones he's talking about.
5: Malici.
1: But it's Malici.
5: It is that. That is how it's spelled.
2: Maybe so, he messed up,
5: and
2: too.
5: And I shouldn't harp on you because I mispronounce names regularly.
1: I think, I mean, I've never met Malachi in Mexico when I lived there. But I'm guessing that's how we say the name down there. I think Malici.
6: Malachi. Is his name Malachi or Malici?
1: His name's Malachi.
6: Yeah, but they're saying Malachi.
1: Right.
3: Extiende la pelota para el recién ingresado Malachi Jones. Malachi para Wolf. Otra vez para Malachi.
1: Malachi, because you spell it M-A-L-A.
6: No, you're saying Malachi.
1: I said Malachi. I think I said whatever was written on it. I said it wrong here too. Malachi, because I
7: Malachi. Yeah.
1: But the way it is spelled with an A. So, see, I'm not the only one. So if you guys want to write that announcer right there,
7: no, we'd rather just make fun of you.
2: Yeah,
7: because you're right here.
5: And I think part of what made it funny that I think it was within days that you also read on the doll.
1: Well, that was. What am I supposed to do there?
5: Yeah. I don't blame you for that one either, but it was funny.
2: On the DL,
1: but it was all together.
2: And so I was the phone screener who typed that in. I was like, what do you want your name to go by? And they said, I don't want you to put my name at all. I just want to be on the DL. So I said, O-N-C-H-E-D-L.
1: On the door.
2: On the
7: door. We've all done it, dog.
1: Listen, that could be a real name.
7: I escaped granted. What does Donzerly mean?
2: Donzerly.
7: I never will forget that.
6: Donzerly.
7: Donzerly. Yeah. Don's early.
1: Yeah, I thought it was Don's early.
2: But we bring it up just because you made that mistake, just like Homegirl with the wig on the QVC network. Made a mistake.
1: No, see, I read that. She said that. Audrey, you are becoming the queen of red flags. You're finding the red flag guys.
8: Or are they just everywhere now?
1: Well, that's valid. Yeah, that also could be the case. Because the latest red flag came...
8: The British guy?
1: His British guy.
8: We were talking about him last week. Weren't we talking about that? How I was going to meet with him the next day?
1: Yes.
8: And he was claiming to be super wealthy and stuff.
1: He's continuing on that
2: rich.
1: On that route.
5: This is the guy that said he was a millionaire?
8: Yes. And we didn't end up meeting last week because he's like, so I told you I would get there Monday, right? And I was like, no, you said we were hanging out tomorrow. And he's like, oh, I meant I would be in Florida tomorrow. I have a really big meeting there. And he's like, but I'll be there next week in Dallas. And he's like, the good news is he sends me a voice memo, which I played for everyone in this room.
1: And boy, was it.
6: He sounds British.
1: He does sound British.
8: He goes, the good news is by that time, I will have had such a big meeting that is worth 300,000 pounds.
6: Wow.
5: And how much is that in dollars?
7: Yeah. Did you convert?
1: That's a heavy meeting.
8: Yeah, I have no idea. But he said, then I can spend bleeping 20 grand on you.
7: Oh, wow.
5: $20,000?
2: He's offering you $20,000?
1: Is this what being a girl's like? Guys just say, I want to spend 20K on you?
7: No guy that's legit says that kind of stuff,
5: Well, some sugar daddies out there.
1: Is he sure? But he's young. He's
8: he
1: not like an older dude.
8: Talking about treating me. That's
6: this
8: what
6: is very transactional, it sounds like.
7: Yeah.
1: I can spend
2: There's
1: 20.
2: Also guys that just want to be cussed at and treated like trash, and they pay women to do that for them.
1: That's a dominatrix.
6: That's not what
2: not just that. Like, nothing touching at all. Just be mean to me.
6: Why are we bringing that up?
1: Yeah.
2: Oh, because, I mean, it's a job.
5: So, wait, question.
1: We're talking about dating.
5: Is he saying that...
9: I love to show the tech...
5: Is he saying that he wants to give you $20,000, or is he saying he wants to spend that on you?
6: Spend it.
8: He said that he would give me

0: and treat me. And then he keeps asking for my picture literally every day. And I was,
1: yeah, he wants to know what you look like. I get that.
0: We met on a dating profile where there were 20 pictures of
2: me. But you just got catfished yesterday.
1: That's what I'm saying. Maybe he's been catfished.
0: Okay, well, then I sent him more pictures of me, and he just keeps complimenting me. And he's like, more.
1: Send him a group shot with all of us.
0: More.
3: Yeah, trying to pick you out.
4: This guy, he sent her a picture, and the pose...
1: It was very weird.
4: It was an interesting pose.
5: What does he look like?
4: Let me paint the picture here for Kid Nation if you want to know what this guy looked like. So he looks British, and he's staring at the camera, but he's trying to do like a sexy gaze into the camera. And then he has his right hand up near his ear, like he's...
1: Doing like a sexy girl pose.
4: It's a sexy girl pose.
5: What kind of British? Like Tom Holland or...
4: Tom Holland.
2: Or Matty Healy.
4: No, not Tom Holland.
1: They just look British, you know.
5: Yeah. Tom Holland's British.
4: What's Taylor Swift's ex-boyfriend?
2: Which one? Joe Alwyn?
4: Joe Alwyn. That's the vibe he gets.
5: Oh, okay.
4: Yeah.
0: We're communicating on WhatsApp, and I'm not going to lie to you. I'm getting a little bit of red flags.
4: A little bit.
3: This is not a red flag. This is like the flag that's out in front of the car dealership.
0: Because during his voice memo, it literally couldn't translate what he was trying to say.
2: Because of the accent?
0: No, because he's just incoherent for half of it. I think I'm going to need like subtitles with him. I don't know how I'm going to communicate with him in person. I think you guys should also
1: maybe y'all need to do a lot of talking.
3: Yeah.
0: Ew. I don't know about that.
5: Audrey, I really think you should look into opportunities for that.
4: Could you do a background check on this guy? Don't we have to do that before we go on dates? Yeah.
0: He doesn't have social media, he says, or LinkedIn.
4: No social media whatsoever?
0: I can't find him online.
1: I think that's healthy.
2: I mean, not everybody has it these days.
3: Trey's about to go crazy.
4: No way, he has no trace.
6: Kelly is rage baiting me out of control. This is a love letter to Kelly. She'd be infuriated. On fire.
4: There's no trail of this guy on the internet.
0: Okay, should I give you his first and last name so Kid Nation can
4: No, don't do that to him.
3: Do not get into a vehicle with this guy. Because he's
1: no.
3: This
1: guy
0: so mad at me in
3: this
0: Florida.
3: This guy's bad.
1: Well, that's true. You shouldn't
3: I'm telling
1: that.
3: You, you need to, if you do meet him, if you choose to meet him, do that. Just literally. Meet him somewhere
0: get in the car
3: and
0: with
3: get
0: this
3: a ride
0: guy. Back. He doesn't have one here.
4: That's right.
3: But
2: if he rents a car, he's going to be driving on the wrong side of the road.
0: Yeah.
4: So
2: you don't want that.
3: There's that, too.
4: So he gave you the last name. You searched him. Couldn't find anything. He says he has no social media.
5: But he said he's a millionaire.
4: And all he talks about is how much money he has.
5: And he's offering Audrey $20,000.
3: He's going to
0: treat me.
4: Can you tell him to just wire that to you so you can invest it or whatever?
3: Right.
2: Can I just take the money?
3: You can just treat yourself.
0: I'll donate it to Kids Kids.
2: He has kids?
5: No, she will donate
1: it to Kids Kids.
5: $20,000.
2: Oh, sorry.
0: I just got so confused. I'm like, maybe he does. You never know.
4: By the way,
0: and a wife.
4: We were talking about the cuddle party earlier, and we were saying we might create a cuddle party with Kid Nation, and maybe the proceeds go to Kids Kids. But a Kid Nation member said, no, you can't donate it to Kids Kids. You got to donate it to adults.
1: Right.
4: That's right.
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22: Don't y'all be yelling at my daughter because your table isn't ready at the time that she thought it would be ready.
23: You can't.
22: Anytime the hostess tells you that it might be about 45 minutes, that is a guesstimate. Not a fact.
23: As Kelly fans herself.
22: So hot.
23: She's so hot bothered right now.
22: Yelled at my precious child yesterday because their wait time wasn't exactly what Emma Kelly said. She can't help it if people camp out and order an extra glass of wine and linger.
23: Kelly, this is what you need to do. You need to go to the restaurant your daughter works at, where Emma Kelly works at. You need
22: stand
23: to go
22: in corner and watch.
23: Chill in the bar.
21: Yeah.
23: Chill at the bar. Have yourself a dirty martini, whatever you like to drink.
21: Two to three.
23: And then just go off on the people that show up. They won't know you're the mom.
22: Right.
23: You just walk
22: don't really look alive.
23: Right. And you just walk up and be like, don't you dare yell at the hostess.
21: There you go.
22: Right. That sweet, precious, beautiful child just starting trajectory of her career.
23: In fact, we could start a bar train where Kelly goes one day, then Al will go one day, I'll go one day, and we protect Emma Kelly.
21: Yeah.
22: Against that's a great
21: idea. I have no problem with that.
23: Because
22: unbelievable. You feel better about yourself when you do that to a poor, defenseless hostess.
23: I will get arrested for Emma Kelly. I'll tell you that.
24: Yeah. Is there like a formula that the hostesses or hosts have?
23: No.
24: Or is there like
22: a computer system? I'm sure there is average dining time. I'm sure lunch times are quicker than dinner time.
25: Yeah.
22: You know, things like that. Happy hour is out the window.
23: But
22: how
23: many times will the hostess tell you it's going to be 45 minutes for a table and then like 12 minutes later, bam.
22: Sometimes, a surprise.
23: Isn't that the best feeling ever?
21: It could go either way.
23: Yeah.
21: You never know.
23: But don't you dare pick on Emma Kelly.
21: No. Right. Or any hostess as far as that's concerned.
22: But especially...
21: yes,
23: mainly.
21: J.C. Chavez.
23: I forgot what I was going to say because I got so heated.
22: I got fired up about
23: Emma Kelly.
21: Just piggyback on what Kelly said. Don't you dare.
23: speaking of my son is starting high school this morning.
22: And y'all leave Jason alone too at high school.
23: Yeah,
22: y'all
23: today,
22: better leave him alone.
23: Today, my son is starting high school. And it was one of those, I did not expect this time to come ever.
22: It hits hard.
23: So hard. I couldn't go to sleep last night because I just kept rethinking about little Kaysen and how he was his first year of kindergarten, how he wanted to hold my hand, and elementary school, even all the way to fifth grade. And now it's like, this is the year where I have to, like, let go.
25: Mm. And you basically just met him.
23: Right.
25: Like, we just born.
23: And they change so much as they get older that you're like, you literally are just getting to know them. And it's like, go.
25: That's crazy.
23: Go be a person.
21: It's almost like an adult living in your house because he's taller than you now, right?
23: Yeah, he's been taller than me since like eighth grade. And again, I get a lot of DMs and comments on our pictures when we post our family. Like, oh, I didn't know JC is so short. I'm not short. I'm average.
25: I did get a picture of Kaysen and my husband Ryan standing next to each other because Ryan is 6'4".
23: Yeah.
25: And I think that they're the same height. Is Kaysen also 6'4"?
23: Kaysen's like 6'3 and a half-ish.
25: Yeah. Well, it's not the best angle because I was taking it, so it's kind of like
26: from down.
25: You're looking up.
23: And I was taking it from ground level.
25: Right. Yeah. Taking this picture.
21: Here's Anna. Good morning.
25: Good morning. Well, speaking of my tall husband, I was seeing these videos yesterday. I was scrolling on TikTok and it was women asking their husbands, boyfriends, brothers, why do you think that I would be unfit for war? Mm. And the responses were both honest and funny. So I asked my husband, Ryan, hey, why do you think that I would be unfit for war? Mm. He rolled up his sleeves like he had been waiting for this question. He said, well, first of all, you hate camping. You don't like being outside, so you wouldn't do well. Then he said, second of all, you have decision paralysis.
23: Yeah, you do. Don't ask Anna.
25: Don't ask me to make a decision because I can't. And then third, he said, and they don't have snacks at war, so you wouldn't do very well.
21: Right. I've seen them in some movies. Snacks. They have
22: military
21: like little
22: rations.
21: Candy bars and stuff.
25: I can BYOT, bring my own Takis.
23: How about the Takis?
24: Takis with a gun is...
21: Let me ask you this.
23: I want to say in World War I, they had to snack on rats.
24: The red stained fingers on the trigger.
21: Back to your first point, Anna. Isn't there a possibility you could have a war like by a hotel? Like maybe, you know...
25: Oh, like a staycation?
21: Yeah. And you know, you fight for a few hours, and then you go back to the pool, go to the cabana like we did on our family vacation.
22: Yeah, you do a lot of war virtually now.
0: Yeah. With drones.
23: With drones.
22: And press buttons.
23: No, yeah. they're still human.
22: Maybe you can. Maybe you could do that kind of war.
21: Room service.
25: Yeah, I'll play yes. World of Warcraft.
23: This is why we need that. That's why I think video games are great. Let's get both teams, both armies, and we get our best gamers, and we play Modern Warfare or whatever. And then that way no one gets hurt. Whoever wins, nobody throws a fit.
21: There you go.
25: That's a really good idea.
23: And then that less life loss.
22: You're telling me that in video games, nobody throws a fit?
23: Well,
1: we right. Exactly.
23: In fact, Justin threw the biggest fit yesterday.
1: Right. We played for a little bit. Out, just dying.
23: He got so
1: right.
23: mad at one of our teammates.
1: Eliminated.
21: Here is part-time, Justin.
1: I said the dumbest thing yesterday.
23: When?
1: Talking to my mom.
21: During the show?
1: No.
21: Oh.
1: No, we just got done finishing dinner, and we're heading home, and we're looking at the sky, beautiful sunset. And I see this gorgeous orange circle in the sky. I was like, that is so pretty. Is that the sun?
23: Hmm. And so what'd you guys conclude?
1: It was my mom goes, yeah, that's the sun.
23: What else could it be?
1: And then I go, well, why am I able to look at it?
21: It could have been.
22: Because you're not supposed to look at the sun.
1: Right, because it's not blinding me.
21: Sometimes it could be the moon.
1: So then I thought it was the moon. Because yeah. I was like, is it the moon looking orange? But it was the sun.
25: Was it a half crescent sun?
1: No, it was a full.
23: Was it the moon looking orange?
1: It was the full sun.
21: Clearly, you need.
23: And what time was this again?
1: And then I felt so dumb. I was like, "Of course, that's the sun, Justin." But when you have to go, is that the sun that you see every day? Like, how dumb can you be?
23: There are some times where you could like you can look at the sun and it's not as bad as it would be. It's,
21: yeah,
22: right.
21: It might be a haze.
23: I see how it could throw you off.
1: I was like, I'm able to look at this without sunglasses and it's not blinding.
25: Like, or my life has been a lie.
21: Yeah, I got them. I got you. Right.
25: It does remind me of the time that one time I think it was like a weekend, and I was like, "What are you going to do over the weekend, Justin?" He goes, "You know what? I think that for the first time in my life, I'm going to wake up and see the sunrise, because I've never woken up that early before." I said, wow. "You wake up before the sun every day."
23: Literally
25: before.
23: Every day.
25: Right. Every day. But we don't look at the sunrise. Right. So like,
1: I want to party all night and watch the sunrise.
25: Okay,
1: that's
25: yeah. Right.
1: That's what it was.
22: Yeah, that sounds like hell.
23: And the sunrise is on the
1: east.
23: That's right.
21: There you go.
23: That's right.
21: I did that in Ibiza one time. Highly overrated. Here is Audrey. Good morning.
2: Good morning, legends. I had a moment yesterday where I got a little too nosy. My apartment, I walked out of the door and I hear a couple's kerfuffle.
23: Like, I love kerfuffle.
2: Oh my gosh,
25: I
2: me
25: love the
2: too.
25: Word kerfuffle.
2: Like they were going at it. I hear a man's voice, I hear a woman's voice, and I press that elevator button.
23: Yeah.
2: And because it takes so long, I was like, you know, I have some time. So I crept down to that apartment, like kept closer, closer, closer. And I start listening to what they're fighting about. And I was getting really into it because apparently there's a coworker that the woman doesn't like.
23: Oh.
2: Has been talking to the man.
23: A hot coworker at his job.
21: No. Love letters to Kelly coming up.
2: And then there was a pause and a door opened. But I got so scared. I ran to the elevator, but it turns out it wasn't their door. Okay. It was another door of the cleaning lady. And she looked at me like she knew what I was listening to because she could hear too. And we're like, yeah, that's good stuff.
23: That was one of my favorite things in the apartment complexes.
2: Oh, hearing
23: just
2: fights.
23: Just the kerfuffles, the fights.
21: Yeah. Kerfuffle dropping. Yeah, you were
2: when
21: kerfuffle
2: it gets
21: dropping.
2: Juicy.
23: Oh, so good.
2: So good.
21: In the control room, here's Trey.
3: Good morning. It is the first day of school for my kiddo, too. My five-year-old is going into kindergarten, the first publicly funded school he's going to, so I get a little bit of a paycheck boost.
23: Shout out to the publicly funded schools.
3: Yeah. And so I'm going to do my best to not be the person crying the hardest at drop off today.
25: Aww.
3: I'm about to head out to go drop him off at school. And so I as long as there's one person more emotional than me, I count it as a win because I'm a crier.
21: Can you swing by and pick up Charlie and take because I can't go?
3: If you want to make me feel bad about it, sure.
23: Can you swing by and pick up Kaysen and take him too?
3: You know what? I'll just have you and me be on FaceTime.
2: Talk so about you can opposite watch my ends kid of the go. Spectrum.
21: Right.
25: Oh, well, I'm very excited for you.
21: I am too, man. That's really cool.
3: Thanks.
21: Yeah. Really cool.
23: Remember when Kelly got to drop Emma Kelly
22: yes,
23: off?
22: Yes, let's talk about that.
23: That was pretty fun.
3: Hey, you know, just because you don't get to experience something doesn't mean you have to ruin it for somebody else.
21: I was just trying to.
22: Kid ruined it for me. Kid made me do, I was my daughter's first day of school, and he said, well, you can't be off. He said, I'll let you do it, but you have to be on the air.
23: Yeah,
22: so he sent Rob Chickering, the engineer, had to set up this whole broadcasting system from my home. While the nanny, because I have to be on the air, is getting Emma Kelly ready for her first day of school.
23: Yeah.
22: I was livid.
23: She was not the happiest.
22: And then the whole way to school, I'm driving her. He doesn't come to me. He won't try. And I'm like, what am I doing here? Yeah. And then right when I get to school, he wants to start going live with me. So as I'm trying to get Emma Kelly in the school, her dad's there. We're divorced, so that's really great. And I'm trying to get her in. The school's like, what's going on? I'm like, hi, I'm on the radio. It was a nightmare. Oh. He thought it was hilarious.
23: So that's why Al and I know, didn't
22: they? They learned very quickly. Don't ask.
23: What's going on, man. Big Al Mac?
0: Thank you, JC Chavez. Well, we've already established this Charlie's first day of school as well. I wasn't trying to make you feel bad, Trey. I was just trying to save $20.
23: $20. That's a little drop off.
0: So I have four DIY projects that I'm about to begin, but one at a time because I can't multitask my DIY projects. I'm upholstering an old couch and chair.
23: Okay.
0: A refinish and upholstery. It's really old. And
23: Daddy Mac used to do that.
0: My dad did this for a living. He taught me how to do it all my life. So I think I got a little bit of a leg up on that. My mom also has a 3-wheel bike. It's an old 3-wheel bike.
1: A tricycle?
0: Yeah. It's, my grandmother had, her mother had it. So
1: it's the one with the big wheel in the front?
0: And the basket in between the two rear wheels. You know what I'm talking about?
4: They have them for adults. I see that on Facebook because I was looking for a bike the other day.
0: Right. And so clearly I've been going through my storage unit that I'm trying to get some stuff out. So I'm going to rehab that, restore it because it's got flat tires, it's rusty, all that kind of stuff. And there's also an old sewing machine in there, Kelly. And I mean,
22: is it a pedal one?
0: My
22: grandmama had one where you did the pedals.
0: Yes,
22: to make the
0: big old
22: go.
0: Pedal. It looks like it's about 12 by 12 or whatever. It's like a Singer. It's a wooden. It's old.
23: I wish I knew how to do that thing.
0: So I've got to refinish that as well. So
22: you're going to personally do that?
0: Yeah, I can do it.
22: When you got time to do all that?
0: I don't know.
22: You start your chicken restaurant, raise your grandchild,
0: yeah, I gotta do that.
22: House train a puppy.
1: All that.
22: You're going to be refinishing furniture at
0: the
22: same time.
0: You're right, Kelly.
22: What about that 3-pack you got to burn through before the end of the year? You ain't got time for that.
1: You
23: got time?
1: Go make your dad proud, Al.
0: Thank you. That's what I'm trying to do, Trey. I'm trying to make my daddy proud. His birthday is
25: with the 3-pack.
23: He'd be proud.
0: He would definitely
23: he'd be very proud, man.
0: But then if I don't, never mind. Here's Anna's celebrity birthday.
25: Happy birthday to Dixie D'Amelio. She's 25, sister of Charli D'Amelio, huge on TikTok. Rudy Pankow, JJ on Outer Banks. He's 29 today. Cara Delevingne.
22: Oh, he was in that movie. Reminders of Him.
25: Yes, he was.
23: He was
22: the one that bit it.
23: Oh,
25: yeah, he was the one that provided the reminders, if you will. Cara Delevingne is 34 today. Casey Affleck is 51. Ben's little brother. Yvette Nicole Brown is 55. And Sir Mix-a-Lot is 63 today.
22: Baby got back.
0: That's one of Kelly's birthday artists.
23: How old is Sir
0: Mix-a-Lot?
25: 63.
23: Okay.
0: He will not fly. I've said that every time we bring him up, which is once a year on his birthday. He will not fly. He's been in a plane crash or incident or something. So he drives when he goes on tour when he performs.
23: Man, speaking of plane crashes, hearing Travis Barker talk about his on Jay Shetty's podcast was... it was just... The emotion is still there.
22: That happened in South Carolina.
23: Yeah, with DJ AM.
0: When the crash, but in Myrtle Beach, a plane took off the other day. Birds hit it, had to do an emergency landing.
22: They landed safely.
0: They landed
22: safely
0: back in Myrtle Beach. Yeah.
25: Well, today is also National Middle Child Day.
23: Okay.
1: Thank you, Anna.
25: Shout out.
23: That's Anna.
25: And National Vinyl Record Day. Shout out to my vinyl collection.
23: I got a few. I have four.
0: I got a stack.
23: You got a stack?
0: Mm-hmm.
23: Nice.
22: You're going to... Break those out, too, while you're refinishing.
0: Might as well.
23: Well, coming up here in about 10 minutes, our cat's going to be living about 35 years now.
0: What?
23: Yeah. Could our cats now live 35 years? I'll give you the details on what's going on in 10 minutes.
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4: From the Northwest Arkansas Traffic Network, taking another look at your Wednesday morning commute. So far, so good. I-49, both northbound and southbound, looking great at the moment. No unusual slowdowns getting in your way. And RDOT's not reporting any accidents. We are off to a good start. From the Northwest Arkansas Traffic Network, I'm Bob Booty.
5: Northwest Arkansas weather. Hi, everyone. Hope you're having a wonderful start to your hump day. I wish we were getting over the hump in the weather world, but sadly this afternoon, high temperatures will remain well over 100 degrees under mostly sunny skies. Overnight lows will be in the upper 70s to right around 80. Now, as we go throughout the rest of the work week, temperatures will only get hotter. In fact, by Friday and Saturday, highs will likely be between about 101 to 105, with minimal rain chances anticipated at least until the early part of next week. For Kane DeBane, Fox 24, I'm meteorologist Josh Rugger.
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24: Happy first day of school to everybody going back to school today. We have a lot of them on the show this morning. And happy first day of school if you had it yesterday or sometime this week. Or if you got it coming up next week. It's back to school season. So we've missed you all summer long. Can't wait to catch up with you and see what you've been up to over the summer. We do have some Funko Pops to give away this morning. And happy news. My wife said when I got home yesterday, she would pick mine.
25: But we know
24: truly that's not the case. Yeah, she'd probably pick like Anna or something, or Kelly.
26: I asked Ryan the same thing. I was like, which one would you pick? And he really liked Justin's. Because Justin's is really cute. He's wearing a little rainbow
24: like a Chucky
26: flag.
24: Doll.
27: Yes. Yeah. And then I got a little teddy bear holding it.
26: It's really adorable.
27: Well, I hope one picks me today.
24: You'll get to pick. And you'll also get $100 for back to school shopping, which is really cool.
27: Yep.
25: But it's really about the bobblehead.
24: It is for us. About the Funko Pop, yeah. You know, because we want to be picked. We're pick me people right now.
25: And who's got a bigger bobblehead than me? I've been made fun of for my big head for how many years, Big Al?
28: 30.
25: You and me, big
28: at
25: head
28: least.
25: People.
28: Yeah.
24: I did have a happy mistake. Have you ever had a happy mistake where you mess up?
25: Oh, yeah.
24: And then it turns into like, oh, yeah. That was actually not that bad.
25: Oh, yeah.
24: Because Kelly and I did something yesterday, which we, it was a kids reveal. We're going to start doing those.
25: Yeah, we're starting to surprise families.
24: We're starting to surprise families. And it was really hot outside. So when we got out of our cars, we went inside and we were in there for 40 minutes, maybe 30 minutes.
28: Okay.
24: I got back in my car and I realized I left my car on that entire time.
25: Wow.
24: And I go, oh, you're such an idiot, JC. You left your car on until I sat inside that car. And you know how hot it's been. And it's like the sun is blaring. And I sat inside that thing and I felt like my nipples got hard right away.
25: Whoa.
24: You know?
25: Wow.
24: It was cold.
25: Whoa.
24: It was that cold.
25: Wow.
26: Oh my God.
24: Like, yo, I messed up, but it actually turned into a little happy surprise.
27: Pat yourself on the back. Way to go.
24: Yeah, like, way to go me. Mm-hmm. You know, way to mess up.
26: I did the opposite because Ryan and I just real quick stopped at the grocery store. He was gonna run in and I just stayed in the car. He left the car on, but I considered turning it off to test myself on how long I could last.
24: Oh, I know.
26: Like
24: it's
26: a dog.
24: I've done that too.
25: I kind of like when you come out of an icy cold refrigerated building.
24: Yep. Mm-hmm.
25: I like sitting in a hot car when for a like, minute because it warms up your bones.
24: Thawing out. Yeah.
25: Yes.
24: Yeah,
25: I like that feeling.
26: You get
25: being
26: hit
25: in a
26: by
25: sauna.
26: That.
25: It's like being in a sauna.
26: Heat wave.
24: Yeah. So hopefully everybody has a happy mistake.
25: Yeah.
24: It's the best feeling.
25: Let's all have happy mistakes.
24: It's a happy mistake. This is happy news for cat lovers here, potentially. Scientists in Japan, they're working on a potential treatment that could help cats live much longer. It targets a protein called AIM or whatever. Anyway, it's basically an injection they would give cats, which could potentially help cats live 30 or even 35 years.
26: That's a lot of time with a cat.
24: However, now they've been testing that it has not been proven yet. The research is still in the testing stage. So we don't have 35-year-old cats that or potential 35-year-old cats yet. But if we could do it for cats.
28: Do cat ears, are they equivalent to dog ears?
24: I don't know about the cat ears.
26: Oh, that's a good question.
24: I don't know. I would say cat ears is more like 4.
26: I know that cats have 9 lives.
24: Right.
25: Yeah. Cats tend to live longer, right?
28: I think so.
24: Cheddar did the research.
29: One cat year is 15 human years.
25: Oh gosh.
24: Less.
26: They age quick.
24: Really?
29: Wow. Take that back.
24: Okay.
29: The cat's first year is equivalent to 15 human. In their second year, it adds 9 more years. So they're 24 after 2.
24: That's too much. Too much math.
29: Every cat year after that's 4 human years.
24: Typical cat behavior to make everything more difficult.
29: Too much math.
28: So a 30-year-old cat, 35-year-old cat, will be like
25: 100 years old.
28: I think we have the 1,000-year-old cat on the phone right now. Hello. Hello, old cat. Oh, uh-oh.
24: At what point is that? That life is going to be awful.
26: Yeah.
24: Because they're already struggling at the end there.
25: Have you seen that new trailer for Tom Cruise's movie? I think it's called Digger. And he has an old, old, old cat that's hanging on by a thread.
28: Oh,
25: that's reminding me of that. It's like if your cat does live that old, it's going to look like that cat in Digger.
24: Now,
25: it was at the beginning of the preview on The Odyssey. Am I the only one that saw that trailer? It looks weird.
28: And he's unrecognizable. Tom Cruise.
25: Yeah, you can tell it's him after a minute. If you just, it's sort of like that character he played. What was that really offensive movie where
24: Tropic Thunder.
25: Sort of looks like that, but
24: the story arc with the dog in The Odyssey is
26: I know.
24: No spoilers, even though I think all of the world has seen it.
27: Talking about an old cat, there's an old dog.
24: Would you give that shot to your dog though? If they potentially created it and your dog could live to 35.
25: Wouldn't it be great if you and your dog could just die together?
24: Yes.
25: Like the couple in
24: at the same time.
27: Bury me with my dog.
25: That other movie.
24: The Notebook?
26: In The Notebook?
24: I got you, Kelly.
28: It's Memory Day,
25: I can't
28: everybody remember.
25: I was talking to my girlfriend who's also going through perimenopause yesterday. Y'all should have been listening to our conversation. Every other sentence was like, I can't think of the name of that. I can't think of her name.
28: You should hang out with my mom.
25: I could not think of my ex-husband's name yesterday. I'm
24: Freddy.
25: Like, Duflachi. I can't think of his name. It's like so funny and so real.
28: I can't remember
25: anything
24: That's
25: right
24: hilarious.
25: Now.
24: That is hilarious. But I would love to live to like 200, I think.
25: No.
26: Really?
24: I've started thinking about it. And I think I want to meet my great-grandkids. Just one of them at least.
25: All the people you love start dying. I feel so sad for like old people who outlive their kids.
24: I know.
25: Because they lived to like 100 and their kid only made it to like 80.
24: I would want
25: to. Like only made to 80.
26: It just, I was with Ryan's grandma one time and she was talking about like one of her friends or something. And she said, oh yeah, Cheryl, is she still alive?
24: Oh.
26: Like they like a very normal thing to ask, you know, and it just gets really sad.
25: You get to an age of acceptance, coming, you know, for all of us eventually.
28: Yeah.
25: Well, unless Cheryl comes back out.
24: That's true.
28: Yeah.
24: Well, here's another scary headline. New fear unlocked. A high school football player, and this is going to be more for the athletes listening, but check your helmets because a football player in Arkansas found a venomous cottonmouth snake inside of his helmet.
26: Oh my God.
24: During practice last week.
26: Oh, no.
24: Luckily, that young man was not bitten.
28: He had his helmet on, folks.
24: It was in his
28: what?
24: Head.
26: Oh.
24: And he's like, wait a minute.
28: Something's in
24: on?
28: My helmet it's moving around.
26: Nope.
29: And it was for over an hour.
24: If I would, if I don't die from the bite, I'm dying from the looking
26: How
24: at a snake
26: not
24: in my helmet.
26: Feel that?
27: Was it a small
28: snake? It was probably
27: snake?
28: About.
24: It was a smaller.
28: That 2 feet long.
25: But I know, but you
24: but
25: got
24: they grow to like 6 feet, I think.
25: How do you not feel that extra pressure?
28: I don't know.
26: Well, and not only that, but if you're playing...
24: There's little slivers in the helmet, so I guess it got like...
26: But if he was playing football, I assume, and he's getting hit and stuff, the snake didn't get rattled at any point.
24: The snake's being treated for CTE and a concussion right now. It's a concussion protocol.
26: I think we have a concussed snake on the front.
24: And real quick, there was a rumor out there, because there's that we have that solar eclipse. And there was a rumor that we were going to lose gravity for about 7 seconds. Did
25: what?
24: You guys see this?
25: That'd be fun.
26: Did I miss it?
24: So excited
25: lose
24: about that.
25: Lose gravity.
24: Wow, like 7 seconds of just chilling.
26: Did I miss it?
24: No, that's today.
26: Oh, it's today.
24: It's today.
27: But you won't see any
28: I got your glasses.
25: Why didn't we lose gravity when the last eclipse happened a couple years
24: ago?
25: It was
24: a rumor. It was a rumor, and the scientists came forward, and they're like, guys, that's not going to happen.
27: We don't lose gravity.
24: So we're going to be fine.
28: Fortunately, the solar clip glasses that I'm still selling come with gravity loss prevention.
24: Yeah.
28: So $5 a pair.
25: Right? No, we want to lose gravity and float for a minute.
24: And they were saying it was a secret project called Project Anchor, but there's no such thing. NASA came forward and it's like, no, the gravity's not going to be turned off or anything like that.
25: Ooh, that's not fun.
24: Put your feet on the ground and enjoy
0: it. If we lost gravity, we would just float up into space.
24: Just for 7 seconds, we wouldn't get that far.
26: And then we all just fall down?
24: It's just for us to like take
27: Hopefully it's a gentle fall back down.
24: It's more of a, you can go outside and dunk a basketball with no problem.
0: Would your speed of flying up in the air be based upon, like, weight? You know,
24: I guess if you jump up,
0: would a bigger person just go and like a smaller person?
24: I don't know.
26: We'll never know. In the movies where they go to space, you know, like when the astronauts are in the thing, it kind of feels like they all just start going
0: up.
26: It's
24: kind of flowing.
27: Like when you're jumping in a pool.
0: Uh huh.
24: Like Ryan Gosling in Project Hail Mary, And he was flipping out when the gravity went away. He's like, oh.
26: And the, what's that movie called? Just
25: kidding. Don't look at me.
24: All right, Kelly Raspberry, what's coming up with that celebrity gossip?
25: Well, it took long enough, but Cristiano Ronaldo has made an honest woman. No, they finally got married. Georgina Rodriguez will give you what we know about that. And it looks like Ray is no closer to finding her husband after all.
24: Aww.
25: Stick around. We'll tell you more when we come back.
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3: From the Northwest Arkansas Traffic Network, taking another look at your Wednesday morning commute. So far, so good. I-49, both northbound and southbound, looking great at the moment. No unusual slowdowns getting in your way. And RDOT's not reporting any accidents. We are off to a good start. From the Northwest Arkansas Traffic Network, I'm Bob Booty.
4: Northwest Arkansas weather. Hi, everyone. I hope you're having a wonderful start to your hump day. I wish we were getting over the hump in the weather world, but sadly, this afternoon, high temperatures will remain well over 100 degrees under mostly sunny skies. Overnight lows will be in the upper 70s to right around 80. Now, as we go throughout the rest of the work week, temperatures will only get hotter. In fact, by Friday and Saturday, highs will likely be between about 101 to 105, with minimal rain chances anticipated at least until the early part of next week. For Kane Debane, Fox 24, I'm meteorologist Josh Rugger.
5: Good Wednesday morning to you. I'm KNWA's Ashlyn Brothers with your morning news headlines. 17 Northwest Arkansas communities are being urged to conserve water immediately. The Regional Water Authority says storage is dropping about 3 feet a day, warning the situation could become dire within days if demand doesn't drop. Burn bans are expanding across our area, with Washington and Benton counties now joining 4 others under restrictions. Greenwood police are increasing patrols around the new bypass starting today. As students head back to school, police say 13 crashes have already happened near the new Main Street connection since June. KNWA Today is your local election headquarters. Rogers voters will decide in November whether to extend the city's 1% sales tax to help fund more than $457 million in city improvements. And as the back-to-school bus rolls on, head to KNWA.com for the very latest. 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Be safe, healthy, happy, and have a wonderful Wednesday.
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19: We got a worst date ever coming your way in about 20 minutes, and your first chance to win our Funko Pop and $100 for back to school shopping is going to be happening in the next hour or so. Probably less than an hour. And you, your choice. You get to choose who you want as a Funko Pop character. And I've been married for a long time to my wife, my college sweetheart, and I get asked, what's your secret? And I said, one of the main secrets is admitting when I'm wrong.
20: I love when
19: and
20: men
19: I'm willing to admit I was incorrect about cottonmouth snakes or copperheads. I said they can grow up to 6 feet, I thought. And it's incorrect. They only grow up to about 4 feet.
21: Thank you,
19: Kid Nation. You could be a part of the conversation at 800-543-3548. I withdraw my 6 foot, and now I give it to the experts who say
21: you have to give us a little bit of grace when we lie, and it has something to do with length.
19: Yeah. By the way, to me... If I see a 4 foot snake, Alan, I tell you the story, I'm going to tell you that snake was 8 feet.
21: Yeah.
22: Right.
21: Yeah.
22: Because it's big.
19: Because that's what it is.
22: Yes.
19: And it is.
22: And it's scary.

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1: What I love about this photo is that it's both of their hands with their wedding bands, but blurred in the background is her other hand with her absolutely just gigantic oval-shaped, like, engagement ring.
2: Let's be honest. It's obnoxious.
1: It's
3: too big.
1: It's the size of my palm.
2: So big. It goes, you know, when we say knuckle to knuckle diamond, it extends beyond her knuckle.
1: Yeah.
3: It's the second knuckle?
2: It goes over it. It is so ridiculously huge.
4: Wow.
1: Yeah. Oh my gosh. It looks like costume jewelry.
2: It does.
1: Yeah, so that one, that gigantic oval-shaped diamond, is estimated to be between 30 and 50 carats.
2: Yeah, because they're not saying, so experts have to guess, right?
3: 30 and 50 carats.
4: You can't wear that anywhere.
2: You need to look this ring up. It's ridiculous.
5: It's gorgeous.
1: And I just
3: that is too big.
1: Is that the engagement photo that you have pulled up? It's just, okay, yeah, because in their engagement photo they posted yesterday, I do love that it's still subtle.
4: That's when you
1: in
4: really,
1: the background, blue.
2: I don't need a big ring. I just need a simple gold band. Right, girl.
1: But here's the other one.
3: Yeah.
2: what else can you wear with that ring?
1: Yeah.
4: That's when you really wanted to say yes. I mean, baby, girl.
6: Even when it's blurred out, it looks huge.
1: Also, I guess I need to address the rumors while we're here. I just forgot to put my wedding ring on this morning. There's nothing.
5: Wow.
1: I know.
5: I was getting nervous.
1: Well, because I realized I was just showing my hands a lot while talking about this story. So before TMZ calls, I take my rings off when I shower. I took a shower this morning so I could be presentable to all of you.
2: And y'all are good. I never take mine off.
1: I'm so scared of them falling in the shower.
4: I only took mine off
2: once. Get them off.
3: My finger where my ring is the smoothest.
2: Yeah.
3: Do you touch that skin ever?
2: When I can get my ring off.
5: Because it's protected from everything.
3: Like this thing is like baby butt smooth.
2: Mm. Wow.
3: Like,
2: let me touch your finger. That's so nice.
3: I know.
2: Let's have a finger touching party.
1: Well, if you wanted to hear just a little bit more about Cristiano and Georgina, they met back in 2016 when she was working as a sales assistant at a Gucci store.
6: I love this story.
2: See, you got to work and be around where rich people go.
3: Gucci store, Louis Vuitton, Coach.
1: Uh-huh.
6: And then he started coming back and he would come in his Bugatti to impress her and all her coworkers.
1: I love that. I love that. So about a year later, they were Instagram official, but they share 6 children. Cristiano's 16-year-old son, Cristiano Jr., that's from a previous relationship with a woman that he has not identified. 9-year-old twins, Ava Maria and Mateo, who Cristiano had a surrogate 7 months into his relationship with Georgina, but she raised as her own.
2: And that's because he probably thought, I want more kids, but I'm not in a relationship.
4: Yeah.
2: Isn't that crazy? 7 months into the relationship, would you marry a man that just had kids with a surrogate? I don't know. That's
4: if it's Cristiano Ronaldo.
3: I would marry him, I think.
1: Yeah. They also have 8-year-old daughter Alana, 4-year-old daughter Bella. Bella's twin brother Angel tragically passed away shortly after birth.
3: But do you think she had a boyfriend when she was working at that Gucci store? Because that's the biggest fear when you're a guy and your girlfriend comes up and you're like 20 something and I got a job at Gucci and you're like, why?
4: You're
3: going to see a lot of rich guys.
2: No, he's probably thinking, we're going to get a Gucci discount?
1: he
3: knows. So true. He knows what can happen. Every guy knows.
2: Oh, scary. Well. I wonder if they just had like a small civil ceremony. I wonder if they're going to do like the trend is you get married at the courthouse, but then you have
1: a big
2: blowout in Ibiza or something like that.
1: Yeah, I wouldn't be surprised.
3: Did you say Ibiza?
2: Ibiza.
4: Oh,
2: that's
4: how you have to say
1: it. I thought that was
3: we have Spain.
2: All right, so this
4: just doesn't hit the same.
3: Doesn't hit the same. Yeah. It's just more of a smoother.
2: This is a bummer for me personally because I was already shipping them, excited about it. But TMZ says Michael B. Jordan and Ray are not dating.
1: What?
5: Ooh, I thought it might be for a music video.
3: They rode roller coasters together.
2: I know. Well, apparently she has been working on the soundtrack for some movie project Michael's involved with.
4: Okay.
2: Maybe not only starring in it, maybe as a producer. So as a producer, you're involved in every aspect, I guess, of the movie making, including the soundtrack. But apparently they maybe just needed a break. Because sometimes when you're so bogged down producing, it's like, okay, we got to change this energy. We got to think of anything else but work right now.
4: Let's go to
2: Six Flags Magic Mountain.
1: Adrenaline.
2: And his brother and sister were there too. So it really was just a friendly outing, which I'm so bummed about because I thought that was a pretty cute relationship.
5: I shipped them hard, yeah.
2: I did too. We got our hopes up. But maybe now that the story's out there, Michael B. Jordan will think, huh.

0: Maybe everybody saw something that I wasn't seeing. Maybe I do need to revisit that thought.
1: Give it a chance.
2: Yeah,
3: but maybe he's just trying to throw us off.
0: Maybe. You know? Well, he hasn't been in a serious relationship that we know of since Lori Harvey.
3: Yeah.
0: They dated 2020 to 2022, but she was younger than him, and sources said they were just in different stages of life. Mm. So I'm wondering if she was pushing for marriage and kids, and he's like, I'm not really ready for that. We don't know. Mm-hmm. But then I didn't realize this. I was looking it up. Michael was very briefly linked to Taylor Russell back in early 2025. Is that right about the time she and Harry Styles broke up?
2: Oh.
0: Remember, they were together for a minute to Japan together and had some apparent huge fight. And she didn't. Isn't that when they broke up?
1: In Japan?
2: Taylor and Harry?
0: Yeah.
3: Man, do you have to fly back home with her? I broke up with this girl in Mexico one time, in Playa.
1: Uh-huh.
3: But our flights were booked. We had to sit next to each other on a plane all the way back. And I didn't want to say a word to this child.
4: Headphones on, not even looking her direction.
3: I was like,
0: you at least try to change your seat?
3: We got to share an armrest.
1: You could have changed.
3: I don't know. Maybe it was full. I don't know. It's been years ago. But I'm like, that was the longest 2 hour.
0: If somebody came
3: ride.
0: Up, I know I paid for my seat. But if somebody came up to me and said, "Look, that jerk just dumped me. Would you change seats with me?" I'd be like, "All right, girl, I got you." Unless I'm in first class.
2: I was gonna say you give up your first class.
0: I'm not giving up first class. Mm-hmm. But I might like, okay, I get it.
1: I'd ask him, is it an aisle seat? Because if it's a middle seat, I'm not switching.
4: Yeah. And then you get all the information from the boyfriend, or try to. Ooh. So what happened?
2: Yeah.
4: Ooh. Who broke up with who?
2: I did sit next to a man once that I guess him and his wife had just been on vacation together. They weren't sitting together, but he was telling me that they'd gotten into a huge fight on their vacation. And I was like, and she's on this flight, but y'all aren't sitting together. He was like, right.
3: That's been a big one, yeah.
1: Kenzie and I never sit together on planes. Yeah. And we don't fight. I just don't talk to
5: Maybe that's why.
1: I just don't like talking on planes.
2: Okay. Do you want one more quick relationship story? Supermodel Alessandra Ambrosio, who once dated Cristiano Ronaldo back in the day, is engaged now to an Australian jewelry designer and also former model Buck Palmer.
0: Buck Palmer.
2: After 2 years of dating.
3: He's got to be a country singer.
1: That sounds like
0: an Australian model and jewelry designer.
2: And so
1: sounds like an OnlyFans model guy.
0: He also designs hats. He also designs cowboy hats, too.
2: And the photos, because these are two models,
5: they're so beautiful.
2: They're on the beach. He proposed with, there was a heart made out of flowers on the sand. They're both in their swimsuits. They look incredible with their perfectly wet hair, of course. Mm-hmm. He's down on one knee. They posted but he's down on one knee proposing. They're frolicking in the water.
0: Professional photographers on hand.
2: Yeah, there's a drone shot of them on the sand in the heart, just really happy. I mean, it's it's very sweet.
5: It almost looks staged. It looks so good.
0: Yeah, it's really.
2: Well, they know their angles. These are supermodels.
5: Wow.
2: Yeah,
0: man. If my husband,
1: if
0: he had proposed to me on a beach vacation.
6: Hello, I'm Alan.
0: And I just come out of the water.
1: Your perfectly wet hair.
0: And he's got that photographer over there. I'd be
3: Kelly, why?
0: I'm not Alessandra Ambrosio. I could never post those pictures.
1: Never catch good angles.
0: I'd never post those pictures. I'd be so. We got to redo. I'll act surprised.
3: Yeah,
0: but I want my hair done and my makeup done, and I don't want to be half naked.
4: And sunscreen caked on your face.
0: And your SPF 100.
2: Right.
0: No.
2: And your mascara running because you forgot to put on waterproof.
3: That's real.
1: I love it.
4: And a red nose.
1: All right, well, we got a worst date ever coming your way here in 10 minutes. 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
4: From the Northwest Arkansas Traffic Network, taking another look at your Wednesday morning commute. So far, so good. I-49, both northbound and southbound, looking great at the moment. No unusual slowdowns getting in your way. And RDOT's not reporting any accidents. We are off to a good start. From the Northwest Arkansas Traffic Network, I'm Bob Booty.
5: Northwest Arkansas weather. Hi, everyone. Hope you're having a wonderful start to your hump day. I wish we were getting over the hump in the weather world, but sadly this afternoon, high temperatures will remain well over 100 degrees under mostly sunny skies. Overnight lows will be in the upper 70s to right around 80. Now, as we go throughout the rest of the work week, temperatures will only get hotter. In fact, by Friday and Saturday, highs will likely be between about 101 to 105, with minimal rain chances anticipated at least until the early part of next week. For Kane Debane, Fox 24, I'm meteorologist Josh Rugger.
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19: Hey, Jamie, will you tell us about your worst date ever?
20: We have been talking for like 2 weeks. I'm recently divorced, single, you know, whatever. So blind date. I've been hesitant. So I was like, okay, let's go. So, okay, I pick him up and we go to, you know, just walk around a park, you know, whatever. And he was like, are you hungry? And I'm like, yeah, I could eat, you know, whatever. So we drive or whatever. One, we pull up to the McDonald's. And then we placed the order, you know, whatever. Yeah. And they say the total, get to the window. And he goes, oh, I don't have that much on my card.
19: Oh.
20: I'm like, what? And he was like, yeah. And I was like, okay, I got it. 15 minutes, I drop him off. He gets out of the car, didn't even take his large meal, drink and stuff. And I just leave and I haven't heard from him since.
5: Worst date ever.
21: Yeah.
22: That's right, girl.
21: That dude.
5: You are not loving it.
20: No, I'm not loving it. I'm about to give up. Like, Kelly has not got to my letter yet, but I've been done wrote her in. I'm so about to give
22: up. We're going to go look for it.
20: Single life is disastrous.
23: Will you give us your number or something? Yeah, we need to get with you and get your
21: letter
23: solved.
20: Because I'm about to give up.
21: Send us a text with your email so that we could look it up and maybe we can read it soon. Deal?
20: Yes, deal, yes.
22: Text it to the same number, okay?
21: All right, love you, Jamie.
20: Yes, I will. Thank you. I listen to y'all every morning. Kelly, you are my girl. I live your love letters to Kelly every morning.
22: Thank you so much.
23: Hang in there, Jamie. It's going to be okay, baby.
21: Yeah, you'll find him.
20: Thank you, love.
21: Love you, girl.
22: Love you, bye.
20: All right, bye.
21: And love letters, Kelly, coming up in just over an hour, by the way. Jamie wants to holla. Real quick, I like to live by the let them mentality, you know?
23: Yeah.
21: It's really alleviated a lot of my stress and a lot of the anger you feel at times when people just do something and they don't mean to cut you off at times. They don't mean to do certain things. Just let them. If you just go, let them do it. I don't know what's going on here. Let them.
23: Yeah.
21: But Justin told me about something that happened to him yesterday.
22: You can't let him?
21: And this is one of those where I struggle letting them. In this instance, I struggle letting people be like this in public.
5: Mm-hmm, mm-hmm.
21: I stand firmly beside you, Justin.
5: Where people's actions set you off and you're like, I think I can go to jail for this.
21: Right.
5: Like, I might go to jail and I will feel great about it.
21: It might be worth it.
5: Oh. I don't know. I was going to the grocery store and it was busier than normal on a Tuesday, might I add. Don't people need to be at work or something?
22: What time was it?
23: You weren't at work.
5: No,
22: what time was
5: I wasn't. It was like 2 p.m.
22: Okay.
5: 2 p.m. I'm going to the grocery store, driving around this parking lot for 15 minutes, pausing, pressing brake because people have to go in and out of the grocery store. I can't find a parking spot, Audrey.
22: And it's super hot.
5: It's super busy. People are in my way. I'm losing my patience.
22: Mm.
5: And then finally, I was like, you know what? I see this person going to their car. I'm just going to follow them. So I follow them to their car like a stalker car.
24: At a certain point, you got to do that.
22: Yeah, we've all done it.
21: And when they turn around, you want to be like, hey, I'm not going to kill you. I'm just like, I just want your spot.
5: Right. Yeah. I see her unloading her groceries, putting them in her car, and she gets into her car and I see her lights on. She's about to back up. And all of a sudden a car in front of me stops too, because the car I'm waiting on is backing out of the spot.
21: Right? Now there's a standoff.
5: Yeah. Now we're both facing each other and a car in the middle of us.
24: Did you turn your blinker on?
5: No, I then turned my blinker on because I knew exactly what they were going to try to do.
23: Okay.
5: And I'm in the better position because I'm on the right hand side of this parking lane. And as she's backing out, she's going to She's going to go forward.
22: It's contingent on her.
23: Yeah.
22: Which way she turns is going to determine who gets that spot.
21: And she was giving it to Justin.
5: She was going to give it to me. Right. So I'm like, all right, perfect. I'm going to get here. I'm going to pull in as soon as she backs out.
23: Okay.
5: Well, all of a sudden, two little teenage girls come running past my car and they stand into the parking spot.
22: You're kidding.
24: No.
5: And they're blocking it.
0: They're blocking. Laughing and they look at me and they put their hands up and they're like, no, you can't park here. And then they proceed to be traffic conductors and tell the car that they just got out of to park right in front of me.
21: Their mom. That's their mom, right?
0: Their mom. I'd be hot. I was looking for my gun.
21: He doesn't have one.
22: You're joking, but people get shot for less than that. Exactly. You can't be doing
0: but
22: stuff
0: I
22: like that.
0: I was so annoyed. I just looked at them. And then I was like, you know what? I can't go to jail. I don't want to cuss. I don't want to be on TMZ.
24: Not on a Tuesday.
21: And what a predicament.
0: Not on a Tuesday.
21: What a predicament you find yourself in. Because it's not an... Usually it's like an older person will get out and block it. But it's two teenage girls.
24: Laughing at you.
21: Laughing.
1: Okay, what if...
21: The greatest video photographers of all time. Because they will pull that phone out as soon as you try to get aggressive.
0: Oh, right.
21: You're stuck in a...
0: I was going to end up on World Star if I threw a fit, started cussing.
24: What did you do?
0: One gay man assaults two teenage girls.
1: What if their mom had been driving around for 20 minutes?
22: Justin was her first.
1: I'm just saying.
0: Where's my blinker?
1: I'm just asking.
21: He stalked his prey and got to the parking spot.
24: So what did you do?
0: I did a hoosah, and I was like, I cannot be here anymore, because if I run into them in the grocery store... I don't know what I'm going to do.
24: Poison their food.
0: So I left, and I got my Jack in the Box, and I went home.
1: Oh, you left the whole entire store.
0: I gave up.
22: They're running the risk of somebody keying their car, doing something like that. Yeah. Or, you know, they're really, that's a risky move on their part to be jerks.
24: And that's frustrating for you.
0: It was frustrating.
21: Man. The saving a parking spot when you're not in a car makes me want to lose my Christianity.
0: On the other end of it, I have done that before.
21: What?
22: Oh, whoa, Justin.
0: Whoa. Justin. I have done that before.
1: You just lost all your cred when I was a kid.
24: When you were a teenage girl.
0: I was angry. So I was like, you know what? If I had someone there too, I think I would have asked someone to go stand in that parking spot too. That's how crazy it was.
22: Mm. Well, here we go. You just negated that whole story.
21: Hey,
1: I can't feel bad for
24: you. We were on your side, but now we're kind of glad you gave up.
0: Then it's karma, right? At that point.
21: 100% it's
22: karma.
21: I'm kind
22: of glad that happened to you. You deserved it.
0: I did. I was like, good job for those teenage girls.
1: Like, oh, ain't that the man that just blocked that parking spot for us, you know, about 10 years ago? That's him, baby. Go block that parking spot.
21: Oh, man.
22: Full circle.
0: Yeah. I hope they have the day that they deserve.
21: Okay, I do too.
24: And you too, apparently.
3: I'm going to school. It's time for kids across the country to jump back on the bus.
21: And now it's time for you to choose the Funko Pop that you deserve. Our phone number is 800-543-3548. Here's what's at stake right now. If your caller number, give me a number, Audrey.
22: Thank you. 7.
21: Caller number 7.
22: That's
21: if you call
22: number
21: 7, you will get to pick a Funko Pop of anybody that is on the show in this studio. Big Al, Kelly Raspberry, Anna Zabo, part-time Justin, Audrey, or me, JT. Not only will you get this limited edition Funko Pop.
1: Very limited.
21: Which very few people in the world will own. You also get $100 for back to school shopping.
22: That's just a little extra bonus.
21: Yeah, we all know what you want.
22: All about the Funko Pop.
21: We know why you're here. You're here for the Funko. And we put the fun in Funko. So we'll take caller number 7. Your shot at $100 for back to school shopping and select one of us, thus hurting everybody else's feelings. It's coming up in 10 minutes.
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1: From the Northwest Arkansas Traffic Network, taking another look at your Wednesday morning commute. So far, so good. I-49, both northbound and southbound, looking great at the moment. No unusual slowdowns getting in your way. And RDOT's not reporting any accidents. We are off to a good start. From the Northwest Arkansas Traffic Network, I'm Bob Booty.
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3: Hi there, everyone. I hope you're having a wonderful start to your hump day. I wish we were getting over the hump in the weather world, but sadly this afternoon, high temperatures will remain well over 100 degrees under mostly sunny skies. Overnight lows will be in the upper 70s to right around 80. Now, as we go throughout the rest of the work week, temperatures will only get hotter. In fact, by Friday and Saturday, highs will likely be between about 101 to 105, with minimal rain chances anticipated at least until the early part of next week. For Kane DeBane, Fox 24, I'm meteorologist Josh Rugger.
4: Good Wednesday morning to you. I'm KNWA's Ashlyn Brothers with your morning news headlines. 17 Northwest Arkansas communities are being urged to conserve water immediately. The Regional Water Authority says storage is dropping about 3 feet a day, warning the situation could become dire within days if demand doesn't drop. Burn bans are expanding across our area, with Washington and Benton counties now joining four others under restrictions. Greenwood police are increasing patrols around the new bypass starting today. As students head back to school, police say 13 crashes have already happened near the new Main Street connection since June. KNWA Today is your local election headquarters. Rogers voters will decide in November whether to extend the city's 1% sales tax to help fund more than $457 million in city improvements. And as the back-to-school bus rolls on, head to KNWA.com for the very latest. 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
18: It's time for kids across the country to jump back on the bus.
19: Oh, this is the hottest collector's item right now. It's not that 101 Cooper flag card. No way. It's the Funko Pop you could win. Looking for caller number 7, and that honor goes to you, Kelly. Congratulations.
20: Hey.
21: Hello. Congrats.
19: What you got going on,
21: Hi.
19: Kelly?
21: You know, I just got to work.
19: And what do you do for work?
21: I work for the Louisiana Department of Corrections.
19: All right.
15: Oh, very right. Cool.
19: You get to correct people all the time.
20: You got some stories.
19: Yeah, I bet you do. Now, Kelly, is this Funko Pop that you choose going to be chilling at your desk at work, or are you going to take it at home on the nightstand?
21: Well, I'm probably going to have to fight my daughter for it, but I'm going to try and keep it in my office at work.
19: All right, so this is a daughter and mother collaboration. So which Funko Pop would you like out of all the people on the show?
21: I think I'm going to break some hearts, but I'm going with Big Al.
15: Oh!
20: Wow.
15: We were all guessing it was going to be Anna.
20: I was
22: guessing Kelly also.
19: The Big Al Mac Funko Pop has been taken Kelly.
20: I'm very flattered. Thank you very much. And I look forward to resting on your nightstand or
22: office desk.
19: And now time for your apology to the rest of us.
21: There is a story behind it.
19: Oh, there is?
21: Okay. Story behind it. Okay.
19: What is it?
21: So in 2016, when we had the terrible, terrible flood in Louisiana, J.C., Justin and Al came to the small town of Denham Springs.
19: We did.
21: And you came to walk on. My daughter was 6 months old when the flood happened. And I actually have a picture of Al holding her during the meet and greet.
15: Oh, that's
22: That's beautiful.
20: And y'all are doing well now? You've kind of regrouped and everything?
21: Yes. Oh, yes. You need to come back and visit the town because it's beautiful now.
19: Okay. Kelly. How come you didn't let me hold your daughter?
21: I mean, you didn't want to. I have a picture of Justin holding her, too, but Al held her first.
19: We might have all held her.
20: Yeah. Yeah.
19: We're baby holders.
20: And I'm kind of surprised, but I'm glad, but I'm surprised because I'm not a great baby holder.
22: Shocking.
21: You look like a natural.
19: Yeah, you're fine. Well, listen, Kelly, it is really good to talk to you again. And you got yourself a Big Al Mac Funko Pop. Also going to hook you up with $100 for back to school shopping just in case you need a little. How old is she now?
23: Yeah, what grade?
24: She's 10.
21: She's 10. She's 10 and she just started 5th grade.
19: Oh, wow. I hope she has a wonderful day. Wow. Remind us of her name again.
21: Zoe.
20: All right. Well, y'all have a great, great day, and I hope she has a great school year.
24: It was just the 10-year anniversary of the flood, right?
19: Yeah.
24: Right, Kelly?
21: Yes.
24: Yeah.
19: Wow. She was 6. Wow. Okay. So she was either almost 11, 10 years old.
23: Fifth
19: there we go.
23: Grade.
19: Well, Kelly, hang on for us. We're going to get you set up with your Funko Pop and the $100. And you can get in on this action because you can Funko Pop yourself, and you can create a figure. Mm-hmm. Thanks to our friends at Funko Pop. You can go to FunkoPop.com and all
15: it's
19: that.
15: It's a great idea. Christmas coming up, and I know everybody's thinking it's too soon. It's really not.
20: It's not.
19: And it's Funko.com if you want to go check it out. One of the things I've been watching a lot of this past week is 20 versus me or 20 versus one. It's a dating show.
15: Yeah.
19: And they feature Drake. Have you guys seen clips of
23: this? Yes. I was watching with Anna and Audrey yesterday.
19: I am so into this because it's very interesting. It's like a dating show.
22: It's fascinating.
19: It is very fascinating. So it's with Kyle from the Nelk Boys, so you recognize all these people.
20: Right.
19: So he did this dating thing. It was 20 women. He had a few minutes with each one of them, so it's like speed dating. And his final three, who stood in front of Drake, I told him which one he would choose.
20: He's the only dude, right?
19: He's the only dude. So one of them would be his bestie, which would be someone who would just have fun with him. He picked one to be his wife, bestie, got a Birkin and $25,000. And then he had a woman that's just his wife, so the main winner.
25: For my wife, the one thing I would do would be anything you want. So you just get to pick one thing, anything in the world, and I'll buy it for you.
26: Wait, are you being serious?
25: Yeah. You don't have to decide right now, but.
0: If I.
25: You know?
0: Would you buy my mom a house?
25: Oh, yeah, I'd love to.
0: Wait, really?
25: Sure.
1: Whoa.
0: Because she's wanting to retire and I need your help.
25: Okay, we'll figure it out.
19: You are asked a question by a super famous crazy millionaire, Drake.
15: All the money in the world.
19: And he says, I will buy you anything in the world. And how many of us would freeze and go, I want to, I want to.
15: Can I think about it?
19: I want an iPad. No. She went all the way and said, a house for my mom.
15: My mom.
19: And Drake's reaction.
20: No hesitation whatsoever.
2: No hesitation.
19: I like Drake. I think, you know, it's battle with Kendrick and everything. But I like him.
23: Well, he bets $1 million like a week.
19: Right.
23: He has okay to lose it.
15: What's money, right?
19: And the way he responded with, I'd love to.
2: Yeah.
19: No, like, no. Like,
2: and immediately.
19: Immediately. That's fantastic. I'd love to. Let's do it.
20: That's awesome.
15: That's really beautiful. Because I know if he asked Emma Kelly, she'd be like, Park's got a new drop coming out.
19: Yeah. Yeah, Emma Kelly would get like a squishy or something. Or,
15: right.
19: A
15: squishy.
23: Will you follow me on Instagram?
19: Guarantee you somebody would say that, but she went all the way with the house.
15: That's now, amazing.
20: For her mom.
19: The woman who he picked to be his wife is a beautiful girl. Her name is Lynn Lamar, and she goes by her online persona, Pinkachu?
2: Pinkachu?
23: Is like this the cat lady?
19: She's like kind of goth. And
23: the
19: like,
23: goth. Yeah. That got Drake to bark.
19: Yeah. Yeah, yeah, you've seen the videos.
23: Yeah.
15: So she's a bit of a dominatrix?
23: Well, she was asking him if he's into role play. Yeah. And he goes, anything you ask me to do in the bedroom, I'm down. She goes, let's just play right now. Okay. Can you bark for me?
19: Yeah. And he barked. And he barked. And he went for it.
23: And he went.
15: I'm going to ask Alan to bark for me and see the reaction. Yeah, baby.
19: Can you?
15: Yeah, baby. Ruff.
19: Yeah, try. I think
2: please.
19: I would say Alan would bark.
20: Yeah.
19: I think he would go.
15: Would you bark for Kinsey? I'll get back to you on that.
20: In between chords on the butt fiddle.
19: What?
20: Yeah.
2: Would you bark for Kinsey?
19: 100% would bark.
20: Let's hear that bark.
15: All about role play. They role play all the time.
19: Oh, my wife and I will pretend we don't know each other and be like, I'll let her go into the restaurant first, sit at the bar, and I'll walk in. Like, some other guy's talking to her, so I leave. Anyway, Lynn spoke with TMZ and said that Drake is going to make good on his promise to buy her mom a house.
3: Did she know you were going on the show?
0: Yeah, I told her about it. And then I told her, I was like, I won. I was like, just don't look online. No matter what happens, mom, just don't be looking online. And she's like, okay. And then I think she was just really grateful. Like, I do OF, and a lot of the money I have, I do take care of my family, like helping my sisters. And, you know, I'm half Mexican, so we're all really, really close. And like, so obviously she's like over the moon.
3: That's awesome. So basically how Drake said it's going to work is you could pick any listing, send it to him, and he's going to buy it.
0: That's what he said.
19: Now, here's the thing. Any listing.
2: Wow.
19: Because I just saw this $87 million listing. in La Jolla,
20: you
19: California.
20: Can't do him. You can't do him like that.
2: Did Drake put parameters
19: you
2: on
19: gotta
2: this?
19: You got to put parameters, Drake, because
23: she said Texas, like though, so there's some good price.
15: Oh, houses. You can, she won't go too
20: she won't,
15: crazy.
20: Yeah.
2: Yeah.
15: I just have a feeling. Doesn't sound like it in her spirit.
2: Right, and she'll probably stay close to where her kids are.
19: We could start hating her if she does it wrong. Like, mm-hmm. The tide could turn on her if she gets... What would be the number? $1 million? Is that too high?
20: I don't know.
15: I think that's a little high. Even if it's for.
19: But Drake's throwing it away gambling.
15: Yeah. But you want to be reasonable. Because she's got to pay property taxes on
2: that.
19: That's true.
15: That's the thing, too. A lot of those families, when they do those extreme home makeovers, those families can't afford to keep the houses.
23: And if it's for one lady.
20: Well, she said, like, I might be some family there, but still, like Kelly said, you know, you can get a great house for under $1 million.
15: Then you got to furnish it and all that.
19: I think
2: do you get a pool?
19: If we win the lottery, because what's it up to, like $900 million?
20: It's a billion.
19: It's a billion. It's officially $1 billion.
15: Ooh,
20: got the tickets right here.
15: Thank you.
19: Wouldn't it be cool to go up to a random person and go, hey, I will buy you anything like Drake did? That probably feels so good.
20: Yeah, I would imagine so.
19: And they say a house and you get to get them a house. I would do it.
2: Or like you said earlier, an iPad. All
20: right. Yeah.
15: We all heard it. JC, if we win the $1 billion, he will buy you anything you want.
19: We all heard it. I promise.
2: Mm-hmm.
20: Yeah, we heard it.
19: I'm just throwing it out there because I think the lottery people listen and they're like, all right, who can we give it to?
20: So since it is $1 billion.
19: Yeah.
20: And the drawing is tonight.
19: That's Al keeps scary. Buying us tickets because it's so high up.
15: He's very generous like that.
20: I wanted to increase our odds. So I bought two numbers for each person.
1: So now we get two tickets.
23: Generous.
20: Yeah.
22: Yeah. Thank you, Al.
20: Yeah, there's two on each ticket. Here you go.
19: See, normally when I play, I always feel like when I go to sleep, I'm going to wake up rich, and I never do. But the fact that Al keeps buying us tickets and I'm losing more often. Has killed my
15: hopes. Are you getting a complex?
19: Yeah, really? I'm getting the loser complex.
15: Al, you can't buy JC any more lottery tickets.
20: Okay, JC.
19: That's not what I'm asking.
15: It's hurting his self-esteem.
23: I feel like we need to return the favor and buy Big Al some lottery tickets as well.
19: Al,
15: I buy him body butter every year for his birthday.
20: Yeah, she does. Yeah. And sometimes, a guy told me this not too long ago, sometimes accept the blessing.
15: That's right. Okay. Somebody bless you.
20: The blessing. Truth, my buddy, they take Charlie to school and took her back to school shopping the other day, and I gave him some money, but they spent twice as much as what I gave. I'm like, he said, man, accept the blessing.
15: That's right.
20: I'm like, okay, enough said.
15: Okay. So you can bless me with JC's lottery ticket.
19: No, no, no. Okay. I'm going to accept the blessing.
15: Dang it.
19: Yeah, don't take away my money. Both of
15: those. This close.
22: Thank you, Al.
20: $1 billion.
22: If I win, I'll cut you off a piece.
20: Thank you. I appreciate that. Thank you. Just a piece.
23: So nice of you.
20: Yeah.
19: I will give, this much money, if I win, I will give each one of you on the show, what did I say, $2 million? Yeah,
0: this is $1 billion.
19: Yeah.
22: Right.
20: I'm not going to do that money.
23: The appropriate thing to do is give half to Big Al.
0: Yeah.
23: We're giving you the lottery. I would never have won. Yeah.
19: I would give him half. All right, so my new contract here. Half to Big Al, $2 million for everybody in the office,
22: okay,
19: and one random person that I will say, I'll buy you anything.
15: Wow.
22: Okay.
15: Within limits.
19: Don't pick an iPad.
20: Yeah.
22: This could go, I finally watched Obsession, so this one wish could go wrong.
19: Are you listening, quickly. God? I'm trying to be a good person.
15: Yeah, that's how prayer works.
20: That's how it works.
19: I don't think so.
20: Especially when you have to ask him, are you listening?
19: Please.
22: Are you listening?
19: We're trying to be good billionaires.
23: Is this microphone on?
19: Yeah. No, we've been buying lottery tickets all the time. Not one of us has won. I think he heard. I think he listens to Middays, probably. All right, coming up here in 10 minutes, we got Kelly Raspberry's Entertainment Report.
15: Well, if you had a crush on Cristiano Ronaldo, he is officially off the market.
19: Sorry, Kendi.
15: And The Weeknd has a status update on The Weeknd. I'll tell you about that in today's Entertainment Report.
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3: From the Northwest Arkansas Traffic Network, taking another look at your Wednesday morning commute. It is slow coming in from P Ridge on 72 as you head towards I-49, and our typical slowdowns in Bentonville are there on 102 and Southwest Regional Airport Boulevard, along with Southwest 2nd Street. No accidents at the moment being reported by RDOT, so nothing really unusual getting in your way. Just keep on driving safe. Have an amazing Wednesday. From the Northwest Arkansas Traffic Network, I'm Bob Booty. Northwest
4: Arkansas weather. Hi, everyone. I hope you're having a wonderful start to your hump day. I wish we were getting over the hump in the weather world, but sadly, this afternoon, high temperatures will remain well over 100 degrees under mostly sunny skies. Overnight lows will be in the upper 70s to right around 80. Now, as we go throughout the rest of the work week, temperatures will only get hotter. In fact, by Friday and Saturday, highs will likely be between about 101 to 105, with minimal rain chances anticipated at least until the early part of next week. For Kane DeBain, Fox 24, I'm meteorologist Josh Rugger.
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21: Let's get you all caught up with Kelly Raspberry.
22: All right, some TV highlights tonight. Y'all,
23: yo.
22: I haven't seen every episode, but the ones I've seen, I have thoroughly enjoyed.
23: What is it?
22: Nation's Dumbest.
21: I saw one.
22: Y'all, it is so, it sounds dumb.
21: I feel so
22: it
21: bad.
22: It is so entertaining.
24: I really love dumb.
25: Ooh, maybe I'll watch
22: so
25: tonight.
22: So the point is you want to graduate. You want to be the smartest one and get kicked off the episode because whoever's left is going to be the dumbest.
23: Mm. Okay.
22: It is, it's a series of logic tests and then just, you know, trivia and stuff like that. And they have different stunts like that.
21: The last one I saw was John Heder and Ice-T at the end. And they gave him a hip-hop question and Ice-T was so confident. He's like, oh, John Heder will never get it. He was Napoleon Dynamite. And John Heder knew it. It was what does Skrilla mean or something like that.
23: Okay.
24: What does that mean?
21: Money.
24: Oh.
22: But it's so fun. You know, L. King, Dr. Drew, Andrew Yang, the former politician, John Heder, they've all graduated. Carmen Electra got expelled.
24: Why? No one thought she was smart.
22: She says she freezes under pressure.
21: Wow.
25: Wow, why did you say that?
21: Why would you say nobody thinks she's smart?
24: I would never have thought she was going to be an A plus student.
22: She embarrassed herself so bad, she just stopped showing up, and so they had to expel her.
24: Right.
22: Stop, Toby.
23: Wow. That's
22: y'all,
23: what I would
22: so
23: do.
24: And
22: fun.
24: That's proof on TV.
22: Anyway, Ice-T is left. Steve-O, who's funny. Hilaria Baldwin, who I'm finding to be delightful. JoJo Siwa. Yeah, so it's really, if you haven't seen it, you don't have to play. It's on Fox tonight, Nation's Dumbest.
21: Can we go back to calling Hilary? Because that's her name is freaking Hillary.
25: I like Ilaria.
22: Ilaria. Oh, and that Chase Hudson from TikTok.
24: Dumb.
25: Oh, Lil Huddy.
24: Really?
22: So dumb.
24: Who do you think would lose this on this show? Well, today I asked if that was, I'm looking at the sun.
23: I'm voting for you.
22: I am not good at logic stuff. So they have to do like tests and stuff. So I might fail that.
24: I think y'all might freeze under pressure.
25: I crack under pressure.
23: We would call it show's dumbest?
22: Yeah, we
21: show's
22: can do that.
21: Dumbest.
25: Kid Nation.
22: And also tonight is the fourth season premiere of Reacher, friend of the show, Alan Richson.
23: Yeah.
22: That's on Amazon. This season is based on the 13th Reacher novel, if you read like that, Gone Tomorrow. It's where he

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1: And I know girls say the bigger the better. No, there is a point when it's too big. Mm-hmm. It's a giant oval-shaped diamond that really takes up half of her finger.
2: Yeah.
1: And people who know such things estimate it to be somewhere between 30 and 50 carats. It's a lot. Oh. But she said at the time, it's the least he could offer me after 10 years of waiting.
3: Exactly.
1: Exactly. I would imagine. A lot of kids. Wow. Because she has been raising... he has a 16-year-old son, Cristiano Jr., from a previous relationship that he's never identified the mother. But when they started dating, he had a surrogate carrying twins for him. 7 months into their relationship, the twins were born, and she's been raising them as her own since then. And then they've had biological children together.
3: He didn't leave a lot of room for his doghouse ring. You know, the ring that you buy
1: when you get in the dog ring.
3: Yeah, your mess up ring.
4: The Kobe ring.
3: Because it's got to be even bigger and better.
1: Well, it could be a makeup house, a makeup car. Oh, it doesn't have to be a ring.
4: A necklace.
5: Or just don't screw up.
1: How about, yeah.
5: Yeah, how about that?
3: Oh, we're going to screw up, too.
5: Just don't mess it up. A makeup vacuum cleaner. I did see.
2: Why? Why vacuum cleaner?
1: Kinsey would love that. She's a clean freak.
6: I asked for Christmas. I asked Daniel to get me a vacuum cleaner. And he did, and he got me the wrong one.
5: Listen, if I bought my wife a vacuum cleaner, she's not a violent person one bit. But that might make her one.
1: I don't think so. I think she'd really appreciate it if it was a really cool one.
5: No, she doesn't. She would not like the vacuum cleaner.
1: I think I'm right.
5: She would want a robot.
1: I know your wife better than you.
3: clearly.
1: All right, back in 2022, go back in time. Remember The Weeknd said he was thinking about pulling a Yay and legally changing his name to just Abel in all caps, no last name, like Madonna, Cher, Prince were his examples. And then about a year later, he said his next album would be his last hurrah as The Weeknd, because as The Weeknd, he'd already said everything he could say. Mm-hmm. Well, he released that album, Hurry Up Tomorrow, last year. But over the week, he said at the time, The Weeknd, whatever that is, it's been mastered. No one's going to do The Weeknd better than me, and I'm not going to do it better than me. So, you know, he's my favorite.
3: We really don't like him.
1: Anyway, forget all that.
3: I hate to say that.
1: He was in concert in Stockholm this weekend. He said he tested retiring his stage name, and he didn't like the way it felt. Mm. So it's The Weeknd forever, baby. Oh,
3: Weeknd forever.
1: He's going to keep being The Weeknd.
5: Okay, so he's not able.
6: I do like his music.
3: He's not able to stop this weekend.
1: I looked it up. I was like, how long has he been on tour? He has been on this current tour for 4 years.
2: Okay, I was about to ask that as well.
3: That's a long weekend.
1: He's been on this current tour for 4 years.
2: It's just the same set?
1: Maybe he freshens it up every once in a while, like Taylor did halfway through hers, maybe. I don't know.
2: Yeah, she dropped an album halfway through.
1: Well, I was really bummed when I saw the TMZ report saying that Michael B. Jordan and Ray are not dating. She's apparently been working on the soundtrack for some movie he's doing, and they must have needed a break from work. So they, along with Michael's brother and sister, just piled in the car and went to Six Flags Magic Mountain to have some fun. Mm. We were hopefully reading more into it than it was. Maybe nothing romantic, just business collaborators who apparently have become friends.
3: Maybe he bought the season pass and he just needed to use some more.
1: Maybe.
3: Know, sometimes that happens.
1: Yeah, it's not worth it if you don't use it.
3: The money's worth.
5: Uh-huh.
1: So Tiffany Haddish, remember when she had that back-to-back just DUI?
3: Yeah.
1: It was a nightmare. Oh, yeah. Well, she appeared virtually in court and has avoided additional jail time by pleading guilty to a misdemeanor alcohol-related driving charge connected to that January 2022 arrest outside of Atlanta. That's the time when somebody called 911 because somebody was passed out asleep at a traffic light at 2:30 in the morning, and everybody's honking and she's not moving.
3: Yikes.
1: But she was, by the time officers arrived, they saw her car pulling into a neighborhood and pulled her over, and she was busted. So that was for this. She spent 4 hours in jail after her arrest, but the judge said, okay, you're going to get credit for time served. And because of the plea agreement, he put her on 12 months probation. She's got to avoid drugs and alcohol. She's going to be subject to random testing. She has to complete a DUI course. And her driver's license is suspended in Georgia.
3: In Georgia.
1: So that was the first of two DUI arrests she had that year. Or was it the same year or the year? I think it was in the same year. No, it was the next year. Thanksgiving 2023. It was the day after. Remember, she was with that comedy club.

0: and they'd serve meals to people. And then she did a set. And the next day, again, falling asleep while driving in Beverly Hills.
1: She's a sleepy person.
0: And got busted again. But that one was already settled. All right. So every once in a while, people start asking, where's Stedman?
1: Yeah.
0: Where's Stedman Graham, Oprah's boyfriend? Where is Stedman?
2: Wow, yeah.
1: I don't know.
0: Is he dead? Is he, what is she hiding him in the basement? Where's Stedman?
2: If I was Stedman, I'd just chill in the house and
0: so
2: be rich.
0: So when the chatter gets to be too much, Oprah drags him out to show proof of life. And this time it happened, she brought Stedman out of hiding for the upcoming 40th anniversary of the Oprah Winfrey Show.
3: Oh, wow.
0: Yeah, it's actually, it debuted September 8th of 1986. But this past weekend, Oprah and Stedman were with some of her former coworkers at Navy Pier in Chicago.
1: Okay.
0: Anyway.
4: I was there.
0: Yeah, I visited there when I went, too. Mm-hmm. It's really a cool area. Oprah met Stedman at a charity event in early 1986. So they started dating just before her talk show debuted.
2: Wow.
0: And the Oprah Winfrey Show ended May 25th, 2011.
1: They're still not married.
0: After 25 seasons. Yeah, they never got married. They're life partners, but theirs is one of the longest relationships in Hollywood. And, of course, the rumor's been for years that he's just a front because she's really with Gail. But I don't believe that either.
2: There was that one rumor between Oprah and myself that one time.
0: Yeah, there was. Yeah.
4: I want JC.
0: Yeah. I was like, but then Stedman's like, no. Stedman Graham. He went at the height of Oprah stuff, and he came into the studio. We were at the old building, Al. This is years and years ago. Very tall man. He's like, you'd think he was a former basketball player. He's really tall.
1: Yeah.
0: And he had a book. He has a personality of this piece of paper.
3: Oh.
0: But I think Oprah needed that.
3: The balance.
0: Uh-huh. Yeah. He had nothing to say. He's a very smart man.
1: Yeah, sure.
0: Very smart.
1: Yeah, he's held on to Oprah for 40 years.
0: He figured out a way.
1: He got something going on.
2: Good job, Stedman.
1: Mm-hmm. Yeah.
0: All right, so we didn't get to this the other day, but really quick, this guy named Trey Mendel, he's 27 years old. He was arrested for burglarizing Kim Kardashian's home in L.A. Sunday afternoon. Some security guards reported seeing a man there loading a bunch of stuff into a Lexus SUV and then taking off. Now, Kim and the kids were not there. They're reportedly living in a rental home not too far away while this $60 million mansion, which isn't good enough, is being renovated. And that Lexus, Kim ain't driving no Lexus. That belonged to somebody on her staff.
1: Oh, he stole the car, too.
0: Yeah, so he piled everything into this Lexus, and when officers found him, he was just joyriding in the gated community.
1: He's not smart.
0: That's the thing. He's facing a number of charges, but now a judge has ordered a mental evaluation because the public defender assigned to him said he didn't seem to be doing very well when he visited him in prison. Mm-hmm. But in the meantime, he's on $75,000 bail. But obviously something going on there.
1: And that's a gated, I think, did you mention that? That's a gated area.
0: Yeah, he was just joyriding in the neighborhood with all this stuff in the car.
1: So he had to sneak in there some kind of way. Yep. Or get in there.
5: Yeah. And she's heavily secured.
1: Yeah. And this is like 10 years after she got robbed in Paris. Yeah.
0: All right, well, that's today's entertainment report.
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4: From the Northwest Arkansas Traffic Network, let's take another look at your Wednesday morning commute. Still a little slow coming in from Pea Ridge on 72 as you head towards I-49. And your typical slowdowns in Bentonville are there on 102 and Southwest Regional Airport Boulevard. Seeing some slowdowns northbound on I-49 through Springdale around 412. That's pretty typical, but be prepared to let off the accelerator a touch. From the Northwest Arkansas Traffic Network, I'm Bob Booty.
5: Northwest Arkansas weather.
6: Hi, number one. I hope you're having a wonderful start to your hump day. I wish we were getting over the hump in the weather world, but sadly this afternoon, high temperatures will remain well over 100 degrees under mostly sunny skies. Overnight lows will be in the upper 70s to right around 80. Now, as we go throughout the rest of the work week, temperatures will only get hotter. In fact, by Friday and Saturday, highs will likely be between about 101 to 105, with minimal rain chances anticipated at least until the early part of next week. For Kane Debane, Fox 24, I'm meteorologist Josh Rugger.
7: Good Wednesday morning to you. I'm KNWA's Ashlyn Brothers with your morning news headlines. 17 Northwest Arkansas communities are being urged to conserve water immediately. The Regional Water Authority says storage is dropping about 3 feet a day, warning the situation could become dire within days if demand doesn't drop. Burn bans are expanding across our area, with Washington and Benton counties now joining four others under restrictions. Greenwood police are increasing patrols around the new bypass starting today. As students head back to school, police say 13 crashes have already happened near the new Main Street connection since June. KNWA Today is your local election headquarters. Rogers voters will decide in November whether to extend the city's 1% sales tax to help fund more than $457 million in city improvements. And as the back-to-school bus rolls on, head to KNWA.com for the very latest. 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
12: Two things for you today. I have probably the hottest topic of the week, I would say, and then something new that we're doing in the group chat, and that's the question of the week.
13: I love questions.
12: Which is fun, just, you know, weeks. To start conversation and such. But to start with the hottest TV show, I think, that is being talked about in the group chat this week, I saw a post that said two words, Sterling Point. This is a show on Amazon Prime that I have been binging and I have become obsessed with.
14: What's it about?
15: Never heard of it.
12: So this is a coming of age mystery, if you will. It is about 17-year-old Annie and her twin brother. They were adopted and their adoptive mom passed away when they were very little. Right. So they weren't close with their grandfather. But in the first episode, they find out that their grandfather left them to inherit an island in Canada. So in the first episode, Annie gets really curious about it and says, I need to go check out this island. So she goes, and again, it's a very coming of age feel. So she goes to this island. It has comedic elements, I would say. And it's one of those shows where it's unraveling family secrets. They find out that they have, and this is in the trailer and in the first episode, but they find out that they have a sister they never knew about. Oh. She starts to learn more about who her mom was. And then there's also a love triangle. It's really good. I would say it's kind of like The Summer I Turned Pretty-esque, if you will, because Amazon Prime is really killing it with these coming of age type shows.
14: Yeah.
12: But yeah, a couple people in the group chat said that they binged it in a day. They're ready for season two. And so I started watching it. There's 8 episodes and I already watched the first 4.
16: Okay. Oh, wow.
12: Yeah.
16: Is that good?
12: Yeah.
15: Is this a populated island or a deserted island?
14: Good question.
12: It's a great question. It's a populated island.
15: Okay.
12: Awesome. And it's really cool. Like everybody on the island knows each other. They grew up going to this island.
15: One of those
12: very coastal. Yes.
13: If I inherit a populated island, I'm full on becoming King JC.
16: JC Island.
12: Yeah.
13: This is my island now.
12: Well, that becomes part of it too. They're like, do we sell it? Do the people here love, you know, everything that the island's got going on? They find out how much the island's worth. It's really good. I would highly recommend it.
15: I say sell it.
13: You now get a king.
12: But that's over on Prime Video. And also because the show is very summer coastal, I've noticed that the outfits are really cute.
16: Ooh.
12: And so if anybody knows where I can find the outfits that are on the show, please let me know.
15: There's a website like As Seen on
17: App or something.
12: Shop Your TV.
15: Shop Your TV, something like that.
12: Yeah.
15: You'd be surprised at the stuff they find from these TV shows.
16: And featured on Amazon, too, where you can buy the clothes that they're wearing.
12: Yeah.
13: But
12: it's only a matter of time before you can just click it.
16: Right, yeah.
12: Okay, so I was telling you that we're doing a new thing in the group chat that I really like. It's just the group chat question of the week. To kind of, you know, start conversation, get to know each other. So I'll pose the question for you guys, and as you think of your answers, I'll let you know what some of the group chatters have been saying.
17: Okay.
12: The question being, if you could experience something for the very first time again, what would it be?
17: Mm.
12: So, to give you some examples, Amy in the group chat said, the moment that I was sitting at lunch and I knew that my wife would be the one. I wish I could experience that moment again. Angie said, the moment that my dad gave me the keys to my car and said, stay out of trouble. It was my first taste of freedom. Okay. Courtney said, I wish I could experience meeting my ex for the first time because this time I would run away.
13: Yeah.
12: Yeah. Ailey said, the Eras tour and my wedding in that order. I relate to that one. Grayson said, I wish I could read Harry Potter for the first time again, you know, because it's just such a good experience. I was even thinking about it myself. I was like, I wish I could experience my bachelorette party for the first time again because it's all my close girlfriends in one place and that truthfully will probably never happen again.
17: Sure.
12: Or listening to Taylor Swift's Midnight's album for the very first time. Oh. I wish I could experience that again. And then Cassandra also said, watching my kids succeed, .. or a caramel latte.
16: Trying a caramel latte for the first time.
12: Yeah.
16: Those are good.
12: Is there anything that you guys would like to experience for the first time again?
13: Kelly has a face on right now.
15: I know I'm supposed to say something.
13: You're not supposed to say
12: anything. Just be honest.
13: Just be honest.
15: The most fun night of my life.
13: Cobra Starship?
15: Yeah.
12: Yes!
15: JC knows. That was
13: the best night ever.
15: I would live that night over and over
13: again.
15: Is
13: that when Katy Perry was in the corner with Travis McCoy?
15: That was a fun night.
13: When I tell you,
15: there was a sweet spot in my life where I was my mojo was on.
13: Right.
15: And I had it for a very brief window of time.
14: Yep.
13: Kelly and I got to be in a room where we looked over and we saw Katy Perry when she was at the peak of, like, I Kissed the Girl. When she was dating Travis.
15: Well, they were on that tour.
13: It was like a Vans Warped Tour, wasn't it?
15: Yeah, the Warped Tour.
13: Yeah, and we look over and they're, like, sitting there kissing and we're like, they're celebrities.
15: What are we doing?
13: They're making out over there.
15: What are we doing in VIP?
13: Oh, it was the best.
15: This is crazy. It was a fun night.
12: That's really cool.
14: My Blake Shelton night. I mean, along the same line.
12: Yeah, helicopter.
14: The helicopter. With my best friend, Kirk, I'm riding in Blake Shelton's helicopter. He looks at me and goes, Big Al. I go, Blake. We hug. He makes me a drink.
15: In the helicopter?
14: No. After we got to his bar, and I introduced him before one of his performances. It was a phenomenal night. I mean, like, and then on the way back in the helicopter, we had to stop because I had to pee twice. So,
13: yeah.
14: It was just great.
17: What about the helicopter?
13: What about you, Audrey?
17: Probably when I was in the process of getting this job.
13: Okay.
17: Because I was very not in a good place at my old one, all for all the reasons in life. But coming here, like, literally everything has improved, and I'm just so much happier.
13: You want to experience your first day here again?
17: Mm-hmm. Oh, no. That was when I crashed my car.
15: Very memorable.
17: Not the first day.
13: Yeah, Audrey crashed on her first day at work.
17: On the way to work.
13: Yeah. Justin?
16: Probably my dad passed away a couple of years ago, so a memory of us, like, tossing a football or playing chess together.
13: For the first
15: time.
16: Just a day with my dad. Yeah,
12: that's beautiful.
16: Mm-hmm.
12: JC?
13: Man, there's two that are really good.
15: Pick one.
13: I know. I honestly say something about my wife, but I really would like to experience. I know, I really do.
14: Right.
13: But I still get to experience her every day, which is really nice. I would really like to feel what it was like again for the first time ever to play varsity football in high school.
12: Oh, yeah.
13: And I think because we're thinking a lot about school, but I remember the first, like, the smell of the grass and standing out there and hearing the Pledge of Allegiance and how just looking into the stands and seeing how crowded it was.
14: Right.
13: It's one of
15: the
13: those
15: adrenaline
13: moments.
15: Pumping.
13: Yeah, and you take it for granted because I'm just a kid. I'm like 15 years old, and I didn't really take it all in. I just remember looking up and going, "Oh, that's pretty cool. Look at all those people." But I wish I could redo it again and get that feeling it was the best, coolest feeling.
12: You find
13: ever.
12: Yourself chasing that high again.
13: Yeah,
12: you know
13: that was really cool.
12: Yeah, so that's what's going on in Anna's group chat. So feel free to join the Facebook group. I would love to see you there.
13: And let's give away this Funko.
18: I'm going to school.
19: It's time for kids across the country to jump back on the bus.
13: Ryan, congratulations. You are caller number 17. Hey. How are you doing, sir?
20: I'm doing great.
13: Yeah, you are.
20: That's awesome.
13: I know, right? What you doing right now, Ryan?
20: I'm at work.
13: And what do you do for work?
20: I'm a machinist.
14: Yeah, you are.
13: A machinist.
14: What kind of machine?
20: CNC mill.
14: Oh, yeah, the CNC mill machine. That's one of my favorites.
13: Tell me about the CNC machine.
14: Well, that would be the mill machine. I mean, you put wood on that bad boy and make little carvings out of it.
13: Yeah, you got to mill it over. You know?
15: CNC.
13: CNC. Duh. It's right there. Now, Ryan, you got a very important choice to make right here, a choice that will break 5 people's hearts. But make one's day just that much better. So, Ryan, whose Funko Pop would you like to choose?
15: Yeah, Ryan.
13: My boy, Ryan.
20: Anna.
12: Really?
14: There you go.
12: Ryan, and when you said Ryan, I was like, oh, I hope it's my husband, Ryan, so he picks me. But you, Ryan, also picked me. Thank you so much.
14: But Ryan, your husband may pick part-time Justin.
13: Yeah,
12: that is true.
13: So apparently Ryan's like Anna.
12: Thank you, Ryan. I hope you have the greatest day. What?
13: What were you saying?
20: I wrote in for Does That Make Me Crazy many years ago when she first started saying that. Now that I know that her boyfriend's name is Ryan up and that she's talking about me.
21: I'm still happily married.
13: Oh, you're happily married? Oh.
12: But still, that's sweet.
15: Yeah,
12: that is really that made my day. Thank you so much.
13: We just had, who was it, Maria yesterday that said that she didn't want to get it because her husband wouldn't approve of me being there, but Ryan took the chance.
12: Yeah. You know? But anytime I talk about Ryan, I'm talking about both my husband and listener.
13: And what's
12: Ryan.
13: Your wife's name, Ryan? Anna?
20: Jeanette.
14: Almost.
13: That's close.
12: Yeah.
13: Close. And Ryan, not only will you get this Funko Pop, you're also going to get $100 for back to school shopping or to take your wife out to dinner in case you need to.
15: Y'all can talk about Anna.
12: Send me a picture when you get it.
13: Congratulations, Ryan.
20: Thank you.
13: You're welcome. There goes our machinist friend, Ryan, right there. And shout out to our friends at Funko Pop Yourself. You can get yourself all Funko'd up if you go to Funko.com.
14: Okay.
15: Well, now Anna She can cross that off.
16: Yes. Yeah. She got picked.
12: Thank you, Ryan.
13: So as of now, Audrey, part-time Justin, and I, JC, are just heartbroken.
17: No, it's okay. No, no, no. I set myself up for this.
13: I'll tell you this. I am heartbroken.
12: But it's because you're hot, JC.
15: You got rejected because you were too hot.
13: I am going home, and I am staring at the ceiling fan, just like Kelly used to do when she first started on the show.
14: You're just too hot, too desirable.
13: Am I going to be picked ever? Probably not.
0: And if not...
13: That's not okay.
14: That's more Funko Pops you can give to your friends for
13: That's
14: Christmas.
13: That's right. That's
16: I've
13: right.
16: come to the terms. Yeah. I'm going to have to be okay.
13: Well, anyway, you got another chance tomorrow morning. We got two more chances for you to win the Funko Pops. Audrey, part-time Justin or I would really like to get picked. But if you want to pick
16: Al,
13: Kelly, and
16: don't pick us because you feel bad for us.
17: Pick me because you feel bad for
13: us. Yeah, absolutely. I'll take the feel bad.
0: Pick me if you want me.
12: And I'm happy to be picked again.
13: Thank you.
14: There you go. Putting that out there.
13: Coming up here in 10 minutes, our love expert Kelly Raspberry helping us out with love letters to Kelly.
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4: From the Northwest Arkansas Traffic Network, taking another look at your Wednesday morning commute. Still a little slow coming in from Pea Ridge on 72 as you head towards I-49. In Pea Ridge, you do have your stop and go on Pickens as you get to the intersection with Curtis. Typical slow points in Bentonville on 102 and Southwest Regional Airport Boulevard. A few slow spots northbound on I-49, like northbound around Sunset and Springdale. But RDOT not reporting any accidents this morning. All in all, looking pretty good. Just keep on driving safe. Have a wonderful Wednesday. From the Northwest Arkansas Traffic Network, I'm Bob Booty.
5: Northwest Arkansas weather.
6: Hi there, everyone. Hope you're having a wonderful start to your hump day. I wish we were getting over the hump in the weather world, but sadly this afternoon, high temperatures will remain well over 100 degrees under mostly sunny skies. Overnight lows will be in the upper 70s to right around 80. Now, as we go throughout the rest of the work week, temperatures will only get hotter. In fact, by Friday and Saturday, highs will likely be between about 101 to 105, with minimal rain chances anticipated at least until the early part of next week. For Kane Debane, Fox 24, I'm meteorologist Josh Rugger.
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16: Love letters to Kelly, because love is never simple.
17: And real quick, Big Al Mac was telling me he almost lost his Christianity over something that happened yesterday.
18: Oh, my.
19: Almost.
17: We'll get
18: to
17: that.
18: Don't be losing your salvation.
20: Well, I need to call the cops.
17: All right, well, we'll get to that after we read these love letters to Kelly. Let's get to it.
21: Love letters. Love letters to Kelly.
18: Dear Kelly, you are the love expert.
22: I am.
18: I'm 23 and I just graduated college and I've been struggling with this for about a year now. So a year ago, I was working at a camp and I met this girl and I was crazy about her the day that I met her. However, at the time, I was her boss, so I made sure to not let her know how I felt. Once the summer was over and camp was ending, I had to tell her how I felt. She responded by letting me know that she was interested, but she had just gotten out of a two-year relationship. For about a month, we talked on the phone almost every day, and she wanted me to come see her because her previous long-distance boyfriend never would. So I drove the six hours, and I surprised her.
17: Uh-oh.
18: It was really fun, but on the last day, she told me that she wasn't interested, and she cut off communication.
22: There you go.
18: But we've recently been talking again, but I do not want to let her know how I feel again unless I can know that for sure she's interested this time. Kelly, what should I do? I'm crazy about this girl. I've met so many girls before, and I just can't shake the feeling that I have for this girl no matter how hard I try.
22: As they say, Big Al, you got to risk it to get the biscuit.
17: And you risked it.
20: Yeah, he risked it already. He drove 6 hours.
22: Well, he did it one time.
20: You also got to know when to hold him and know when to fold him.
22: Exactly. So I would suggest maybe broaching the subject one more time. But if she shuts you down, you got to know. You've been friend zoned, and that's it.
20: Yeah.
22: If you want to put yourself out there one more time, at least you'll have your answer. It's not always the answer you want.
20: Right.
22: Life is not a romantic comedy with script writers and editors who can make you have this nice, big, pretty, happy ending. Sometimes you get the answer you don't want to hear, but then with that information, you can move forward. So if you feel the time's right to say, hey, I know you said before you weren't really ready for a relationship. Do you see that happening anytime in the near future? And she says, I kind of like things the way they are. Well, you got your answer. She doesn't see a romantic future with you.
20: Yeah.
22: So really cool that you drove 6 hours to see her.
17: Respect.
22: She probably feels really kind of guilty about that.
18: Then he had
22: to let you down at the end, like, I'm really not interested.
18: Have y'all ever cried while you were driving?
17: Yesterday.
18: It is so on Monday.
22: Oh, because you had to drive 6 hours back.
18: But you put on that therapeutic playlist.
23: Yeah. But then
18: let yourself
23: even
18: cry.
23: Because the tears and you might drive off the road.
18: It's so hazardous. I was scream crying when I drove and I almost hit a tree.
17: Yeah. I mean, when you're crying,
18: then it starts raining.
17: You're like, I wonder if I look cute crying right now. They're like, somebody caught me.
20: Don't look.
23: No. You're not
20: Don't
23: cute.
20: Look.
18: I've looked at myself in the mirror
22: cute.
18: After I cry and it's a hideous.
22: I'm not a cute cry.
17: Not looking
20: same,
17: good.
20: Same.
17: Well, best of luck, buddy.
21: Love letters to Kelly.
23: Dear Kelly, you are the love expert.
22: I am.
23: I am 32 and I'm in love with a 19-year-old woman.
22: Oh, my.
18: Oh.
23: She loves me too, and there's no doubt about that, but I fear what my family may think.
22: Yeah.
23: I met her family.
22: You fear what I think?
23: I met her family. They are a kind and loving bunch. I think my family will like her once they get to know her, but getting to that point might be tedious. Although I won't leave her based on my family's opinion, but their approval will make me feel a lot better about it. Please lend me your assistance. And that's from Dylan.
22: Please lend what?
23: Lend me your assistance.
17: Oh, wow.
22: Oh, lend me your assistance. Oh.
17: You're a professional.
22: If you're man enough to say, this is my woman, then go in. You know what I'm saying? And if you got to be bold about your love. If you have to be in a relationship where you're worried and people are going to think, and I'm kind of embarrassed about the age gap, then maybe that's not. I want to be in a bold, proud love where I can stand up in front of a room full of people and say, this is my woman. This is my man. This is what it is.
17: This is not my daughter.
22: And, you know, at 32 and 19, I'm not saying it can't work. Because a lot of 19-year-olds are old souls or whatever they say. But the fact remains is they haven't had the same life experiences as a 32-year-old man has had.
20: Correct.
22: And you were running a big risk that as she's aging through her 20s, that she's still going to look up to you as her knight in shining armor. You know, she might realize the differences are so vast, and Maybe she's going to be resentful that, man, she didn't get to go out and have fun in her 20s like all of her friends did and get all that out of her system.
20: She's going to be a different person at 25.
22: Man, 20s are the most... I don't recognize myself you know, from 19 to 29 or whatever. So it's a risk, but if you're not bold about this love and she's not bold standing by your side, because you're going to have to face a lot of looks and comments and things like that. My girlfriend, Tommy Jean, her husband's 17 years older than her.
17: Oh, come on, Tommy Jean.
22: You know, and it worked. Tommy Jean, huh? It's been the best. I mean, he's been so good to her, but she has to deal with that stuff. Your daughter... father. They have to put up with that stuff, and people aren't trying to be offensive. It's just, you can see there's obviously a huge age difference there. So, like I said, if you're not bold in your love, then maybe that's not the one for you.
17: Mm-hmm. And if you want to write our love expert, you can do so. LoveLettersKelly.com is where that goes down. We got some more coming your way tomorrow. But Big Al Mack.
20: Yeah, man.
17: Almost lost your Christianity over something, huh?
20: Dude, I'm looking at my bank statement yesterday, right?
17: And Al doesn't get mad, by the way.
20: I don't.
17: Ever.
20: I don't.
22: Well, he does, but then he gets over it really quick.
17: Right, exactly. Yeah.
20: Usually. I'm looking at my bank statement yesterday. Uh-huh. I'm like, and I look and there's a check, and the check number is out of sequence. You know what I'm saying? The check number.
17: Oh, there's one missing?
22: That's suspicious.
20: No, it was suspicious, Kelly. It was very suspicious. So I looked at, view the image. And I viewed the image on the check. It's a business check. And it's a check that I wrote to an employee about 9 months ago. And they are just now cashing it. Now, I know this employee fairly well. I even know this employee's parents. This employee is not one to hold on to a check. Like, they would always cash their check via the photograph and make the deposit.
17: Right away.
20: So apparently...
17: Something's afoot.
20: Something's afoot. Mm. So I called the bank just to see if this check had been cashed 9 months ago, and it had.
22: So it got cashed twice.
20: Cashed it by photo deposit, then got broke, I guess, yesterday or the day before. This just happened, like yesterday. Mm. Went to the bank and got $600 again.
17: Wait, it didn't pop up as like this got cashed already?
20: Didn't.
17: Whoa. Didn't. That's...
20: So, yes, sure, the bank should have called it. So it's kind of the bank's fault. I get that.
22: I guess.
20: But this person who worked for me and had, I thought was a decent person.
17: Is not.
22: Al, let me play devil's advocate. Right, what if it was an honest mistake and they didn't realize, because a lot of time had passed. And maybe they didn't write deposited on it or something. Yeah. And they found the check and like, I must not have ever deposited it. Maybe.
17: Maybe.
20: Sure, that possible? Is a possibility. But like I said, this person was one of those people that always
17: right away
20: cashes.
22: So what did you do?
20: At this point, I haven't done anything other than file a complaint with the bank to get.
22: You haven't reached out to that person?
20: Not yet.
0: Are they no longer an employee?
22: Well, now you blasted them on the radio, and you don't even know if it was an innocent mistake.
20: Well, nobody knows. I mean, I'll find out today.
23: You didn't say the name.
17: In 10 minutes.
0: Do they still work for you, or they don't work for you?
20: No.
17: Oh.
20: So, I mean, I'm like...
22: Well, it could be... You don't know to be mad yet. Get to the bottom of it first. It could be innocent explanation. I choose to see the best in humanity, JC.
17: I know you do sometimes.
20: This way. This
22: is today. Positive Kelly. I'm trying something new today. Sometimes.
23: And I think you said something earlier. You said, let people bless you.
0: bless them twice, or she has been blessed.
20: Yeah.
0: That combined with what JC was saying earlier about let them
17: hold on,
0: let them cash it let twice.
17: Them backpedal here,
20: let them,
17: the let them mentality applies to things that don't involve breaking the law.
20: Right.
0: I'm kind of with Kelly on this one. I think it very possibly could have been an honest mistake.
22: Mm-hmm.
17: Al knows this person better than we do.
23: Does your gut say they're trying to do something?
22: Did you fire this person? Mm-hmm. Okay. Oh. See, now the plot thickens.
17: The plot definitely thickened right
0: important
17: there.
0: Important detail. Yeah.
17: So now how do you feel, Kelly?
22: I still feel the same. I think it was an innocent mistake. If I'm wrong, you can do the Kelly's wrong dance.
20: I don't know if y'all can tell, but I'm rolling my eyes at Kelly right now.
23: Right. Oh, I hear it.
17: Yeah, oh yeah.
20: Okay.
1: Oh. Do you have their number in your phone?
20: No. No.
1: Should we do a keep or delete?
22: Oh.
1: We will have one tomorrow, by the way.
23: Oh, awesome.
22: Oh, okay. Okay.
17: White Cheddar with the little tease for tomorrow.
20: There you go.
17: Justin got a new batch of numbers, a Big Al's phone, so he's doing a service for him.
22: It's been a minute since we've done that.
20: Yeah, we've been traveling.
1: Tomorrow around 7 Central, I think.
17: Okay.
22: Ooh,
17: okay.
22: I'm excited.
17: We're going to hook him up. Will Big Al Mac delete those phone numbers or keep them? We don't know. But he does not have this person. And by the way, if you felt like you were about to lose your Christianity, since part-time Justin and Al have shared theirs today, you're more than welcome to it. 800-543-3548. We'll keep those phone lines open just in case you want to vent.
20: Ooh, what happened to make you almost lose your Christianity?
23: Who made you angry and why?
17: And it's all good. Jesus still loves you.
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2: 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This is Right Now Traffic.
3: From the Northwest Arkansas Traffic Network, taking another look at your Wednesday morning commute. Still seeing some light delays, but things are starting to clear up a little slow. Coming in from Pea Ridge on 72, and some slight stop and goes left in Bentonville on 102 and Southwest Regional Airport Boulevard. Still, I have to slow down a little bit northbound on I-49 and Lowell when you get to the Monroe exit. Other than that, we are looking great on your iDrive map. You just keep on driving safe. Have a wonderful Wednesday. From the Northwest Arkansas Traffic Network, I'm Bob Booty. Northwest
4: Arkansas weather. Hi, everyone. I hope you're having a wonderful start to your hump day. I wish we were getting over the hump in the weather world, but sadly this afternoon, high temperatures will remain well over 100 degrees under mostly sunny skies. Overnight lows will be in the upper 70s to right around 80. Now, as we go throughout the rest of the work week, temperatures will only get hotter. In fact, by Friday and Saturday, highs will likely be between about 101 to 105, with minimal rain chances anticipated at least until the early part of next week. For Kane DeBane, Fox 24, I'm meteorologist Josh Rugger.
5: Good Wednesday morning to you. I'm KNWA's Ashlyn Brothers with your morning news headlines. 17 Northwest Arkansas communities are being urged to conserve water immediately. The Regional Water Authority says storage is dropping about 3 feet a day, warning the situation could become dire within days if demand doesn't drop. Burn bans are expanding across our area, with Washington and Benton counties now joining four others under restrictions. Greenwood police are increasing patrols around the new bypass starting today. As students head back to school, police say 13 crashes have already happened near the new Main Street connection since June. KNWA Today is your local election headquarters. Rogers voters will decide in November whether to extend the city's 1% sales tax to help fund more than $457 million in city improvements. And as the back-to-school bus rolls on, head to knwa.com for the very latest. 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
19: Big Al Mac, we have our buddy Mike on the phone. Okay. Mike might have something that could help you out. Hello, Mike.
20: Hey, good morning. How are you guys?
19: Doing great. What Big up, Al Big Mac guy? Was just talking about how somebody basically stole money from him. Cash two checks or one
21: same,
19: check,
21: same
19: twice.
21: Check twice.
19: Yeah, so what could how could Big Al use your services?
20: Well, I tell you what, I got a rage room in West Monroe, Louisiana, and he can let out some of that frustration.
19: You have a rage room?
20: I do. So a quick story is there was a rage room for sale, and my kids are like, Dad, you got to get this. And I'm like, why would anybody go pay to break things? And, man, it's crazy. It's like it's therapeutic. It's a lot of fun. We had girls drive from this – you know, up 2.5 hours to come rage with us. It's crazy. And it was therapeutic for him. And, you know, it turned into something I really didn't expect, you know?
21: Is it like a container or a tough shed or something like that? What kind of room is it?
20: So basically we are in we're in a strip mall. So you walk in and there's a lobby and then you have two separate rage rooms there. It's really a cool, neat concept.
22: The stuff that people break, is it donated or do you find this at like a garage sale?
19: Do you go shopping for the breakable stuff?
20: So, man, I tell you, every Friday, my wife and I go out and we go to different thrift stores. A lot of thrift stores donate, you know, different items. Like if somebody drops off, you know, some plates that are maybe chipped or cracked, they'll donate those. 90% of our stuff is donated.
22: Nice.
19: Wow.
20: It's really crazy.
23: It is cool.
20: I had a guy come up the other day. He's like, hey, I got a crack in my windshield. You want the windshield? I was like, yeah.
19: Yeah.
23: Yeah.
20: It's great.
19: Love that.
23: I've seen videos of, I saw a video of these two girls. They were in a rage room, and they're smashing everything, and the music behind the video is like, ah! And then they posted it without the audio, and it was like, dink, dink.
19: Well, Mike, what a cool business idea you got going on there, man.
21: Yeah, what's the name of your business?
20: It is called Renegade Rage.
19: Renegade Rage. Right. Mike, thank you for your call, bro.
23: That's a good name.
21: Mike, see you soon.
19: I wonder if they have one because I've always thought it'd be pretty cool to blow up a car like they do in movies.
22: Yes.
19: With like a rocket launcher.
22: Yeah. Or take a bat to a Ferrari.
19: Right. Yeah.

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0: And listen, I've written a song for my kids too. I would never have the guts to play it. That takes guts.
1: He's got a healthy ego.
0: Yeah. And that takes guts for him to share that with the world.
2: Was it as good as that?
0: Huh?
2: Was it good, as good? That was a good one.
0: That's good.
1: It was really pretty.
0: It's a really pretty song. It's my personal song. So to me, it is because it's about my kids.
1: What did he put that song on?
0: A track.
1: The internet? Like, is it on Spotify?
0: I don't think it's streamable. I think he just put it out there for us to check out.
3: The other day, I guess about a week or so ago, I used ChatGPT. I think I was in the I was in the fields, and I had a couple of glasses of wine, Kelly.
0: You used ChatGPT for what?
1: Bad combination.
3: Right. And I said, ChatGPT, this is Big Al. Could you put a song together for me, just some lyrics together, about everything I've gone through in the last 2-3 years? Like everything.
4: And he told ChatGPT what you've been through?
0: You use ChatGPT as therapy, don't you?
1: Join the club, Al.
2: Same.
3: I just wanted the lyrics. And I said, put it to maybe Garth Brooks' Friends in Low Places or something like that. Like a well-known country song. Or I think I said
4: Anna is seething right now.
0: Yeah, Anna hates.
1: No, I'm actually just really curious to how this...
3: And I was going to change them up. And then I said, this is cheesy. I don't want to do it. So... I'm not going to read it right now.
0: Oh, no, you're not reading it. You're performing it.
1: Yes.
0: You're not just going to say, I'm not reading it. You're gonna sing this.
3: And it's long, so I got to edit it. But I was looking, I was like, oh, my gosh. And I was like, reading what ChatGPT said, it made me depressed.
1: Oh. Right. Like, about you?
3: But the end was like, Charlie came to live with me and stuff. And so it gave it a... You know, a happy ending, you know.
0: A pickup. It picks it up.
3: Yeah,
1: will you please perform it?
3: Okay,
1: please.
3: Let me figure
4: Even
3: out
4: though it's
3: to...
4: AI, Anna, you still want it.
1: I will be ChatGPT's number one hater, but in this instance, I would love to see you perform.
0: Now, since ChatGPT wrote your song, you can now ask it, hey, what are the guitar chord progressions? And I can play the guitar for you while you sing.
2: See, we work with AI. We don't work against it.
0: Or we can
4: you can ask ChatGPT to choreograph a routine. And I will dance it.
3: I wasn't going to. I was like, I can't.
0: Well, he needs music behind it. And
3: the only reason I even said that was because this was not even planned. Because you played the rock song. And it just triggered something in my brain. I'm like,
0: And then we got to put it up for people to vote blindly. Which song's better? This one?
5: You go move those mountains.
4: Think that would be blind? Sail across the ocean. He sounds just like The Rock.
0: He sure does.
3: It might rival Mr. Raspberry's song.
4: That's a pretty good song.
0: That was sung by Tim Halpern.
2: The Lord forgives all he redeems.
4: God redeems all he allows.
1: Close enough.
3: And he actually wrote that.
1: Close enough.
0: Yeah. All right, well. When do you want to perform this? How much time do you need? A couple days?
3: Just give me some time. I mean,
0: 2 days?
3: I don't know.
0: Friday?
3: I don't know.
2: 48 hours.
0: It's the weekend. All right, we'll do it on Friday.
2: We'll end the week.
4: Friday spotlight.
0: We got New Music Friday. Might as well release Big Al's song on New Music Friday.
3: Oh my gosh.
0: But you got to let us know how to find the bed if you need somebody to play or ChatGPT to create.
2: Audrey, Anna, and I can be backup vocals.
1: Yes.
2: We've always wanted to be backup girls.
1: Always.
0: I cannot wait.
5: You go move those mountains.
0: You go move those mountains, Big Al.
6: By the way, that song's on the Moana album.
0: He did put it on the Moana album?
6: Yeah. And it was co-written by the guy who was on Idol.
3: What's his name, Kelly?
0: Tongi. Tongi.
3: No, I was just trying to make you remember something.
0: No, Tongi is good.
4: I wouldn't know who won American Idol.
3: Callback.
6: That was a callback to 3 hours.
0: Yeah. Tongi is good.
4: I have no idea who won American Idol.
0: By the way, Audrey... did you go on a date with a British guy, or is he still throwing red flags yet?
7: I have not yet, but he gave me a new red flag yesterday.
2: This is the millionaire guy, right?
7: Yes.
1: What does he do now?
0: We're catching you up here. This guy told Audrey how rich he was, and then he told her that he made $300,000 on a deal and that he could spend $20,000 on her. So those are a couple red flags.
1: And we said, take it. And

0: Take the money.
1: 300,000 pounds. So it actually equates to like $450,000.
2: Wow.
1: But yesterday, first of all, thank you, Kid Nation. A lot of messages scared for my health. Like, very worried about me.
2: Right?
1: I understand. I'm being careful. I know. But I appreciate the messages. Message me anytime.
3: What's the latest
1: yesterday, red flag? I went on the app to look at his profile again because Justin asked me for pictures. Mm-hmm. And when it says the location on this specific app, it keeps it updated to wherever you are.
0: Oh, in real time?
1: So you don't have to. You don't get to just like change your location.
3: Uh-huh.
1: Like on Hinge, you have to specifically pick where you want to be. On this app, it tells you where you are then. So I go and look on his location, and it says 4,500 miles away.
2: Oh. How far is that?
3: England.
1: Yeah. That's to England.
4: That's to England.
1: Okay.
4: It's right next to the sun.
1: Okay. Where he says he's from. Yeah. So I message him, and I'm like, so why does it say you're 4,500 miles away when you said you're at the Thompson, Dallas downtown?
2: Oh.
1: And he goes, I deleted the app once I met you, so it hasn't updated my current location.
3: All the red flags.
1: He says he doesn't need the app because he's contacted me outside of it.
3: Join us.
4: As a former player, I want to go ahead and commend that dude on that line.
3: Yeah, join us tomorrow for the latest red flag from British Sky.
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4: From the Northwest Arkansas Traffic Network, taking another look at your Wednesday morning commute. Still seeing some light delays, but things are starting to clear up a little slow. Coming in from Pea Ridge on 72, and some slight stop and goes left in Bentonville on 102 and Southwest Regional Airport Boulevard. Still, I have to slow down a little bit northbound on I-49 and Lowell when you get to the Monroe exit. Other than that, we are looking great on your iDrive map. You just keep on driving safe. Have a wonderful Wednesday. From the Northwest Arkansas Traffic Network, I'm Bob Booty.
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6: Hi there, everyone. I hope you're having a wonderful start to your hump day. I wish we were getting over the hump in the weather world, but sadly this afternoon, high temperatures will remain well over 100 degrees under mostly sunny skies. Overnight lows will be in the upper 70s to right around 80. Now, as we go throughout the rest of the work week, temperatures will only get hotter. In fact, by Friday and Saturday, highs will likely be between about 101 to 105, with minimal rain chances anticipated at least until the early part of next week. For Kane DeBane, Fox 24, I'm meteorologist Josh Rugger.
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12: Happy first day of school to everybody going back to school today. We have a lot of them on the show this morning, and happy first day of school if you had it yesterday or sometime this week, or if you got it coming up next week. It's back to school season, so we've missed you all summer long. Can't wait
13: to
12: catch up with you and see what you've been up to over the summer. I did have a happy mistake. Have you ever had a happy mistake where you mess up?
14: Oh, yeah.
12: And then it turns into like, oh, yeah, that was actually not that bad.
14: Oh, yeah.
12: Because Kelly and I did something yesterday, which we, it was a kids reveal. We're going to start doing those.
14: Yeah, we're starting to surprise families.
12: We're starting to surprise families, and it was really hot outside. So when we got out of our cars, we went inside and we were in there for 40 minutes, maybe 30 minutes.
13: Okay.
12: I got back in my car and I realized I left my car on that entire time.
14: Wow.
12: And I go, oh, you're such an idiot, JC. You left your car on until I sat inside that car. And you know how hot it's been. And it's like the sun is blaring. And I sat inside that thing and I felt like my nipples got hard right away.
14: Whoa.
12: You know?
14: Wow.
12: It was that cold.
14: Wow.
12: Oh my God. Like, yo, I messed up, but it actually turned into a happy little happy surprise.
15: Pat yourself on the back.
12: Yeah.
15: Way to go.
12: Yeah, I was like, way to go me. Mm-hmm. You know, way to mess up.
16: I did the opposite because Ryan and I just real quick stopped at the grocery store. He was gonna run in and I just stayed in the car. He left the car on, but I considered turning it off to test myself on how long I could last.
12: Oh, I know.
16: Like
12: it's
16: a dog.
12: I've done that too.
14: I kind of like when you come out of an icy cold refrigerated building.
12: Yep. Mm-hmm.
14: I like sitting in a hot car when for a
12: like,
14: minute because it warms up your bones.
12: Thawing out. Yeah.
14: Yes.
12: Yeah,
14: I like that feeling.
16: You get hit
14: being
16: by
14: a sauna.
16: That.
14: It's like being in a sauna.
16: A heat wave.
12: Yeah. So hopefully everybody has a happy mistake.
14: Yes.
12: It's the best feeling.
14: Let's all have happy mistakes
12: today. It's a happy mistake. This is happy news for cat lovers here, potentially. Scientists in Japan, they're working on a potential treatment that could help cats live much longer. It targets a protein called AIM or whatever. Anyway, it's basically an injection they would give cats, which could potentially help cats live 30 or even 35 years.
14: That's really a lot of time with a cat.
12: However, now they've been testing that it has not been proven yet. The research is still in the testing stage, so we don't have 35-year-old cats that, or potential 35-year-old cats yet. But if we could do it for cats.
0: The cat years, are they equivalent to dog years?
12: I don't know about the cat years.
16: Oh, that's a good question.
12: I don't know. I would say cat years is more like four.
16: I know that cats have nine lives.
12: Right.
14: Yeah. Cats tend to live longer, right?
0: I think so.
12: Cheddar did the research.
13: One cat year is 15 human years.
14: Oh gosh.
12: Less.
16: They age quick.
13: Take that back.
12: Okay.
13: The cat's first year is equivalent to 15 human. In their second year, it adds 9 more years. So they're 24 after 2.
12: Oh, that's too much. Too much math.
13: Every cat year after that's 4 human years.
12: Typical cat behavior to make everything more difficult.
13: So too much math.
0: So a 35-year-old cat will be like
14: 100 years old.
0: I think we have the 1,000-year-old cat on the phone right now. Hello. Hello, old cat.
12: At what point is that life is going to be awful?
16: Yeah.
12: Because they're already struggling at the end.
14: Right. Have you seen that new trailer for Tom Cruise's movie? I think it's called Digger. And he has an old cat that's hanging on by a thread.
0: Reminding
14: me of that. It's like if your cat does look that old, it's going to look like that cat in Digger.
12: Now,
14: it was at the beginning of the preview on The Odyssey. Am I the only one that saw that trailer?
12: It looks weird.
0: And he's unrecognizable. Tom Cruise.
14: Yeah, you could tell it's him after a minute. It's sort of like that character he played. What was that really offensive movie? Tropic Thunder.
12: Yeah.
14: Sort of looks like that. But the
12: story arc with the dog in The Odyssey is...
16: I know.
12: No spoilers, even though I think all of the world has seen it.
15: Talking about an old cat, there's an old dog.
12: Old dog. Yeah. Would you give that shot to your dog, though? If they potentially created it and your dog could live to 35.
14: Wouldn't it be great if you and your dog could just die together?
12: Yes.
14: Like the couple in...
12: At the same time.
15: Bury me with my dog.
14: That other movie.
12: The Notebook?
14: I got
12: you, Kelly.
0: Old memory day,
14: I can't remember. I was talking to my girlfriend who's also going through perimenopause yesterday. Y'all should have been listening to our conversation. Every other sentence was like, I can't think of the name of that. I can't think of her
0: name. You should hang out with my mom.
14: I cannot think of my ex-husband's name yesterday. Duflachi. I can't think of his name. It's like so funny and so real.
0: I can't remember anything right now.
12: That is hilarious. But I would love to live to like 200, I think.
14: No.
16: Really?
12: I've started thinking about it. I want to meet my great-grandkids. Just one of them at least.
14: All the people you love start dying. I feel so sad for like old people who outlive their kids.
12: I know.
14: Because they lived to like 100 and their kid only made it to like 80.
12: I would want to only make it to 80.
16: Yeah, it does. I was with Ryan's grandma one time and she was talking about like one of her friends or something. And she said, oh yeah, Cheryl, is she still alive?
12: Oh.
16: Like a very normal thing to ask, you know? And it just gets really sad.
14: You get to an age of acceptance, I think, coming, you know, for all of us eventually.
0: Yep.
14: Well, unless Cheryl comes back out.
12: That's true.
0: Yep.
12: Well, here's another scary headline. New fear unlocked. A high school football player, and this is going to be more for the athletes listening, but check your helmets because a football player in Arkansas found a venomous cottonmouth snake inside of his helmet
16: during practice last
12: week.
16: Oh, no.
12: Luckily, that young man was not bitten.
0: He had his helmet on, folks.
12: It was on his head!
16: Oh!
12: And he's like, wait a minute.
0: Something's in my helmet moving around.
16: Nope.
13: And it was for over an hour.
12: He wore it for over an hour? If I don't die from the bite, I'm dying from the looking at a snake in my helmet.
14: Feel that.
15: Was it a small
0: snake? It was probably about 2 feet long.
14: But they grow to like
12: 6 feet, I think.
14: How do you not feel that extra
0: pressure? I don't know.
16: Well, and not only that, but
12: there's little slivers in the helmet, so I guess it got like...
16: But if he was playing football, I assume, and he's getting hit and stuff, the snake didn't get rattled at any point.
12: The snake's being treated for CTE and a concussion right now. It's a concussion protocol.
16: I think we have a concussed snake on the front.
12: And real quick, there was a rumor out there, because there's that, we have that solar eclipse. And there was a rumor that we were going to lose gravity for about 7 seconds.
14: Did you see this? That'd be fun.
16: Did I miss
12: got
16: it?
12: So excited lose about that.
14: Lose gravity.
12: Wow, like 7 seconds of just chilling.
16: Did I miss it?
12: No, that's today.
14: Oh, it's today.
12: It's today.
15: But you won't see any.
0: I got your glasses.
14: Why didn't we lose gravity when the last eclipse happened a couple years ago?
12: It was a rumor. It was a rumor, and the scientists came forward, and they're like, guys, that's not going to happen.
15: We don't lose gravity.
12: So we're going to be fine.
0: Fortunately, the solar eclipse glasses that I'm still selling come with gravity loss prevention.
12: Yeah.
0: So $5 a pair. Right?
14: No, we want to lose gravity and float for a minute.
12: And they were saying it was a secret project called Project Anchor. But there's no such thing. NASA came forward, and it's like, no, the gravity's not going to be turned off or anything like that.
14: Boo, that's not fun.
12: Put your feet on the ground and enjoy
16: it. If we lost gravity, we would just float up into space.
12: Just for 7 seconds, we wouldn't get that far.
16: And then we all just fall down?
12: It's just for us to, like, take
15: Hopefully it's a gentle fall back down.
12: It's more of a, you can go outside and dunk a basketball with no problem.
16: Would your speed of flying up in the air be based upon, like, weight? You know,
12: I guess
16: I don't
12: know. Jump up,
16: would a bigger person just go and like a smaller person?
12: I don't know.
16: I don't know. We'll never know. In the movies where they go to space, you know, like when the astronauts are in the thing, it kind of feels like they all just start going
12: it's
16: up.
12: Equal. Just kind of flow.
15: Like when you're jumping in a pool.
16: Uh huh.
12: Like Ryan Gosling in Project Hail Mary. He was flipping out when the gravity went away. He's like,
16: In the what's that movie called?
14: Don't look at me.
12: All right, Kelly Raspberry, what's coming up with that celebrity gossip?
14: Well, it took long enough, but Cristiano Ronaldo has made an honest woman. What? No, they finally got married. Georgina Rodriguez will give you what we know about that. And it looks like Ray is no closer to finding her husband after all.
16: What?
14: Stick around. We'll tell you more when we come back.
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0: Hi there, everyone. Hope you're having a wonderful start to your hump day. I wish we were getting over the hump in the weather world, but sadly this afternoon, high temperatures will remain well over 100 degrees under mostly sunny skies. Overnight lows will be in the upper 70s to right around 80. Now, as we go throughout the rest of the work week, temperatures will only get hotter. In fact, by Friday and Saturday, highs will likely be between about 101 to 105, with minimal rain chances anticipated at least until the early part of next week. For Kane Devane, Fox 24, I'm meteorologist Josh Rugger.
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19: I've been married for a long time to my wife, my college sweetheart, and I get asked, what's your secret? And I said, one of the main secrets is admitting when I'm wrong.
20: I love when
19: I'm willing to admit I was incorrect about cottonmouth snakes or copperheads. I said they can grow up to 6 feet, I thought. And it's incorrect. They only grow up to about 4 feet. Thank you, Kid Nation. You could be a part of the conversation at 800-543-3548. I withdraw my 6 foot, and now I give it to the experts who say
21: you have to give us a little bit of grace when we lie, and it has something to do with length.
19: Yeah. By the way, to me... If I see a 4 foot snake, Alan, I tell you the story, I'm going to tell you that snake was 8 feet.
21: Yeah.
22: Right.
21: Yeah.
22: Because it's big.
19: Because that's what it is.
22: Yes.
19: And it is.
22: And it's scary.
19: Very scary. So now we know. Fun fact, you learned it this morning. That's how big they get.
20: All right.
19: All right, Kelly Raspberry, what's happening in that celebrity gossip
20: world? I'm going to let Anna start with this story, actually.
23: An honor, because we want to say congratulations to the happy couple. 1 year after their engagement, Cristiano Ronaldo and Georgina Rodriguez got married yesterday in Portugal.
21: Oh, nice.
19: He strikes me as a guy that does not admit when he's wrong.
23: Oh, yeah?
19: Cristiano, yeah.
23: Okay.
19: He's
20: his eyebrows. They're overly groomed.
23: So there were rumors last month that they had already been secretly married because they were both seen wearing wedding bands. But
20: what we thought were wedding bands, I guess.
23: True. Maybe it was a trial run or maybe they were just testing them out. I don't know. But in a joint Instagram post yesterday, they posted a photo and it's his hand rested on top of hers and they're both wearing just very simple gold wedding bands. And the caption was, "See RG." And what I love about this photo is that it's both of their hands with their wedding bands, but blurred in the background is her other hand with her absolutely just gigantic oval-shaped, like, her engagement ring.
20: Let's be honest. It's obnoxious.
23: It's
19: too big.
23: It's the size of my palm.
20: So big. It goes, you know when we say knuckle-to-knuckle diamond? Mm. It extends beyond
23: her knuckle.
20: Yeah. It's
23: the
20: huge,
19: second knuckle?
20: It goes over it. It is so... ridiculously huge.
21: Wow.
23: Yeah. Oh my gosh. It looks like costume jewelry.
20: It does.
23: Yeah, so that one, that gigantic oval-shaped diamond is estimated to be between 30 and 50 carats.
20: Yeah, because they're not saying, so experts have to guess, right?
19: 30 and 50 carats.
21: You can't wear that anywhere.
20: You need to look this ring up. It's ridiculous.
22: It's gorgeous.
23: And I just
19: that is too big.
20: It is too big.
23: Is that the engagement photo that you have pulled up?
20: Because
23: in their engagement photo they posted yesterday, I do love that it's still subtly
21: that's when you
23: in
21: really,
23: the background blue.
20: I don't need a big ring. I just need a simple gold band. Right, girl.
23: But here's the other one.
22: Yeah.
20: what else can you wear with that ring?
23: Yeah.
21: That's when you really wanted to say yes. I mean, baby girl.
23: Even when it's blurred out, it looks huge. Also, I guess I need to address the rumors while we're here. I just forgot to put my wedding ring on this morning. There's nothing.
22: Wow.
23: I know.
22: I was getting nervous.
23: Well, because I realized I was just showing my hands a lot while talking about this story. So before TMZ calls, I take my rings off when I shower. I took a shower this morning so I could be presentable to all of you.
20: And y'all are good. I never take mine off.
23: I'm so scared of them falling in the shower. You know?
21: I only took mine off.
20: I can't get them off.
19: My finger where my ring is the smoothest.
20: Yeah.
19: Do you touch that skin ever?
20: When I can get my ring off.
22: Because it's protected from everything.
19: Like this thing is like baby butt smooth.
20: Mm. Wow.
19: Like,
20: let me touch your finger.
19: Isn't
20: it
19: like,
20: that's so nice.
19: I know.
20: Let's have a finger touching party.
23: Well, if you wanted to hear just a little bit more about Cristiano and Georgina, they met back in 2016 when she was working as a sales assistant at a Gucci store.
20: I love this story. See, you got to work and be around where rich people go.
19: Gucci store, Louis Vuitton, Coach.
23: Uh-huh.
20: And then he started coming back and he would come in his Bugatti to impress her and all her coworkers.
23: I love that. I love that. So about a year later, they were Instagram official, but they share 6 children. Cristiano's 16-year-old son, Cristiano Jr., that's from a previous relationship with a woman that he has not identified. 9-year-old twins, Ava Maria and Mateo, who Cristiano had a surrogate 7 months into his relationship with Georgina, but she raised as her own.
0: Because he probably thought, I want more kids, but I'm not in a relationship. Yeah. Isn't that crazy? 7 months into the relationship, would you marry a man that just had kids with a surrogate? I don't know.
21: If it's Cristiano Ronaldo.
19: Yeah. I would marry him, I think.
23: Yeah. They also have 8-year-old daughter, Alana, 4-year-old daughter, Bella. Bella's twin brother, Angel, tragically passed away shortly after birth.
19: But. Do you think she had a boyfriend when she was working at that Gucci store? Because that's the biggest fear when you're a guy and your girlfriend comes up and you're like 20-something. And, hey, I got a job at Gucci. And you're like, why?
21: You're
19: going to be a little rich guy.
0: No, he's probably thinking, we're going to get a Gucci discount?
23: Yeah.
19: He knows. So true. He knows what can happen. Every guy knows.
0: I wonder if they just had like a small civil ceremony. I wonder if they're going to do like the trend is you get married at the courthouse, but then you have a big
23: party
0: out in Ibiza or something like that.
23: I wouldn't be surprised.
19: Did you say Ibiza?
0: Ibiza.
21: Oh,
0: that's
21: how you have to say
23: it. I thought that was the...
19: We have Spain.
0: All right,
21: It just doesn't hit the same.
19: Yeah. It's just more of a smoother.
0: This is a bummer for me personally, because I was already shipping them, excited about it. But TMZ says Michael B. Jordan and Ray are not dating.
23: What?
22: Ooh, I thought it might be for a music video.
19: They rode roller coasters together.
0: I know. Well, apparently she has been working on the soundtrack for some movie project Michael's involved with.
21: Okay.
0: Maybe not only starring in it, maybe as a producer. So as a producer, you're involved in every aspect, I guess, of the movie making, including the soundtrack. But apparently they maybe just needed a break. Because sometimes when you're so bogged down producing, it's like, okay, we got to change this energy. We got to think of anything else but work right now.
21: Let's go to Six Flags
0: Magic Mountain.
23: Adrenaline.
0: And his brother and sister were there too. So it really was just a friendly outing, which I'm so bummed about because I thought that was a pretty cute relationship.
22: I shipped them hard, yeah.
0: I did too. We got our hopes up. But maybe now that the story's out there, Michael B. Jordan will think, maybe everybody saw something that I wasn't seeing. Maybe I do need to revisit that thought.
19: Give it a chance.
23: Yeah,
21: but he's just trying to throw us off.
0: Maybe.
21: You know?
0: Well, he hasn't been in a serious relationship that we know of since Lori Harvey.
21: Yeah,
0: they dated 2020 to 2022, but she was younger than him, and sources said they were just in different stages of life. Mm-hmm. So I'm wondering if she was pushing for marriage and kids, and he's like, "I'm not really ready for that." We don't know.
21: Mm-hmm.
0: But then I didn't realize this. I was looking it up. Michael was very briefly linked to Taylor Russell back in early 2025. Is that right about the time she and Harry Styles broke up?
23: Oh.
0: Remember, they were together for a minute
23: last year?
0: To Japan together and had some apparent huge fight. And isn't that when they broke up?
19: In Japan?
23: Taylor and Harry?
0: Yeah.
21: Man, do you have to fly back home with her? I broke up with this girl in Mexico one time, in Playa.
19: Uh-huh.
21: But our flights were booked. We had to sit next to each other on a plane all the way back, and I didn't want to say a word to this child.
22: Headphones on, not even looking her direction.
21: I was like,
0: you at least try to change your seat.
21: We got to share an armrest.
19: You could have changed seats.
21: I don't know. Maybe it was full. I don't know. It's been years ago, but I'm like, that was the longest 2-hour.
0: If somebody
21: plane
0: came
21: ride.
0: Up, I know I paid for my seat, but if somebody came up to me and said, "Look, that jerk just dumped me. Would you change seats with me?" I'd be like, "All right, girl, I got you." Unless I'm in first class.
23: I was going to say, you give up your first class.
0: I'm not giving up first class. Mm-hmm. But, I might like, okay, I get it.
19: I'd ask him, is it an aisle seat? Because if it's a middle seat, I'm not switching.
22: Yeah. Ooh. And then you get all the information from the boyfriend, or try to. Ooh. So what happened?
23: Yeah.
22: Ooh. Who broke up with who?
23: I did sit next to a man once that, I guess him and his wife had just been on vacation together. They weren't sitting together, but he was telling me that they'd gotten into a huge fight on their vacation. And I was like, and she's on this flight, but y'all aren't sitting together. He was like, right.
21: It must have been a big one, yeah.
19: Kenzie and I never sit together on planes. Yeah. And we don't fight. I just don't talk to
0: them. Maybe that's why.
19: I just don't like talking on planes.
23: Do you want one more quick relationship story? Supermodel Alessandra Ambrosio. Who once dated Cristiano Ronaldo back in the day, is engaged now to an Australian jeweler designer and also former model, Buck Palmer.
0: Buck Palmer.
23: After 2 years of dating.
21: He's got to be a country singer.
19: That sounds
0: he's an Australian model and jewelry designer.
23: And jewelry designer. And
19: so that sounds like an OnlyFans model guy.
0: And he's a jewelry designer. He also designs hats.
23: Oh,
0: okay. He also designs cowboy hats, too.
23: And the photos, because these are two models.
20: They're so beautiful.
23: It's on the, they're on the beach. He proposed with, there was a heart made out of flowers on the sand. They're both in their swimsuits. They look incredible with their perfectly wet hair, of course. He's down on one knee. They posted several, but he's down on one knee proposing. They're frolicking in the water.
0: A professional and then, photographer's on hand.
23: Yeah, there's a drone shot of them on the sand in the heart, just really happy. I mean, it's really, it's
19: good for them.
20: It almost looks staged. It looks so good.
0: Yeah, it's really.
23: Well, they know their angles. These are supermodels.
0: Wow.
23: Yeah.
0: Man, if my husband.
19: Yeah, if he would.
0: If he had proposed to me on a beach vacation.
1: Hello, I'm Alan.
0: And I just come out of the water.
19: You're perfectly wet hair.
0: And he's got that photographer over there. I'd be.
21: Why, Kelly? Why?
0: I'm not Alessandria Abrosio. I could never post those pictures. I'm like, why? I'd never post those pictures. I'd be so. We got to redo. I'll act surprised.
21: Yeah,
0: but I want my hair done and my makeup done, and I don't want to be half naked.
22: And sunscreen caked on your face.
0: And your SPF 100. Right. No.
23: And your mascara running because you forgot to put on waterproof.
21: That's real.
19: I love it.
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5: Hi, everyone. I hope you're having a wonderful start to your hump day. I wish we were getting over the hump in the weather world, but sadly, this afternoon, high temperatures will remain well over 100 degrees under mostly sunny skies. Overnight lows will be in the upper 70s to right around 80. Now, as we go throughout the rest of the work week, temperatures will only get hotter. In fact, by Friday and Saturday, highs will likely be between about 101 to 105, with minimal rain chances anticipated at least until the early part of next week. For Kane DeBane, Fox 24, I'm meteorologist Josh Rugger.
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15: I like to live by the let them mentality, you know.
16: Yeah,
15: it's really alleviated a lot of my stress and a lot of the anger you feel at times when people just do something and they don't mean to cut you off. At times they don't mean to do certain things. Just let them. If you just go let them do it, I don't know what's going on here, let them.
16: Yeah.
15: But Justin told me about something that happened to him
17: you
15: yesterday.
17: Can't let him.
15: And this is one of those where I struggle letting them in this right. instance. I struggle letting people be like this in public.
18: Mm-hmm, mm-hmm.
15: I stand firmly beside you, Justin.
18: Where people's actions set you off and you're like, I think I can go to jail for this.
15: Right.
18: Like, I might go to jail and I will feel great about it.
15: It might be worth it.
18: I don't know. So I was going to the grocery store and it was busier than normal on a Tuesday, might I add. Don't people need to be at work or something?
0: What time was it?
16: You weren't at work.
18: No, I wasn't. It was like 2 p.m.
0: Okay.
18: 2 p.m. I'm going to the grocery store, driving around this parking lot for 15 minutes, pausing, pressing brake because people have to go in and out of the grocery store. I can't find a parking spot, Audrey.
0: And it's super hot.
18: It's super busy. People are in my way. I'm losing my patience. And then finally, I was like, you know what? I see this person going to their car. I'm just going to follow them. So I follow them to their car like a stalker car.
17: At a certain point, you got to do that.
0: Yeah, we've all done it.
15: And when they turn around, you want to be like, hey, I'm not going to kill you. I just want your spot.
18: Right. Yeah. I see her unloading her groceries, putting them in her car, and she gets into her car and I see her lights on. She's about to back up. And all of a sudden a car in front of me stops too, because the car I'm waiting on is backing out of the spot.
15: Right? Now there's a standoff.
18: Yeah. Now we're both facing each other and a car in the middle of us.
17: Did you turn your blinker on?
18: No, I then turned my blinker on because I knew exactly what they were going to try to do. Okay. And I'm in the better position because I'm on the right hand side of this parking lane. And as she's backing out, she's going to go forward.
0: It's contingent on her.
16: Yeah.
0: Which way she turns is going to determine who gets that spot.
15: And she was giving it to Justin.
18: She was going to give it to me. Right. So I'm like, all right, perfect. I'm going to get here. I'm going to pull in as soon as she backs out.
16: Okay.
18: Well, all of a sudden, two little teenage girls come running past my car and they stand into the parking spot.
0: You're kidding.
18: They're laughing and they look at me and they put their hands up and they're like, no, you can't park here. And then they proceed to be traffic conductors and tell the car that they just got out of to park right in front of me.
15: Their mom.
18: Their mom.
16: I'd be hot.
18: I was looking for my gun.
15: You don't have one.
0: You're joking, but people get shot for less than that. Exactly. You can't be doing stuff like that.
18: But I was so annoyed. I just looked at them. And then I was like, you know what? I can't go to jail. I don't want to cuss. I don't want to be on TMZ.
17: Not on a Tuesday.
15: And what a predicament.
18: Not on a Tuesday.
15: What a predicament you find yourself in. Because it's like an older person will get out and block it. But it's two teenage girls.
17: Laughing at you.
15: Laughing.
16: Okay, what if?
15: The greatest video photographers of all time. Because they will pull that phone out as soon as you try to get arrested.
17: Sure. Oh, right. Gosh.
15: You're stuck in a
18: I was going to end up on World Star if I threw a fit, started cussing.
17: So what did you do?
18: One gay man assaults two teenage girls.
16: What if their mom had been driving around for 20 minutes?
0: Justin was their first.
18: I'm just saying.
16: I'm just asking.
15: He stalked his prey and got to the parking spot.
17: So what did you do?
18: I did a hoosah, and I was like, I cannot be here anymore, because if I run into them in the grocery store, I don't know what I'm going to do. I'm going to see them.
17: Poison their food.
18: So I left, and I got my Jack in the Box, and I went home.
16: Oh, you left the whole entire store.
18: I gave up.
0: They're running the risk of somebody keying their car, doing something like that. Yeah. Or, you know, they're really, that's a risky move on their part to be jerks.
17: And that's frustrating for you.
18: It was frustrating.
15: Saving a parking spot when you're not cool. in a car makes me want to lose my Christianity.
18: On the other end of it, I have done that before.
15: What?
0: Oh, Justin.
18: I've done that before.
16: You just lost all your cred right there.
15: What are you doing?
16: Yeah. You just lost all
18: when
16: your cred.
18: When I was a kid. When they were kids.
17: When you were a teenage girl.
18: I was angry. So I was like, you know what? If I had someone there too, I think I would have asked someone to go stand in that parking spot too. That's how crazy it was.
0: Mm. Well, here we go. You just negated that whole story.
16: I can't feel bad for you.
17: We were on your side, but now we're kind of glad you gave up.
18: Then it's karma, right? At that point.
15: 100% it's karma.
0: I'm kind of glad that happened to you.
17: You deserved it.
19: This is the Kid Craddock Morning Show.
15: One of the things I've been watching a lot of this past week is 20 versus me or 20 versus one. It's a dating show.
0: Yeah.
15: And they feature Drake. Have you guys seen clips of this?
18: Yes. I was watching with Anna and Audrey yesterday.
15: I am so into this because it's very interesting. It's like a dating show.
17: It's fascinating.
15: It is very fascinating. So it's with Kyle from the Nelk Boys. So you recognize all these people. Right. So he did this dating thing. It was 20 women. He had a few minutes with each one of them. So it's like speed dating. And his final three who stood in front of Drake, I told him which one he would choose.
16: He's the only dude, right?
15: He's the only dude. One of them would be his bestie, which would be someone who would just have fun with him. He picked one to be his wife, bestie, got a Birkin and $25,000. And then he had a woman that's just his wife. So the main winner.
20: For my wife, the one thing I would do would be anything you want. So you just get to pick one thing, anything in the world, and I'll buy it for you.
21: Wait, are you being serious?
20: Yeah. You don't have to decide right now, but...
21: Wait, where are you?
20: You know?
21: Would you buy my mom a house?
20: Oh, yeah. I'd love to.
21: Wait, really?
20: Sure.
22: Whoa.
21: Because she's wanting to retire and have a child.
20: Okay, we'll figure it out.
15: You are asked a question by a super famous crazy millionaire, Drake.
0: All the money in the world.
15: And he says, I will buy you anything in the world. And how many of us would freeze and go, I want to, I want to.
0: Can I think about it?
15: I want an iPad. No. She went all the way and said, a house for my mom.
0: My mom.
15: And Drake's reaction.
16: No hesitation whatsoever.
15: I like Drake. I think, you know, it's battle with Kendrick and everything. But I like him.
18: Bets $1 million like a week.
15: Right.
18: He has okay to lose it.
0: What's money, right?
15: And the way he responded with, I'd love to.
0: Yeah.
15: No.
0: Like, and immediately.
15: That's fantastic. I'd love to. Yeah, let's do it.
16: That's awesome.
0: That's really beautiful. Because I know if he asked him, McKelly, she'd be like,

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1: I would say Alan would bark.
2: Yeah.
3: I think he would go.
4: Would you bark for Kinsey?
5: Back to you on that.
2: In between chords on the butt fiddle.
3: What? Yeah.
4: Would you bark for Kinsey?
1: 100% would bark.
2: Let's hear that bark.
5: All about role play.
4: Oh, yeah.
5: They role play all the time.
1: My wife and I will pretend we don't know each other and be like, I'll let her go into the restaurant first, sit at the bar, and I'll walk in. And, like, some other guy's talking to her, so I leave. Anyway, Lynn spoke with TMZ and said that Drake is going to make good on his promise to buy her mom a house.
6: Did she know you were going on the show?
7: Yeah, I told her about it. And then I told her, I was like, I won. I was like, just don't look online. No matter what happens, Mom, just don't be looking online. And she's like, okay. And then she was, I think she's just really grateful. Like, I do OF, and a lot of the money I have, I do take care of my family, like helping my sisters. And, you know, I'm half Mexican, so we're all really, really close. And like, so obviously she's like over the moon.
6: That's awesome. So basically how Drake said it's going to work is you could pick any listing, send it to him, and he's going to buy it.
7: That's what he said.
1: Now, here's the thing. Any listing.
4: Wow.
1: Because I just saw this $87 million listing. in La Jolla, California.
2: You can't do him like that.
4: Did Drake put parameters
1: on
4: this?
1: You gotta put parameters, Drake, because
8: she said Texas, though, so there's some good price. Oh, houses.
5: I bet she won't go too crazy.
2: She won't, yeah.
4: Yeah.
5: I just have a feeling. Doesn't sound like it in her spirit.
4: Right, and she'll probably stay close to where her kids are.
1: We could start hating her if she does it wrong. Like, the tide could turn on her if she gets... What would be the number? $1 million? Is that too high?
2: I don't know.
5: I think that's a little high. Even if it's for,
1: but Drake's throwing it away. Drake's throwing it away gambling.
5: Yeah, you want to be reasonable because she's got to pay property taxes on
4: that.
1: That's true.
5: That's the thing too. A lot of those families, when they do those extreme home makeovers, those families can't afford to keep the houses.
8: And if it's for one lady,
2: well, she
8: maybe
2: said,
8: like
2: I might
8: bedroom,
2: be some family there, but still, like Kelly said, you know, you can get a great house for under $1 million.
5: Then you got to furnish it and all that.
1: I think
4: you get a pool.
1: If we win the lottery, because what's it up to, like $900 million?
2: It's a billion.
1: It's a billion. It's officially $1 billion.
5: Oh my gosh,
2: got the tickets right here.
5: Thank you.
1: Wouldn't it be cool to go up to a random person and go, "Hey, I will buy you anything," like Drake did? That probably feels so good.
2: Yeah, I would imagine so.
1: And they say a house, and you get to get them a house. I would do it.
4: Or like you said earlier, an iPad. All
2: right. Yeah.
5: We all heard it. JC, if we win the $1 billion, he will buy you anything you want.
1: We all heard it. I promise.
2: Mm-hmm. Yeah, we heard it.
1: I'm just throwing it out there because I think the lottery people listen and they're like, all right, who can we give it to?
2: So since it is $1 billion.
1: Yeah.
2: And the drawing is tonight.
1: That's Al keeps buying us tickets because it's so high up.
5: He's very generous like that.
2: I wanted to increase our odds, so I bought two numbers for each person.
1: So now we get two tickets.
8: So generous.
2: Yeah.
4: Yeah. Thank you, Al.
2: Yeah. There are two on each ticket. Here you go.
1: See, normally when I play, I always feel like when I go to sleep, I'm going to wake up rich, and I never do. But the fact that Al keeps buying us tickets and I'm losing more often has killed my hopes.
5: Are you getting a complex?
1: Yeah, I'm getting the loser complex.
5: Al, you can't buy JC any more lottery
2: tickets. Okay,
1: that's not what I'm asking.
5: It's hurting his self-esteem.
8: I feel like we need to return the favor and buy Big Al some lottery tickets as well.
1: Al,
5: I buy him body butter every year for his birthday.
2: Yeah, she does. Yeah. And sometimes, God told me this not too long ago, sometimes accept the blessing.
5: That's right. Okay. Somebody bless you.
2: The blessing. Truth, my buddy, they take Charlie to school and come. They do a... Took her back to school shopping the other day, and I gave him some money, but they spent twice as much as what I gave. I'm like, he said, man, accept the blessing.
5: That's right.
2: I'm like, okay, enough said.
5: Okay. So you can bless me with JC's lottery ticket.
1: No. Okay. I'm going to accept the blessing.
5: Dang it.
1: Yeah, don't take away my money.
5: Both of those. This close.
4: Thank you, Al.
2: $1 billion.
4: If I win, I'll cut you off a piece.
2: Thank you. I appreciate that. Thank you. Just a piece.
8: So nice of you.
2: Yeah.
1: I will give, if I win, I will give each one of you on the show, $2 million? Yeah, $2 million.
5: This is $1 billion.
1: Yeah.
4: Right.
8: I'm not going to spend all that money. The appropriate thing to do is give half to Big Al.
4: Yeah.
8: We're giving you the lottery. I would never have won. Yeah.
1: I would give him half. All right, so my new contract here. Half to Big Al, $2 million for everybody in the office,
4: okay,
1: and one random person that I will say, I'll buy you anything.
4: Wow.

0: Okay.
1: Don't
2: within
1: pick,
2: limits.
1: Don't pick an iPad.
3: Yeah.
0: Yeah. This could go, I mean, I finally watched Obsession, so this one wish could go kind of go
2: awry.
0: Wrong.
1: Are you listening,
2: quickly.
1: God? I'm trying to be a good person.
2: Yeah, that's how prayer works.
4: That's how it works.
1: That's how, I don't think so. I don't
4: especially
1: think
4: when you works. Have to ask him, are you listening?
1: Please.
0: Are you listening?
1: We're trying to be good. We're trying to be good billionaires.
5: Is this microphone on?
1: Yeah. No, we've been buying lottery tickets all the time. Not one of us has won.
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You could be into some real cash tonight. 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

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Our colors will fade eventually. 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

So here we are. I'm Rachel, and I've got a trip for you coming up, absolutely, to go see Sauber in the city of your choice. This is the number one song from summer of 2026, Tame Impala's Dracula.

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Ella Langley. We'll just call her the super gorgeous record breaker. Yes, way to go. You know, on a streak like that, you'd think maybe she'd pick up a Powerball ticket with it being $1 billion tonight. Because, yeah, that's one amazing lucky streak. I am Rachel Power, 105.7. I've got your keyword coming up so you can go see Somber.

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somber right there. 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Ariana Grande's on the way. Alex Warren, Olivia Rodrigo.

KMCK, Prairie Grove, and all of Northwest Arkansas. 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
1: 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Who wouldn't, right? We're under heat advisory for our entire listening area. Another afternoon of 100 and then another 100, another 100. Good Lord.

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We all got that secret crush on him. 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

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That's like a really good deal there. All right, Taylor Swift's on the way. Dominic Fike with the Baby Doll song. And now, Hell at Night for Power.

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Oh my gosh, she's ruling the airwaves all across the world, Ella Langley. That's got to be a wild feeling, huh? Harry Styles is on the way, Bruno Mars, Miguel, Fate of Ophelia, Power 105.7, your number one hit music station.

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We're showing The Lorax at 6. 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
1: Hey, it's Kelly Raspberry with today's entertainment report. Now, a couple of TV highlights tonight. It's Nation's Dumbest on Fox. If you haven't seen it, trust me, it's worth a watch. Also, Confessions with a Killer, the Charles Manson tapes, is now streaming on Netflix. And it's the fourth season premiere of Reacher on Amazon, featuring friend of the show, Alan Ritchson. After 10 years together and 1 year after announcing their engagement, Cristiano Ronaldo and Georgina Rodriguez got married yesterday in Portugal. Don't believe the photos online of soccer stars like Lionel Messi and Erling Haaland being there. Those are all AI. This was an ultra-private civil ceremony. Only their five kids were there to witness it. Remember how The Weeknd said he was going to retire that nickname after his last album and then maybe just go by Abel? We'll scratch that because at his concert in Sweden, Abel said he tested retiring his stage name but didn't like the way it felt. So it's The Weeknd now and forever. And this is a bummer, but TMZ says Michael B. Jordan and Ray are not dating. Apparently, she's been working on a soundtrack for a movie he's in, and they just went to Six Flags as friends. And that's today's entertainment report.
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5.7. We're really at the point where it shouldn't amaze me anymore, but it still does how well these superhero movies do. Spider-Man dominating the box office. It has made $671 million. So how does that compare to the other biggest movies? So far, Toy Story 5 has made $471 million. The Odyssey, $466 million.

0: 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This one interesting. Universal is adding Nikki from the horror movie Obsession to Halloween Horror Nights. And some fans aren't happy because they argue she's the victim in the movie. You know, maybe that's true, but she was scary.
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1: Hey, it's Kelly Raspberry with today's entertainment report. Now, a couple of TV highlights tonight. It's Nation's Dumbest on Fox. If you haven't seen it, trust me, it's worth a watch. Also, Confessions with a Killer, the Charles Manson tapes, is now streaming on Netflix. And it's the fourth season premiere of Reacher on Amazon, featuring friend of the show, Alan Ritchson. After 10 years together and 1 year after announcing their engagement, Cristiano Ronaldo and Georgina Rodriguez got married yesterday in Portugal. Don't believe the photos online of soccer stars like Lionel Messi and Erling Haaland being there. Those are all AI. This was an ultra-private civil ceremony. Only their five kids were there to witness it. Remember how The Weeknd said he was going to retire that nickname after his last album and then maybe just go by Abel? We'll scratch that because at his concert in Sweden, Abel said he tested retiring his stage name but didn't like the way it felt. So it's The Weeknd now and forever. And this is a bummer, but TMZ says Michael B. Jordan and Ray are not dating. Apparently, she's been working on a soundtrack for a movie he's in, and they just went to Six Flags as friends. And that's today's entertainment report.
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Thomas. He jumped on stage with the local band and sang Bob Marley's Three Little Birds. Can you imagine? That's got to be the highlight of that local band's, like, entire existence.

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If you feel like getting a little creative this weekend at Crystal Bridges, they're doing this free pop-in art making. So you can drop into the hub at about 10 a.m. It goes till 12:30. So you can drop in at any time. They'll have different art supplies, different projects on hand you can jump into.

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1: For the Northwest Arkansas Traffic Network, I'm John Runyon. Here's a look at your traffic update. We do have some moderate traffic along I-49 southbound coming out of Rogers in Bentonville at this time, all the way down to Lowell. Do be careful getting onto Weddington Drive from I-49, and same thing with MLK Boulevard in Fayetteville. Buckle up and be safe. That's your traffic update from the Northwest Arkansas Traffic Network. I'm John Runyon.
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105.7. Paul Walker's daughter says that reports that she sold one of her dad's Fast and Furious cars are not true. Meadow says the 1998 Toyota Supra from Furious 7 has not been sold or auctioned. It is currently in a museum, so all is right in the world.

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1: Hey,

They are doing a free hike to the waterfall at Lake Fort Smith State Park. Definitely bring water if you go, because it's going to be super toasty. 1 p.m. is when they're doing that. And I don't know if there's going to be much of a waterfall. It's been like 1,000 degrees with not much rain. But at least you'll be able to get out and hike along the Ozark Highlands Trail.

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1: Hey, it's Kelly Raspberry with today's entertainment report. Now, a couple of TV highlights tonight. It's Nation's Dumbest on Fox. If you haven't seen it, trust me, it's worth a watch. Also, Confessions with a Killer, the Charles Manson tapes, is now streaming on Netflix. And it's the fourth season premiere of Reacher on Amazon, featuring friend of the show, Alan Ritchson. After 10 years together and 1 year after announcing their engagement, Cristiano Ronaldo and Georgina Rodriguez got married yesterday in Portugal. Don't believe the photos online of soccer stars like Lionel Messi and Erling Haaland being there. Those are all AI. This was an ultra-private civil ceremony. Only their five kids were there to witness it. Remember how The Weeknd said he was going to retire that nickname after his last album and then maybe just go by Abel? We'll scratch that because at his concert in Sweden, Abel said he tested retiring his stage name but didn't like the way it felt, so it's The Weeknd now and forever. And this is a bummer, but TMZ says Michael B. Jordan and Ray are not dating. Apparently, she's been working on a soundtrack for a movie he's in, and they just went to Six Flags as friends. And that's today's entertainment report.
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4: For the Northwest Arkansas Traffic Network, I'm John Runyon. Here's a look at your traffic update. The traffic's beginning to build up along I-49 southbound out of Rogers and Bentonville. Typical this time, so do be careful there. And also around the construction area around MLK Boulevard and I-49 in downtown Fayetteville, too. That's a good traffic update from the Northwest Arkansas Traffic Network. I'm John Runyon.
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97.7. 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Also half off at Whitewater in Branson. 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

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September 22nd, a little over a month away. You can still win tickets.

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95.7. You know, Ella Langley surprised people at a beach bar in St. Thomas by jumping on stage with the local band. She sang Bob Marley's Three Little Birds while vacationing with friends. You know, that has to be the highlight of that local band's career. That video should be on YouTube somewhere.

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1: For the Northwest Arkansas Traffic Network, I'm John Runyon. Here's a look at your traffic update. We do have quite a bit of traffic along I-49 southbound coming out of Rogers in Bentonville at this time. Typical at this time of day. Also be careful around Lowell and 71B as well and Monroe Avenue. A little stop-and-go traffic between Tinytown and Springdale along 412 as well. Buckle up and be safe. That's your traffic update from the Northwest Arkansas Traffic Network. I'm John Runyon.
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The teaser is out for Monster, the Lizzie Borden story. 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

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You can have a peaceful night stargazing this Saturday at Devil's Den State Park. 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

0: Pitbull, September 22nd, Walmart Amp, with special guest Lil Jon. 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

105.7 this coming Tuesday. Another terrific Tuesday night at the Botanical Garden of the Ozarks, 5 p.m. on the 18th. They're going to do a garden scavenger hunt, so bring the kids. It's going to be a fun way to check it all out, and it's free.

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1: Hey, it's Kelly Raspberry with today's entertainment report. Now, a couple of TV highlights tonight. It's Nation's Dumbest on Fox. If you haven't seen it, trust me, it's worth the watch. Also, Confessions with a Killer, the Charles Manson tapes, is now streaming on Netflix. And it's the fourth season premiere of Reacher on Amazon, featuring friend of the show, Alan Ritchson. After 10 years together and 1 year after announcing their engagement, Cristiano Ronaldo and Georgina Rodriguez got married yesterday in Portugal. Don't believe the photos online of soccer stars like Lionel Messi and Erling Haaland being there. Those are all AI. This was an ultra-private civil ceremony. Only their five kids were there to witness it. Remember how The Weeknd said he was going to retire that nickname after his last album and then maybe just go by Abel? We'll scratch that because at his concert in Sweden, Abel said he tested retiring his stage name but didn't like the way it felt. So it's The Weeknd now and forever. And this is a bummer, but TMZ says Michael B. Jordan and Ray are not dating. Apparently, she's been working on a soundtrack for a movie he's in, and they just went to Six Flags as friends. And that's today's entertainment report.
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105.7. If you're going to be around Eureka Springs on Friday, don't forget they have the Basin Park Concert Series, which is always free. 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Of course, it's always right there in the heart of downtown and always free. Maybe bring a chair.

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1: Tyler, I freaking love the movies, and I'm so glad it's back. I mean, honestly, it's nice to be able to stream whatever you want from your house, but getting out and getting to enjoy it on the big screen just hits totally different. I saw Spider-Man this weekend, which you know I got to put you on all the tea, but I was like, wait a minute, when is Ariana's new movie coming out?
2: Yeah, she's going to be in the new franchise, Focker-in-Law. You know, the Meet the Fockers? Ben Stiller, who plays Greg, he has a son, and that son is going to be dating Ariana Grande, and Ariana Grande is going to kind of go through the, you know, the heat of meeting the new family.
1: I love her acting. She honestly is super, super talented. Like, I live for any Ariana SNL skit, anything like that. So I'm excited to see, like, what kind of character she's going to give if it's a problem bringing them back to the parents, you know?
2: Yeah, I hope it's really good so people can stop with the whole, Ariana Grande, put some pounds on. Just let her be.
1: Yeah.